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I'm telling you, talk to my sister. I wonder if anybody can tell me the name of tin mackerel. If anybody can tell me the name of tin mackerel back home.

0: Dirty girl.
1: Who?
0: Dirty girl.
1: How you name so?
0: Let it in my career.
1: Oh, me think you not talk about my girlie. hold on, Sister Clark. Please hold, God. Please hold. Me think say you not talk about runaway.
0: All right,
1: Sister Clark. Let me go your friend saw the call. I went into Guinea.
0: All right.
1: Yeah, man. I'm telling you. Hold on, the call. Hold on. Talk to me.
2: Good morning, brother. Oh. I got another CJ this morning. Thank you.
1: Of course, I better CJ.
2: No, because I realize you're in a mix up just like him. And I wonder.
1: hold on. Please don't call him. Please don't. Yeah? Talk to me, the audio. Talk to me, girl.
2: No, yes, sir. When the father of CJ Melison, then I just say, I think the father do it.
1: It's why I see him things, sir.
2: So, God bless you, girl. Yeah, Sister Clark, tell us your dirty girl in here.
1: A dirty girl in here?
2: No, Shibum. Shibum?
1: Shibum?
2: Mm-hmm. Shibum.
1: You know, so me never hear that name there. Somebody me hear with you, Shibum.
2: Mm-hmm.
1: Shibum.
2: The dirty girl is Shibum, then, Carly.
1: Okay. Me know about the dirty girl, but me never know about the Shibum.
2: Mm-hmm. So you're not feeling
1: my free
2: for all Friday.
1: Yeah,
2: well,
1: somebody send me a flash out. At you?
2: Yeah, flash out. Because it's not a little thing.
1: That's so much name you have?
2: Yeah, so little silly pal thing. There's the tall one, the small one.
1: Hey.
2: So you cut it, you have to flash it.
1: Wow.
2: That's how I know you get the name flash out.
1: Wow.
2: Mm-hmm. Mm-hmm. Yeah, man. What's that? Yeah, live up to the free for our side though.
1: At you?
2: Yeah, man, yeah, go with that too.
1: All right, so me go flash out on something. Me go flash out here, sir.
2: My bestest. Mama just best, so that's bestest. My bestest.
1: All right. Bless you, man. Bless you. I'm telling you, I'm going to flash out, yes, sir. I'm going to flash out, Sister Pocos. Bless you. I'm telling you, man. I'm telling you. To God be the glory. Sister Marvella Crush, good. Blessing to you. Blessing to you, my girl. I'm telling you.

0: sir, please hold, please hold, please hold. Talk to me, talk to me. Somebody talk to me.
1: Good morning. Well, this is Edward.
0: Me a flash out, yeah, sir. Me a flash out.
1: You better flash in.
0: Me a flash out.
2: Good morning, doctor.
0: Morning, morning, love.
2: Good morning, teacher.
0: Morning, love.
2: Good morning, Sister Ivy.
0: Morning, love.
2: Good morning, Mrs. Edwards.
0: Morning, love.
2: I'm gonna see if I miss out any.
0: Principal. But principal.
2: I did that too.
0: Oh, you
2: too.
0: You did?
2: No. Principal, right. Yeah,
0: man in love.
2: But my favorite is doctor.
0: All right.
2: Hey. I let them over it.
0: Well,
2: good morning, doctor. Good morning, Minister CJ and my CJ Gospel family. I just love you, my sister. Play music.
0: Play
2: I'm
0: music.
2: I'm gonna wear.
0: Aye, sister love, sister love, sister love.
2: Make me look. Miss Edwards.
0: Make me look by my foot there. Well handed. Make me look because Sister Clark say if they call me doctor, me I get big foot, but me not see foot I get no bigger.
2: Hey, what you say, Minister CJ? I hear one a 23. Look,
0: see,
2: hey, only Shaq. Only Shaq. Shaq one big fan of 24. I think a 24 in wear.
0: Yeah, and you, Phoebe, brother CJ one a 23. I might one a 211.
2: I know you put them big, so we love you same way. No change.
0: See that? I'm telling you, man. I'm telling you.
2: Okay, my mommy, may I have my soda and my milk. Okay?
0: All right, good.
2: God bless you.
0: Good. Everybody who have their soda, say hey.
2: American, I know about soda. They know about pacifier.
0: Pacifier. Yes, I true. They know about pacifier.
2: Yes. My pacifier full of milk.
0: All right. You're good to go. All right, Andre.
2: To my sister.
0: Andre.
2: Play music.
0: I hear you, Andre.
2: Glory to God.
0: Hallelujah. Glory,
2: praise
0: man.
2: God.
0: Bless you, man. Bless you. I'm telling music.

Jesus touch with this morning. I'm telling you, what a touch, what a touch, what a touch. Sister Bennett want to pull up. All right, you're the one, you know. You're the one, you know, Radio Land. I wonder if audio you're the one, sir. I wonder if Sister Lover hear that one, yeah. I wonder if Sister Clark hear that one, yeah.

telling you, it's all about Free For All Friday this morning. It is all about Free For All Friday this morning. I see I got Sister Aita that is locked on, man. Sister Aita lagging not too long. Yes, man, I got Brother Cliffy's Sister Millie. I'm not sure if Roach is down there in Florida have me lock. But guess what happened now? Wriggle me this, wriggle me that. I'm telling you, man, wriggle. I'm telling you, guess what happened now? The first wriggle is, let me see if anybody can get this. Let me see if Sister Clark, you're supposed to can get that one, yeah. My father have two horse, one white and one brown. Each time he draw the brown one, the white one gets smaller. What am I? Tell me, what am I? I am telling you, man. What am I? Sister Joy O'Lace. Blessings to you, my sister. And please do not type in the chat room. I need you to call in. Please do not type in the answer. All these questions that I'll be throwing out. All these riddles, I should say, that I'll be throwing out. You can call me at 718-715-4668. So it is my father of two horse, one white and one brown. Each time he draw the brown one, the white one gets smaller. So tell me, what am I? Please do not type in the answers. I'm telling you, my brother-in-law Rowan is on board. Please, I'm asking you, do not type in the answers.

0: Cigarette.
1: Eh?
0: Cigarette.
1: You sure? Brother Goody, you sure? You sure?
0: Me, I can't say that maybe a cigarette.
1: You sure? You're 100% sure?
0: Yeah, cigarette and cigar, man, the same thing.
1: Brother Goody?
0: Yeah.
1: You want me to give the answer?
0: Yes.
1: You are absolutely correct.
0: Oh, yeah. Good, good.
1: Yes, man, you're correct, Brother Goody. You're correct, Brother Goody.
0: All right. Go back and come again.
1: All right. Me go back and come again, Brother Goody. Me go back and come again. All right. Bless you, Brother Goody. Bless you. I'm telling you. And all of these riddles, people, please do not type in the answers. Sister Colleen,

It's all about Free For All Friday today. I'm telling my brother-in-law, say, Sister Ivy, behave.

yourself, my girl. That's the music. Me think audio will not get

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The off the ear number is 718-709-5337. 718-709-5337. It's all about a fun day today. Yes, we're gonna have fun today.

I'm telling you, man, was blind, but now I see. Yes, man, I'm telling you, man, I'm telling you. So guess what? Brother Cliffy got the first riddle. Brother Cliffy got the first riddle. So the next riddle is 3 sevens equal 21. What is 7 times 3? If 3 sevens is 21, what is 7 times 3? I am telling you, man, that's the next riddle. That's the next riddle, people of God. And please do not type in the answers. Please do not type in the answers. Call in 718-715-4668. 718-715-4668. The next riddle is 3 sevens is 21. What is 7 times 3? What is 7 times 3? I'm telling you.

0: Yes, I'm telling you, man. I'm telling you. Yes, the, as I said, no one calling, no one typing. I mean, no one typing the answers, no one typing the answer. So it's 3 7 is 3 7 is 21. What is 7 3? What is 7 3? I am telling you, man. I am telling you. Sister Colleen, I'm telling you, man. I am telling you. Yes, man. Bless up all of me, CJ Gospel, our family. And today is Free for All Friday. We want everyone to participate. Yes, the next riddle is, if 3 7 is 21, what is 7 3? What is 7 3? I'm telling you. Yes, he is.
1: Good morning, Sister Ivy. Good morning, family. Good morning, Brother CJ. The answer is 21.
0: You're wrong. You're wrong, Sister Colleen. You're wrong.
1: Okay.
0: You're wrong, girl.
1: I listen to it again.
0: You're wrong, Sister Colleen. You're wrong. You're wrong.
1: Blessing.
0: I'm telling you. Talk to me, Carla. Talk to me.
2: We are going to talk to you, but I know Brother Cliffy didn't get the first one. Our Brother Goody.
0: Brother Goody. Sorry.
2: Yeah.
0: Yeah, man.
2: And this one now is a small forest.
0: A small forest?
2: Yeah, a forest. Yeah.
0: Eh?
2: Eh? Yeah. 7 trees in a yard, 7 big trees in a yard, a forest, that's enough.
0: Eh?
2: Eh?
0: Ah. Why? Alright, Brother Goody, don't hang up. Talk to me, Carla, talk to me.
1: Sister Colleen again.
0: Mm.
1: Is it 7? Is it 3, sorry?
0: Is it what?
1: 3?
0: Is it 3? We mean the number 3? The number 3?
1: Is it not 3? I'm going to say 7. Because 3, 7 is 21. So mm-hmm. 3. 7 trees is a 3. I'm getting it coming. Let me check again.
0: Yeah, man. Go and go do your maths and come again. Go and go do your maths and come again. Talk to me, Carla.
3: Sister Ivy.
0: Eh. Hey.
3: It's 21.
0: Uh-huh. 21 are the answer. 21 are the answer.
3: Yeah.
0: Go do some maths and come again. All right.
3: All right.
0: Bless you. Brother Goody. Link me back, Brother Goody.
2: Uh-huh.
0: Link me back, all right? All right. Yeah, man, no problem.
2: What, all right, good.
0: Well, I'm on that, Brother Goody.
2: Okay, good. All right.
0: Yeah, man, I'm telling you. So, people, 3 7 is 21. What is 7 3? I'm telling you, man.

0: old caller, please old, talk to me, caller.
1: Sister Isaac, God bless you. This is Pastor Campbell. I'm sitting in the chair, in the car, waiting for the sweeper to pass, and I just hear your riddle. All right. God bless you, everyone, radio land. I hope I am correct. All right. So say it, repeat it again. Repeat the question. Let me see if this is exactly what I want to tell you.
0: All right. If 3 7 is 21, what is 7 3?
1: 7 3.
0: Uh huh.
1: It is still 7 3 because it's 7 1 2 3 4 5 6 7 and they are still 3.
0: Sister Campbell,
1: if you do multiplication, you're gonna get a lot of numbers. 7 times 3, 7 times 7 times 3, which would be 343.
0: Uh-huh.
1: But if you said what is 7 times, it is, it's gonna still be 7 3.
0: No, listen to the question, Sister Campbell. 7 times 3 is 21. What is 7 3? 7 3.
1: 7 3.
0: It's still 7 3.
1: Yes.
0: All right, Sister Campbell. Sister Campbell. All right, Sister Campbell. You are absolutely wrong. You're wrong, Sister Campbell.
1: That is so high. You got to give it. The brother said it's a small forest.
0: Uh huh.
1: But are you looking for the answer in numbers?
0: No, Sister Campbell, you have to listen to the question. You know, I said, right. Listen. I said 7 times 3 is 21. What is 7 3?
1: What is 7 3? Mm-hmm. My God. Let me figure that out again.
0: Sister Campbell, the answer is right there. The answer is right there. Sister Campbell, put on your cap. Put on that cap there.
1: I'm going to put it down. I'll call you back.
0: All right. I'm telling you, man. Hey, the answer was given away, you know. The answer. Somebody gave away the answer.

0: Yes, he is. Talk to me, Carla.
1: Good morning, Sister Ivy. Sorry, I hanged up because I'm at work stealing a call.
0: No problem.
1: But I have to say, I'm a first time caller, but yeah. The gentleman was correct with the answer.
0: Hold on, sister. Please, old caller. Do not hang up. Yes, my sister. Go ahead. Talk to me now, sister. Talk to me now.
1: No, I said the gentleman with the answer was correct.
0: Yeah, me no saying correct. You know, we are testing people. And what is your name?
1: My name is Marie.
0: Marie, and it's your first time calling?
1: Yes.
0: Wow. And how long you been listening to the program, Miss Marie?
1: Years.
0: Wow, you're the first time calling?
1: Yes.
0: Wow. Well, we want to welcome you to the family, man, all right?
1: Thank you.
0: Yeah, man, and don't be a stranger again, man. You must participate, man. You know, if you call every day, but just make we know that Marie's on board. And let me ask you a question. Hold on a second. Please all call her. Please all. You don't have to tell me the name of the street. Just give me a cross street where you live.
1: I live in Mount Vernon.
0: Okay, so your name is Marie Mount Vernon. Mount Vernon Marie, all right?
1: Yes.
0: All right. God bless you, my sister. Love you, man.
1: God bless you. Love you guys too.
0: All right. Bless you, man. Bless you. I'm telling you, man. I wonder if anybody... Talk to me, Carla. Talk to me.
2: Sister Ivy, good morning, and good morning to my CJ Gospel Hour family.
0: Mm-hmm.
2: I hear when you give the word, somebody call, and I did have to pray, so I did not hear the answer. But I hear when you say 3 7s and 7 3s.
0: Yeah.
2: And you say, if 3 7 is 21, mm-hmm. how much is 7 3s?
0: Mm-hmm.
2: But I would just say 7 3s.
0: All right. And that's your final answer, Sister Primi.
2: Yes.
0: Well, Sister Primi, you are 7 3s, right? 7 3s in number, right?
2: Is number you doing?
0: No, listen to the question. No. Hold on a second, Sister Primi. Please all call her. Please all. I said 3 times 7 is 21.
2: Yes.
0: I said, what is 7 3?
2: You're doing in numbers.
0: So what are you talking about then? What are you talking about?
2: No, because you said 3 7
0: mm-hmm.
2: is 21.
0: Mm-hmm.
2: So, but you know, said that how much is 7 3s, but I was just thinking it's just 7 3s.
0: Oh, just 7 3. All right. Well, guess what, Sister Primrose? You are absolutely wrong. You're wrong, Sister Primi.
2: All right, I'll go and come again.
0: All right, no problem. Boy, Sister Kemblavana Kiapating. Talk to me, Carla.
3: Good morning, Sister Ivy.
0: Morning, brother Cliffy.
3: And good morning to all CJ Gospel Hour Family Movement.
0: Uh-huh.
3: I hear you mix me up with Brother Goody, man.
0: I'm telling you. I'm telling you, man.
3: Brother Goody is in good hands, Brother Goody is in good hands.
0: Yeah, man. Good hands, man. Good hands.
3: Now I'm riding my bike, and I believe Brother Goody is right, you know.
0: Mm-hmm.
3: It's got to be a forest, for when it becomes so many trees. Is a hoodland or a forest.
0: Right. You're right. Brother Goody was right. But we are testing people.
3: Yes, we are testing.
0: Brother Goody was absolutely correct.
3: Absolutely
0: it's
3: right.
0: Either
3: yes,
0: a woodland or a forest. Because if you that's why me say, listen to the question. You know. I say 3 times 7 is 21. So what is 7 3? Me never say 7 times 3, no. Me say 7 3.
3: No, 7 3.
0: Right.
3: That becomes crowded with trees.
0: Yes, yeah. Exactly. 7 trees.
3: We're riding our bike and I listen to you, man.
0: All right.
3: Hold the feet.
0: Yes, all man.
3: Right. Take it easy.
0: Bless you. Bless your sister Cliffy and brother. Sister Cliffy and brother Cliffy. I'm telling you, man. Never ride them bike.
3: Say hi.
4: Yes, Sister Ivy, we're listening to you.
0: All right, it look like Florida is a bike thing. Sister Clark, all right, bike.
4: Everything, Sister Ivy, bike and golf cart.
0: Wow.
4: Bless you.
0: Good
4: work.
0: To God be the glory, man. Bless you, bless you, bless you, Sister Cliffy and Brother Cliffy, man. Bless up, man.
5: All right, we have your luck. We have
0: all right, then. Yes, man. I'm telling you, man. I'm telling you. Yeah, I'm telling you. That caller. I lost that caller. Yes, Brother Goody was right. Seven times three is 21. Seven trees is a small either a woodland or a forest. That's the answer. That's the answer. I'm telling you, man. I'm telling you. Oh, Jesus. It's all about a riddle day today. So if you have a riddle, just call me on the after-ear number, man. And give it to me. And give me the answer. And I'll throw it out here in Radio Line. And I want everyone to participate. So we got a new listener today. Sister Marie from Mount Vernon, bless up yourself, my girl. And we want to welcome you to the family, man. And she a long time listener, you know. And her first time a call. Me know say she love the old time thing, them. I wonder if she didn't hear the slap where. I wonder if she didn't hear what is a tin mackerel. Some people say dirty girl. Some people say slap way, but I first made that one then a slap way. A slap way or a slap out? A which one?

0: Yes, man, I'm telling. Guess what? We have four brothers. They went on a trip. Two in front and two behind. The two behind could never catch up with the two in front. What am I? Me say, yes, man, I'm telling you, man. You hear the question. Sister Campbell, Pastor Campbell, four brothers went on a trip. Two in front and two behind. The two behind could never catch up with the two in front. What am I? Hey!
1: Yeah, man.
2: It's 3 T R E E.
0: You're late, man. You're late, Sister Colleen. You're late.
2: I was calling you and I'm not getting through to you.
0: No. Guess what happened? Brother Goody got it long time ago.
2: I called you back after Brother Goody, but it was just ringing and I hung up.
0: Yeah, man, but Brother Goody did call before, right. Man. He got it, man. All right, but you're absolutely right. It's a tree. It's like a forest. Yeah, it's a forest or a woodland. All right.
2: Because I should listen to your pronunciation of the tree.
0: Yeah, right, the tree,
2: but tree.
0: Right. All right. Bless you, man.
2: Okay.
0: All right. I'm telling you. Please, old caller. Please, old. Talk to me, Carla. Talk to me.
3: Yes, that's me again.
0: Brother Goody! Brother Goody!
3: Me again. This one is like a car when they're driving.
0: What? Brother Goody?
3: To a front and to a back car, catch up the front one.
0: What? Me now make Brother Goody and Salamore.
3: I'm
0: telling you, man. Let me see if that person you're getting. Talk to me, Carla. Talk to me. Hello?
2: Yeah, Dr. Ivy, good morning. But Brother Goody, he beat me to it. It's a car.
0: Yes.
2: Let me catch it up, Sister Ivy. But Brother Goody get me before.
0: Yes, man, it's a vehicle. All right.
2: I have the thing locked from man in me. I listen to the rigor them.
0: All right. You don't have none.
2: Rest of yourself.
0: You don't have none. Can't call me on the after year and give me. I'll call mama and tell mama if you call me pan my phone and give me some.
2: All right, then I'm gonna tell her.
0: All right, then. Bless up, man. Bless up. I'm telling you, it's a fun day today. Me say a fun day, free for all Friday. I'm telling you.

Here's the one you know. 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I'm telling you, man. My mother have a pretty house, but a one stick wall it up. My mother have a pretty house, but a one stick wall it up. 718-715-4668. 718-715-4668.

0: Sister Ivy, I love that song, Mercy.
1: Yes, man.
0: God put up with me, but I think the answer is an umbrella, Sister Ivy.
1: Hi, Sister Primrose. Sister Primrose, hold on there, Sister Primrose. Hold on there, hold on for your answer there, hold on. Talk to me, Carla.
2: Yes, Sister Ivy, good morning.
1: Morning.
2: I think this one is an umbrella.
1: How it is?
2: Brother Paul.
1: Brother Paul from Florida?
2: Brother Paul from Co-op City.
1: Brother who? Oh, Brother Forbes. Okay, okay, okay, okay. But guess what, Brother Forbes? Yeah, you hear me?
2: Mm-hmm.
1: One lady get it before you.
2: Uh-oh.
1: You ever hear about one lady named Sister Primrose?
2: Mm-hmm.
1: Yeah, man, she depend on the other line of hole.
2: Uh-oh.
1: But you're absolutely right, Brother Paul. You're absolutely right, Brother Forbes. You're correct. You're correct. All right.
2: Okay,
1: yeah, man.
2: Okay,
1: all right. So, yeah, man. Bless up yourself. Please, talk to me, Carla. Talk to me. I'm telling. Yes, Sister Primi. Yes, Sister Primi.
2: Yes, Sister.
1: Yes, Sister Primi. You are absolutely correct. Correct. The answer is an umbrella. Yes, man. I'm telling you, man.
2: Okay.
1: All right. Bless up, Sister Primi. Bless
2: all
1: up.
2: Right, all right.
1: Yeah, okay, man. I'm gonna take this song back from the top for you. All right.
2: All right, Sister Ivy. All thank right. you. God
1: yeah,
2: bless.
1: Well, God bless you, man. God bless you. Please hold Carla. Talk to me, Carla. Talk to me.
3: Good morning, Sister Ivy.
1: Where I say, Lieutenant Governor?
3: Doing good. I'm listening to you.
1: Yeah, man. So you answer the riddle?
3: My umbrella, man.
1: All right. You got it, Sister. You got it, Lieutenant Governor. You got it, all right?
3: All right.
1: I'm telling you, man. Talk to me, Carla. Talk to me.
4: Sister Ivy, good morning.
1: Talk to me. Yeah, man. We are saying knock up. Answer.
4: An umbrella.
1: No, man. He answer a knock up, man. He answer a knock up. Where you get umbrella from? He answer a knock up. You shock
4: no,
1: up.
4: No, man. The answer umbrella.
1: Well, I know. The answer a knock up because you shock up.
4: All right. Then hear you.
1: Bless you. Bless
4: so
1: you.
4: Am I right?
1: Yeah, man. You're right. But my Sister Primrose, they get it. But everyone who said umbrella is correct, man. Yes,
4: oh,
1: man.
4: Oh, okay.
1: But listen up all for right, some then. More, man. Listen up for some more. All right?
4: Yeah, okay.
1: All right. I'm telling you, man. Yes, man. It's all about a riddle day. It's all about a riddle Friday. Free for all Friday. It's a riddle day. Riddle me this, riddle me that. Riddle me this and perhaps not. I'm telling you, man. So guess what? It's a riddle Friday. Yes, a free for all Friday, a riddle day today. It's a riddle day today. So if you have any riddles, man, just call me on the after-air number, 718-715-4668. 718-709-5337. 718-709-5337. I'm telling from the top.

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Mix man, to God be the glory. So the next riddle is, if Y-E-S is yes, what is E-Y-E-S? You got it? If Y-E-S spells yes, what is E-Y-E-S? I am telling you. Woo!

0: Hey, talk to me, Carla. 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
1: Sister,
0: yes, ma'am. Hold on a second, Sister Goody. Don't hang up. Please hold, Carla. Please hold. Yes, talk to me, Sister Goody. Talk to me. Talk to me, Sister Goody.
1: Yes, Sister Ivy, eyes.
0: Yeah, you see the red, I good in it. All right, Sister Goody, you got it. Look at my daughter that girl. Bless you. Yes, see the red, I good in it. Talk to me, Carla, talk to me.
1: Hello, good morning, Minister Ivy.
0: Hey.
1: Good morning, Red Alarm, Minister CJ, good morning. Aye.
0: Eyes. All right. You got it. Sister Goody got it too. All right. She got it first. All right. Bless up, man.
1: Oh,
0: yes,
1: my God.
0: All right. She got it. Yes, man. Bless you.
1: Truth.
0: Yeah, man.
1: All right.
0: I'm telling you, man. I'm telling you. Oh, I'm ready to be loved. I want to say good morning to Sister Andrea Mills out of St. Thomas, Jamaica. Sister Iselin Anderson. I say it's Riddle Friday. Free for all Friday.

0: Talk to me, Carla. Hello? I'm telling you, man. I'm telling you. Talk to me, Carla. Talk to me. Why you even talk to me? Yes, talk to me, Carla.
1: Yes, Dr. Isaac, yes, sir. Brother Goody not supposed to answer the question, right?
0: Hey.
1: So our sister Goody answered.
0: Yes, yes, the husband and wife.
1: That means the, you don't tell the husband though for Carly, so where my do my tell him why the answer.
0: It's all right.
1: The answer there is not fear. It's not fear.
0: It's
1: that
0: all right.
1: Means the husband not supposed to answer and wife not supposed to answer neither.
0: No, hey, sister Grochi, don't worry yourself.
1: All right then.
0: I'm telling you, man. Sister Goody, you're the pampas. You're the pampas, Sister Goody, the pampas. Miss your fun Friday. I miss a fun.

0: man, wriggle me that.
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0: Unworthy. Run, you're not easy.
1: By a keenness, greatest.
0: My brother-in-law said the good of them no good

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I ball out. I cry out. I cry out. All right. The next riddle is, yes, man. The next riddle is, hear that one here. I'm telling, man. A cow and a donkey go around a corner and the two of them crash. Who wrong? Who is wrong? I'm telling you, me a ball out.

0: on a corner, man. I'm going to say to them, push, crash. Orang. And please do not type in the chat room. Do not type in your answers. Please. Please do not type in the answers. Talk to me, Carla. Talk to me.
1: Yes, Sister Ivy, the call wrong because you have hand blowing about blowing hands with him wrong.
0: How this?
1: Brother Fabs again, man.
0: Brother Fabs. Guess what happened, Brother Fabs? Brother Fabs, guess what happened?
1: Mm-hmm.
0: You know who they get the answer before you?
1: Again?
0: You remember the lady name? You remember sister name?
1: What's your name again?
0: Sister Primrose.
1: Mm-hmm.
0: And she get you again before you.
1: Yeah, because stop calling me because
0: no, man. No. You have to be swift. You have to be, as soon as you hear brother Fab, just call in.
1: that's exactly what me do. As soon as me hear you calling, I say we're gonna say, well, me know this one.
0: Well, Andy, don't hang up, brother Fabs. Please all call her. Please all. Brother Fabs, what are you listening on?
1: I'm on the phone.
0: Brother Fabs, let me tell you what you do. You hear me?
1: Mm-hmm.
0: Reboot your phone and come again. Because for some reason you have a delay.
1: Okay.
0: Yeah, man. Turn off your phone and turn your hand back.
1: Okay. All right.
0: Yeah, man. Because you have a delay. That's why. There's a delay in it. Yeah, man. You have a delay. All right? And the delay.
1: Okay. All right.
0: And the delay kind of long. Because from the time you choked the question and Sister Primrose calling, you just get it. That means that there's a long delay in your phone. So just reboot the phone and come again, brother Fabs. All right?
1: Okay.
0: All right. Bless up. Yes. Talk to me, Carla. Talk to me.
2: Mr. Ozzy, none of them no wrong.
0: None of them no wrong?
2: No, sir. It wasn't right.
0: It was. How you come by with the answer to say it wasn't right?
2: Because it was them hit up in each other. None of them hit each other, so it wasn't right.
0: No, somebody wrong. Somebody wrong at Lieutenant Governor. Somebody wrong. Somebody rang a call a go
2: on a call. You know see me coming, it's probably right.
0: Alright, you know why? Alright, two people get the answer. So me go tell you who wrong. I donkey wrong because guess what? No, I the call wrong because the call should have blowing horn. Move.
2: All right,
0: bless you. I'm telling you, move. You should have blown your horn, cow. Bless you.
2: Right.
0: All right, bless you, man. All bless right. you. I'm telling you, somebody.

so? Oh, where she gone? Oh, where she gone? Oh, where she gone? Oh, where she gone? Oh, where she gone? I'm telling you, man. I'm telling you. No, sir. Yay! My mother. All right. We have our next riddle. What going hard and come out soft, and you love to blow on it? What am I? Hey! Sister Yvette, you want to try that one here? Sister Yvette! I'm telling you, yes, what going hard and come out soft, and you love to blow on me? What am I? Hey! What am I? Sister Sonia B, what am I?

0: Sister Ivy, behave yourself in the studio. Sister Ivy, behave yourself.
1: I'll try.
0: That don't sound like a riddle.
1: Who said that? Who said that?
0: One customer.
1: No, it is a riddle.
0: That don't sound like no riddle.
1: It is a riddle. It is a riddle.
0: It is a riddle.
1: Yes, it is.
0: We have an idea. What is that riddle? Behave yourself, Sister Ivy.
1: Hey, Sister Roche, it's not what you're thinking, girl. It's not what you're thinking. It is a riddle. Riddle me this and riddle me that.
0: You want to hear what is that riddle, because you said not what I'm thinking.
1: No, it's not.
0: Not what a customer thinks, so let me hear what it is.
1: All right. All right. All right. All right. All right. All right. All right. I'm telling you, man. I'm telling you. The lights are lighting up, man. The lines. Please, old caller. Talk to me.
2: Good morning. Good morning, Sister Ivy. Good morning, Brother CJ. CJ, that's our family.
1: Well, Ivy. Kalalo.
2: Yes, Sister Ivy.
1: You want.
2: Sister Ivy, me there. Listen, you wriggle the minnow, and that one, you know, sound right. Mind the answer, or you don't get caught. Me hear the wriggle that before, you know, and. Be careful how you get the answer there, yeah? I agree with Sister Roche. Be careful of the answer that you're going to get.
1: Hey, let me...
2: Listen.
1: Well, are they? Please all. Listen to the riddle. Listen to it. What goes in hard and comes out soft and you blow on it, what am I? Listen. Well, are they? Please all, caller. Please all. Listen to the riddle. 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

0: me go to the next caller and see if the next.
1: Yes, please,
0: please, I'm asking everyone that's on YouTube, Facebook, the chat room, do not type in the answers. You got to call in live on the radio and give me the answers, because I'm telling you, all of the. Lord have mercy, where are they? Talk to me, Carla, talk to me.
2: So, Ivy.
0: Hey.
2: I'm just going to say green banana.
0: No, you're wrong. You're wrong. You're wrong. Lieutenant Governor, you're wrong.
2: But it could be that way, but I can't say that.
0: No.
2: I say green banana.
0: No, no, it's not green. Green banana going hard and come outside.
2: All right, let me hear it. Let me
0: all right. All right. All right. I'm telling you. Call me back. Call me back. 718-715-4668. 718-715-4668. Riddle me this. Riddle me that. Today's riddle day. Today is Riddle Friday. I'm telling you, man. I'm telling you. Roachie, you're bad. I'm telling you. That list, that

0: to me, caller?
1: Since I had the gum.
0: I beg your pardon?
1: Gum.
0: Talking loud, make Sister Roach here. I beg your pardon?
1: Gum, Sister Roachy. Gum.
0: Yes.
1: How it fucking hard? You take it out of your honey coats of gum.
0: It's a chewing gum.
1: That thing,
0: exactly. You see, it's a chewing gum. When you put it in your mouth, it's hard. And
1: yes,
0: it come up back
1: gum,
0: soft.
1: It's a gum.
0: And it come up back soft, and you can blow on it. Don't you blow?
1: Can blow on it.
0: You can blow
1: Lord
0: on
1: Jesus,
0: it.
1: Sister Roachy. You can blow on it. Get hard.
0: I'm telling you, Lord of mercy. Puppy lady, thank you for that one. Puppy lady, you got me off the hook. You got me off the hook. Because Sister Roachy. Sister Roachy. Bless you, bless you.
1: What a wriggle, them.
0: What a wriggle. I'm telling you, man, that's the answer. The riddle is a chewing gum. That's the answer. So you see, that is a riddle. I'm telling you, thank you, puppy lady. Thank you, puppy lady. I'm telling you.

0: tell you, the next riddle is, my father have 10 fish and one of them drown. How many fish I have left? Listen carefully. My father have 10 fish and one of them drowned. How much do I have left over? Talk to me. Hello. I think that call is listening to a radio. You can't call me and listen to the radio because sometimes there's a delay. You gotta listen to me. Yes, talk to me, caller.
1: Yeah, what you said, them if you fought up 10 fish.
0: Yeah.
1: So now you're not gonna live.
0: No, you're wrong, Sister Veronica, you're wrong.
1: What you say?
0: Me say, my father have 10 fish and one of them drown. How much fish do I have left?
1: No, nine.
0: No, Sister Veronica, no. Me say, no.
1: 10.
0: No. How much?
1: You said 10 fish in mouth.
0: Uh-huh. And one.
1: Yeah. No, much nine left.
0: No.
1: How much?
0: No, you tell me.
1: No,
0: Sister Veronica.
1: Nine and one dead. Ten.
0: And one dead. Uh-huh. How much fish me have left?
1: Nine.
0: No.
1: Can't eat. Ten. And one dead. Hey. One.

0: four, five, six, seven, eight, nine. Me no know.
1: All right, then, Veronica, go on and come again. Go on and come again. Go on and come. All right. I'm telling you, please all call her. Please all talk to me, Carla.
2: Sister Ivy.
1: Eh?
2: One.
1: No.
2: Is not one?
1: No. No.
2: Okay.
1: No, Sister one? Eunice. No.
2: Yes, it's one.
1: No, Sister Eunice, no. Sister Eunice, got to put on the cap and come again. Please, oh, Carla, please, oh, Carla, please, oh. Talk to me, Carla, talk to me.
3: Yes, it's Ivy. You say your father have 10 what?
1: 10 fish.
3: Uh-huh.
1: And one of them drown. How much may I have leave?
3: You have the 10 of them same way. Because fish can't drown.
1: Ah, I see that. See that. Fish live in the water. All right. Bless up. Bless up. Hold on. Talk to me, Carla. Talk to me.
4: Talk to me, Carla.
1: Talk to me.
3: Hello?
1: Yes, hello.
4: Come again.
3: Hello?
1: Yeah, hello?
3: Sister, we are 10 fish left. Fish can drown.
1: No, you have to turn down your device at the back. You're too near your device.
3: Uh-huh. Huh?
1: You're too near your device. You have to turn down your device. When you're calling me, you gotta step away from the radio because I get a bad feedback in my earpiece. So please, if you're calling me, just step away from the radio. Yes, man, I'm telling you. Talk to me, Carla. Talk to me, Carla. Hello?
5: Yes, Sister Ivy.
1: Eh. Hey.
5: At 10 left.
1: Yeah, man. Sister Donna Marie got it, man. Sister Donna Marie got it.
5: Oh, okay.
1: Yeah, man, because fish can't drown.
5: No.
1: I got Sister Veronica. I got her. Bless you, man. I'm telling you. Right. Please, all. I'm telling you. Talk to me, Carla. Talk to me. Uh-oh. The caller gone. I'm telling you.

0: Sister Veronica in the visit. Veronica said, "There no nine, Sister Ivy. You have 10 fish. And one of them, Joan. No nine, you have leave, man." No, fish can't, Joan. Fish can't, Joan. Talk to me, Carla.
1: Tell me.
0: Hey.
1: You know, so if you have fish in your tank home and you overfeed them, then John, can't belly too big.
0: Well, we're not overfeed this with us. I say if we have 10 fish.
1: Yes, exactly. Okay, I got the wriggle. Okay, all right. I'm listening.
0: Yes, man. I'm telling you, man. I'm telling you. I'm telling you. Hey, well, guess my fish too craving. You have to know the amount of feed we put in the water feed, because fish, if you give fish, trust me, then we eat all day. Then we eat just like some people, you know, they don't know the limitation. I am telling you, Mr. Me, I ball out. I am balling out. I'm crying out.

The next riddle is, why is every river rich? Why is every river rich? I am telling you, man, that's the next riddle.

0: please, old caller, please, old, please, I want to call before you. Talk to me, caller. Talk to me.
1: Yes, Sister Ivy.
0: Eh?
1: Because it has two wives.
0: Yes.
1: Sister Ivy, this is Sister Ivy in Handisman.
0: Yes, man.
1: Yes, two wives.
0: You're right, my sister. You're right. You're right. Okay, you're right. All right. Bless you. Bless you. Bless you. Bless you. Talk to me, Carla. Talk to me.
2: Because all of them have a bank.
0: Yeah, because it have two banks. Yes, yes, man. I'm telling you, man. I'm telling you. I'm telling you. I am telling you. Bless up yourself, puppy lady.
2: Thinking about the river bank.
0: Right. Bless up yourself. Oh, somebody type it in, too. Somebody type it in. Please do not type in the answers. Miss Kianga lady, I'm telling Sister Nama, bless up yourself. Okay, thank you, puppy lady. Thank you, puppy lady.
2: Yes, sir, yes.
0: Yeah, man. And thank you, Sister Iselin Anderson. Talk to me, Carla. Talk to me.
3: Good afternoon, Sister Ivy.
0: How you doing? How you doing?
3: This is Sister Gwenda.
0: Yeah, man.
3: Because the river have two banks.
0: Yeah, man. I'm telling you. Sister Iceland got it and the puppy lady got it and now you got it. Yes, man.
3: Okay.
0: Thank you. Thank you,
3: okay,
0: Sister Gwenda. Bless you, man. Bless you. Bless you, Sister Gwenda. Bless you. Bless you. Bless you. I am telling you, man. I'm telling you, Mr. Riddle me this. I'm Mr. Riddle me that. I'm telling you, man, I'm telling you, to God be the glory, to God be the glory this afternoon. God is good, God is good. I'm telling you, man, may I tell you, say, the Wriggle Friday, I turn up loud. The Wriggle Friday, I turn up loud. I am telling you, man, I am telling you, yes, man, I'm telling you, the next riddle is, riddle me this and riddle me that. The longer it stay, the shorter it get. What am I? The longer it stay, the shorter it gets. What am I?

Bless up Sister Ronica and Sister Juliet all the way down there in Florida. Yes, somebody call me on the, somebody call me and got this answer. But I wanna I wanna hear what the longer it stays, the shorter it gets. What am I? What am I? I'm telling you, man. Me say, what am I? What am I? What am I? What am I? From the

0: I'm telling you, just talk to me, Carla.
1: Sir, it's a candle.
0: Yes, man, Sister Donna Marie the Getty. But yes, you're right. Yes, so Sister Donna Marie coming first, and the puppy lady coming second. So guess what? Mm-hmm. Sister Donna Marie is going to get a little 8-ounce bottle of water, and the candle, and Sister puppy lady is going to get a little 8-ounce milk.
1: Well, you know, my new radio is slow because you know me don't hear Donna Marie.
0: Wow, no, I took her off the ear.
1: Oh, okay.
0: Yeah, man, I took her off the ear.
1: Oh, okay, yes, Susie. All right.
0: Bless you, man. Bless you. Talk to me, Carla. Talk to me.
2: Good afternoon, Sister Isaac. Candle.
0: Yes, man. Well, guess what? Sister Donna Marie got it, and the puppy lady got it already.
2: Look like me must have delirium.
0: Yeah, man. You have to reboot.
2: Because I'm listening to the radio.
0: Yeah, man. Oh, you listen to the radio? Well, there's got to be a delay in the radio then.
2: Okay, then.
0: All right, then. Yes, man. I'm telling you. Oh, yes.
2: Good afternoon, Sister.
0: Here's this one. Outside the Prime Minister, the Doctor, the Governor General, which one wear the biggest hat? Outside the Prime Minister, the Doctor, the Governor, which one wear the biggest hat? Oh.

0: Yes, talk to me, Carla.
1: Good afternoon, Sister Ivy and Brother CJ and CJ Gospel family. Simon Feast at the doctor.
0: The doctor? No.
1: Yes.
0: No, you're wrong. You're wrong.
1: All right.
0: Blocky mother, you're wrong. You're wrong, Blocky. You're wrong, Blocky mother. You're wrong.
1: All right, mother.
0: I'm telling you. Talk to me.
2: Good morning, good afternoon, Sister Ivy.
0: Hey.
2: Good afternoon, Minister CJ, the children, family in general, and all my CJ, that's our family. Me just tuning in, so me know what me hear. You say about the governor, the president or whatnot, which of them wear the biggest hat?
0: Hey.
2: So me believe it's the governor, because governor hat always big.
0: All right, no, I know the governor. All right. bless up, governor. Please, oh, caller. Please, bless up, governor. And put another governor. Talk to me, Carla.
3: I would want to take a chance at the governor.
0: No, it's not the governor.
3: Okay.
0: It's not the governor.
3: I'm taking WhatsApp.
0: All right, then. No problem. Governor. Yes, man. I'm telling you. It's not the governor. Talk to me, Carla. Talk to me.
4: The governor.
0: No, not the governor.
4: But me a lieutenant governor, you tell me, sir, me a not. And me wear the biggest hat.
0: No, sir. I know you're the lieutenant one. The lieutenant, the governor no weary, and the lieutenant no weary.
4: All right.
0: I'm telling you, man. Lead me, talk to me, Carla. Talk to me.
5: The Prime Minister.
0: No, not the Prime Minister either. No, sir. Sister Eunice, come again. Bless your Sister Eunice. It's not the governor. Talk to me, Carla.
6: Good afternoon, Minister Harvey.
0: How you doing?
6: Doing pretty good so far.
0: Yeah,
6: thank God. I believe it's the doctor.
0: No, sir. I know the doctor.
6: No?
0: No. No, sir.
6: No?
0: No, sir. No, Cousin Irvin. Rewind and come again, Cousin Irvin. Rewind and come again. I'm telling you, talk to me, Carla.
6: My Sister Ivy.
0: Yeah.
6: From the Prime Minister, Doctor and Governor.
0: Mm.
6: Well, I got it.
0: No. Rewind and come again. No, man. I'm not. No, Blocky Mother. No, Blocky.

0: the governor, you got the doctor. Which one wear the biggest hat? Me, I'm telling you, talk to me, Carla.
1: All of them, Sister Ivy, three of them.
0: No, you're wrong.
1: None of them, then.
0: You're wrong. You're wrong.
1: None of them.
0: All right, if I saw you say, all right, all right. Me have the answer, though. Me have the answer. I got the answer. And I know.
2: Eh? No, son. I know the doctor.
0: Talk to me, Carla.
3: None of them.
0: No, there's an answer. There's an answer.
3: But, none of them know we're in a hat.
0: All right. Go back up, Utani. Go back. Listen to the question. Listen to the question really, really good. Listen to the question.
3: Again.
0: All right, hold on. All who's on hold, please hold. Listen to the question. You have a prime minister. You have a doctor.

0: doctor and a governor general, which one wear the biggest hat? Yes, sir. Talk to me now, Carla.
1: Yes, Sister Ivy.
0: Eh?
1: I'm here to wear the big hat.
0: Veronica. Veronica, sir. Veronica, weary. Veronica, so you have a prime minister, you have a doctor, you have a governor general, and you have Veronica. Bless up yourself, Sister Veronica. I'm telling you, man. I'm telling you. Will you please go call her? Talk to me, Carla.
1: Veronica, so you have a prime
0: talk to
1: minister.
0: Me, Carla. Talk to me. Oh my gosh, please turn down your radio. Turn your radio down when you're calling the station, because I'm getting a bad feedback in my ears. Talk to me, Carla.
2: The one with the biggest head, Sister Ivy.
0: Mighty gosh, how is this?
2: Sister Susan.
0: Sister Susan, me ban you.
2: Just come on.
0: You're right. I hear that. Yes, you're right, Sister Susan. The one with the biggest head.
2: All right.
0: The one with the biggest head. I'm telling you. I mean, no, say Sister Susan, good pan him something, you know. Yes, that's the answer. The one with the biggest head. Pastor Campbell, where are they? Where Pastor Campbell there?

0: Talk to me, Carla.
1: But Sister Ivy, who is the one with the biggest head now?
0: Me
1: no
0: know. Me no know who have the biggest head. The one who have the biggest head.
1: The biggest head was me that say God have the biggest head because I'm creating the world, are we?
0: Yeah, no, man. Remember, say a little rhyme we are doing now. We are doing a little rhyme, man. This is a little riddle, man. So somebody out of the tree have the biggest head.
1: But how would I the governor?
0: Yeah? Oh, why? Why would it be the governor? Tell me.
1: Because I'm everything for me head.
0: Hold on. Please hold, Carla. Please hold. Please hold. Yeah? The governor have everything for me head. So I'm the prime minister. Are we... Uh-oh. Where black him are they? Black him, she gone.
2: Baby.
0: Yes.
2: Well, I don't know about that one day because sometimes the small head then carry more than the big head, you know.
0: Who?
2: Yeah?
0: No, man. They said the one with the biggest head wear the biggest hat. And the biggest hat, you know.
2: Oh, that's the weird term. Okay.
0: Yes, the biggest hat, you know. The biggest hat.
2: Okay, baby.
0: Yes, man. I'm telling you, man. I'm telling you.
2: The bigger head carry a bigger hat, too.
0: Yeah, I'm telling you. The biggest head carry, yep.
2: Well, all right, baby.
0: All right, then. Bless you, man. Bless you. Bless you. Bless you. Bless you. I am telling you, man. I'm telling you. I'm telling you. I'm telling you.

Okay, okay. The next question is, what can you hold without touching it? What can you hold without touching it? Riddle me this, riddle me that, and it's Free for All Friday.

0: locked. Uh-oh. 718-715-4668. Please, old caller. Please, old. Talk to me, caller. I'm telling you. Talk to me, caller. Talk to me.
1: Yes, Mr. Harvey.
0: Mm.
1: You're Brett.
0: No.
1: Oh.
0: No.
1: Okay.
0: And who may I have the pleasure of speaking to?
1: Joyce.
0: All right. Joyce, yes. Is your first time calling, Sister Joyce?
1: No, but I call sometime. Not all the while. I mostly text.
0: Okay, you mostly text. All right. No problem. Yes. No problem, yes. Sister Joyce. All right. God bless you. All right.
1: You too.
0: Okay. Yeah, man. But good try. I'm telling you. Talk to me, Carla. Lord of mercy, I'm telling you, some reason that caller keep hanging, that caller's phone is giving a little problem here. I'm telling you.

0: Yes, talk to me, Carla.
1: Mr. Ivy Airbrick?
0: No. Nope, nope, no? Nope, nope, nope.
1: All right, thanks.
0: All right, all right. Talk to me, Carla.
2: Mr. Ivy.
0: Eh.
2: My rigs are rough today. Only one me get. Them rigs are bad.
0: Them rigs are bad.
2: Me only if you want something on me and I touch it.
0: Eh, tell me, talk to me. Talk to me.
2: You know, it's only the Holy Spirit.
0: No, no, no,
2: and
0: no.
2: Me can't.
0: Hey!
2: Only one me get. Them rigs are bad.
0: Them rigs are bad.
2: Me only if you want something on me and I touch it.
0: Eh, tell me, talk to me. Talk to me.
2: You know, it's only the Holy Spirit.
0: No, no, no,
2: and
0: no.
2: And you can't touch it.
0: No, yeah. You can hold something without touching it.
2: Oh, God have mercy.
0: All right.
2: You can't bust the brain no more.
0: All right, go think again. Go think again, go think again, Lieutenant. Talk to me, Carla.
3: Conversation.
0: How it is?
3: It's a cross.
0: Miss Across the Bridge. All right.
2: Can't bust the brain no more.
0: All right. Go think again. Go think again, go think again, Lieutenant. Talk to me, Carla.
3: Conversation.
0: How it is?
3: It's across.
0: Miss Across the Bridge. Yes. Miss Across the

stupid, she got it. You can hold a conversation and you can't touch that conversation. I'm telling you. I am telling you, Miss Across the Bridge. You are absolutely right, Miss Across the Bridge. I'm telling you, man, what can you hold without touching it? A conversation. That is right. I'm telling you. I'm telling you. Miss Across the Bridge, get it. Miss Across the Bridge, get it. Jesus. Sister Aita said, them rough. Them what can you hold without touching it? A conversation. That is right. I'm telling you. I'm telling you. Miss Across the Bridge, get it. Miss Across the Bridge, get it. Jesus. Sister Aita said, them rough. And them wriggly are rough today. Sister Aita brains. Ah. It's plucking today, man. For I remember. I'm telling you. One more time from the top. One more time from the top. Okay, the next riddle is, why did the bees get married? Why did the bees get married? I'm telling you, man. Why did the bee get married? What is the answer? What am I? What am I?

0: please, old caller. Please, old caller. Talk to me, caller.
1: Because he's on his honey.
0: How old is this man?
1: I mean, he won a band.
0: What are they? Miss Otis.
1: The one with your band this side.
0: My band so much. What are they? Sister Susan this?
1: Yes.
0: Sister Susan. All right, Sister Susan. You're correct, girl. Right, you're correct, man. You're correct. I'm telling you, talk to me, Carla. Talk to me.
1: He found his honey.
0: Yes. He found his honey. Why?
1: Found his honey.
0: Why did Sister Ivy get married? Because she found his honey. I'm telling you. Oh, is Mr. Cross?
1: Yes, sir. I've known that one long time.
0: All right. Bless you, Mr. Cross. Bless you. Bless you.
1: All right. Bless you.
0: Yeah,
1: bless
0: man.
1: You.
0: I'm telling you, man. I'm telling you. Why did Mr. Cross get married? Because she found her honey. Talk to me, Carla. Talk to me, Carla.
2: I'm calling about the B one, but somebody got it already.
0: Yes, somebody got it. I'm trying to think of who am I speaking? Uh-oh. I'm telling, man, I'm telling. Riddle me this, riddle me that, riddle me this. It's all about riddle day today. It's all about riddle day.

0: I'm telling you, talk to me, Carla.
1: I was just telling Abigail to because they find me honey.
0: Yes. Yeah, man. Yes, man.
1: All right.
0: All right. Bless you, man. Bless you. Bless you. I'm telling you, man.

0: right, all right. Mr. Riddle me this, I riddle me that. Here's the next riddle. I am from a family of 12. I am the second one, but the one, but the oldest one. But no, but the youngest one. I am a family of 12. I am the second one, but also the youngest. What am I? What am I? What am I? I'm telling you. I am telling you. I should say, who am I? Who am I? Who am I? I am from a family of 12. I am the second one, but also the youngest. I am telling you, who am I?
1: Happy with Christ.
0: Who am I? What am I?
1: Savior.
0: I'm Mr. Riggle me this, riggle me that. Free for all friends.

0: Well, please all call her. Please all call her. Please all talk to me, Carla. Talk to me.
1: February, Sister Ivy.
0: How it is? Sister Susan, you're born. I'm telling you. Bless you, Sister Susan. Bless you.
1: Yes.
0: I'm telling you, man. Talk to me, Carla. Talk to me.
1: February, Sister Ivy. February.
0: Ah, Sister Eunice, get one. Yes, Sister Eunice. You and Sister Susan get it. Bless you, man. Bless you.
1: Thank you, Sister Ivy.
0: Yes, man. I'm telling you. Lord have mercy. That one, yeah, no, sir. That one, yeah, rough.

0: I'm telling you, man. I'm telling you. Mighty God. Hi. That's all we can say. Hi. I'm telling you.
1: Yes.
0: Wherever he leads me,
1: I've got no regrets. I'm thinking
0: I will go.
1: Oh,

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1: Hey, Florida no good again. Me mean Florida gone. When me say, brother CJ and sister Ivy and the entire CJ Gospel, our family will be rolling into town on Saturday, June 13, 2026. For what, excuse me? 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By CJ Gospel, our CJ himself, I got to deliver the CJ. Where you say, where to keep the data if you ask me? Legacy Hall. It is going to be at 9404 South Orange Blossom Trail, Suite 5, Orlando, Florida. Me say, I be something. Me say, it got turn over. Me say, Saturday, June 13th, 2026. And surprise artist might show up. Oh, for more information, please contact 510-987-6092 or 689-200-2505. Me say, it gone!
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0: One more year on them. From the CJ celebrating. Make sure to come on tonight. It's a good night.
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6: Japan, yeah. 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

0: spot them there. 1305 East Gunny Road in a Bronx. That's 1305 East Gunny Road in a Bronx. Raise your head, press.
1: So when me, I said, they not no number. Give me a number, make me call them then now.
0: Of course, they got number. You can call Jerry. He my manager and my friend. 646-234-8856. That's a Jerry. And then if you want to tailor in alteration or poster in a scene, call Rowley. Yes, 646-538-2734. When we say Razor Express, then bad, then turn up. Your head are going to look beast and then gone.
2: If there's anything that you didn't understand and you want clarity, you can feel free to write in your questions, and then the man of God or any one of us will be able to answer yours.
0: And then God,
2: if there's anything that you didn't understand and you want clarity, you can feel free to write in your questions, and then the man of God or any one of us will be able to answer you as the Lord would have it to be so, because we want you to, you know, the listeners to be open to the understanding the word of God. Also at 11 p.m. going down to the midnight hour, it's our swords in hand. All right, yes, swords in hand, so you can get your Bible and everything, and get, you know, let's get a training on the word of God, where we can see who can find it more faster, and that you can help, you know, to be more knowledgeable in the word of God. All right, so Wednesday night is a beautiful night, and I'm telling you, we enjoy the teaching, we enjoy all that God is doing. And yes, there is a 7-level course coming up. Yes, 7, level 1, level 2, level 3, level 4, level 5, level 6, and level 7. And when that course is finished, you know, persons who take part in it, as the Lord would have me to do, yes, then we are going to have, you know,

0: everyone who take part get a certificate and be certified. I'm going as the Lord lead. He didn't tell me pink, yellow, blue yet. He is just telling me and leading me, and I am following. I am nervous because I know it's something end time needed. It's needed for God's people. It's spiritual medication for the soul that we can get ourselves more equipped and ready for the coming of the Lord Jesus Christ. All right, so let me get out of the way just by reading from Exodus chapter 20. Glad to have you on board, CJ Gospel family. Shout out to all of you. Greetings. And we are also live on the Firm Foundation Radio Ministry YouTube platform. Yes, Firm Foundation Radio Ministry platform. So we're also live, and we're live on TOG Radio, and we're also live on CJ Gospel. What a something tonight. What a something. Mother Mackenzie, you're calling the wrong time, baby, because we're live, all right? I'm going to call you back. So let's read from verse 1 to 6. I'll call Mother Mackenzie right after I put this speaker on. Okay, sweetheart? All right. So Exodus 20, I'm going to read verse 1 to 6, and then I'm going to hand over to Minister Blair, and also greetings to his wife. My God. Woo, woo. I know they're still. All right. I'm not going to trouble them tonight. All right. I'm not going to trouble them tonight. All right. So let's go. And God spake all these words, saying, I am the Lord thy God, which have brought thee out of the land of Egypt, out of the house of bondage. Thou shalt have no other gods before me. Verse 4, thou shalt not make unto thee any graven image or any likeness of anything that is in heaven above, or that is in the earth beneath, or that is in the water under the earth. Thou shalt not bow down thyself to them, nor serve them, for I, the Lord thy God, am a jealous God, visiting the iniquity of the fathers upon the children unto the third and fourth generation of them that hate me. Verse 6, I'm going to read verse 6, and I'm going to stop right there. And showing mercy unto thousands of them that love me and keep my commandments. Lord have mercy, it sounds sweet already. So let me nicely, all right, nicely. All right, let me do that now. Get out of the way as let me do this. Greetings, man of God.
1: How you doing, man of God?
0: I am blessed.
1: Peace be unto you.
0: I am blessed.
1: Good to see you always.
0: Always for you too. And greetings to your beautiful wife.
1: Yes.
0: May God bless her. Yes.
1: Thank you.
0: She could have told you no.
1: Visiting soon.
0: She could have told you no, you know. She could have said, oh, don't go on there tonight. Because, you know, I need, you know, some ack and selfish, or I need, but she's not selfish, and I'm grateful. Tell her for me, you know, that I really appreciate her allowing you to come. And
1: you're onto something. You're onto something, woman of God. I tell you.
0: All right. Yes, I'm loving what God is doing for you, and I'm stepping out of the way and allow you, man of God, you know, to go ahead and teach, and you're live on two different FM station tonight.
1: Amen.
0: Yes, amen. Yes. And all God's people are locked with you, and you're live also on different YouTube platform. God bless you.
1: Thank you.
0: God bless
1: Thank you.
0: You.
1: God Thank bless you. You. Thank you. I appreciate you, woman of God. I never take it for granted to be here. I honor you, Firm Foundation Radio Ministries, and of course, the Gospel Assembly family, TOG Radio, right? And CJ Gospel family, I honor you all. Amen. All the folks on YouTube, all the folks on WhatsApp, all the folks on the website, I honor you. I honor you today. And of course, my spiritual father, Apostle Jeremiah Thomas, you know, Minister Kareen, Pastor Maureen. And I thank God for them. and of course my beautiful wife Darian. Amen. So we've passed through, and I'm going to move right into it. We passed through Exodus 19, which we got some good things to ponder, right? But now we're moving into Exodus 20, which is, you hear God now rolling into the commandments. And I there's some things here I want us to focus on, but this, it never gets old. It never gets old. It's always something that we should visit from time to time, right? And let me just go with verse 2. I am the Lord thy God, which have brought thee out of the land of Egypt, out of the house of bondage. And you'll find that throughout the Bible, he would keep on repeating this to his people in order to have them know and to, you know, put them in remembrance as to who he is. And at this point, and up to this point, he has proven many, many things to them, right? And so this is also one of the tactics or the things that we should employ as far as remembering what God did, has done, is doing, or promises to do for us, right? This is the thing that we have to, and we must do as Christians, because there are so many activities and so many things to focus on that cause us to forget the things that he does, things that he has done.

said, thou shalt have no other gods before me. This is the first commandment. And so he's saying that this is coming from Egypt. They have, you know, all these different gods and gods for many different things. And through the demonstration of the plagues and all the miracles and all the things that God did, he proved that he is superior above all those gods that they have there in Egypt, all those different deities that they worship. He showed himself to be above them all and still just being one God. As I said, they have many different gods for many different things, but God demonstrated something in Egypt that showed and proved to them that he was God above all those different things. And I guarantee you that all the plagues demonstrated something about a God that they served. That they would have a God for all these different things, but through the plagues, God showed, and I repeat, he showed that he was superior to all those other gods. That whatsoever they tried to do to counteract what God was doing, it didn't work. So now he's saying you should have no other gods. Notice in your Bible, if you have it with you, it's a small g, which means these are idols. No other God before me. And it's not to say that you put them first before God, but it's also showing that before him, as in, because he's omnipresent. So at no point in life, you should have another God before him. In his presence, he's omnipresent, and so his eyes are everywhere. He's seeing everything. He knows everything, and so this helps us to keep ourselves clean and clear from all these different idols. Right now, I say that to say that we also are able, as human beings, to create gods unconsciously. Right, whenever you find yourself elevating something in your life even more than the things of God or even God himself, you have created to yourself a God. If you find yourself loving a thing, a person, you know, an achievement or whatever it may be more than the love that you have for God, you have created yourself a God. And so this goes also for your achievements, for money, right? For your reputation, for, you know, your children, your loved ones, people who you love. It's because love operates in different dimensions. So there's a love that you're only supposed to designate for God, and that's only for him. Then you have a love, this is the agape love, and love you have for, you know, your brother, which is the phileo, you know, brotherly love. Then you have love for your spouse. See, these are like, it's different kinds and different types of love. Love is not just, you know, one word, one size fits all. No. And so the love that you're supposed to have for God is the kind of love that you cannot live without. You don't see yourself existing, living without it. If he was to leave you, you will not know what to do with yourself. You'll be worth nothing. That's the kind of love that's designated for him and him only. If you find yourself loving someone in that fashion, the way you're supposed to love God, you have created to yourself a God, and you've placed a God before him, be it a person, be it an instrument, you know, an object, whatever it may be. All right, let's go. And he says, verse 4, thou shalt not make unto thee any graven image or any likeness of anything that is in heaven above or is in the earth beneath or that is in the water under the earth. So again, people will begin to create images through things that they have seen, you know, probably in the spirit or probably, you know, in the water, in the earth. And, you know, you find that these are the things that the Egyptians would usually do. And so you have these different gods with animal heads, human head, but animal bodies and all these different things. And he's saying he's getting rid of all of that at this juncture. One of the things that, and why I say we should

really be careful as to creating a god unconsciously. Is a prime example would be the rich young ruler, right? And this is Luke 18, verses 18, where you find that this young man, rich, young, and a ruler, which means he had wealth, he was well established, very successful, he was able to do that at a very young age, because the Bible said he was young, and he was a ruler, which means that he had possession, he had a level of authority, or, you know. And so he came and asked the Lord, you know, what should he do in order to have, you know, eternal life? Like, he wants to have participate in the things of God and having eternal life. And Jesus was you know, speaking to him, and I'm paraphrasing, and he said, all the commandments he fulfilled. And he said he's doing it since his youth. And he may be right in his sight. But the Lord identified something in him that he didn't recognize himself. And so when he asked him to sell all his goods, give it to the poor, right? He found it extremely difficult to do so. Why? Because of the very first commandment that he thought he upheld. And he couldn't do it. He couldn't detach himself from his possessions, from his achievements, from his reputation. He was not able to follow. The Bible said he left sorrowing. He left sad. But he still did not let go of his riches, which means that he had made mammon his god. Imagine God telling you to let something go and you choose to hold on to that thing and not follow God, who is literally standing in front of you. You're choosing to your possessions, your wealth. That is very interesting. And this is something that we have to check ourselves every now and then to see, is there anything in my life right now that I would find it difficult to let go in order to follow the Lord? Because, and this is the thing, he left sorrowing. He was not able to do it because mammon was now his god. He couldn't detach himself from that. He had to hold on to, he wanted to hold on to the money and let go Jesus and eternal life. But if he had stuck around to hear what would have happened, because God does not leave any of us empty. And so the Lord was saying, Jesus said, that those who have forsaken mother, father, possessions, and all these things for my sake shall reap 100-fold, not only in this life, but also in the world to come. So he didn't stay around for that, but because he was not able to pass that stage. He was not able to let go off of money. He was not, those achievements have begun to create a god in him that he didn't even know that he was serving, outside of the God of the Bible, outside of the God of Israel. And so he was stuck there and he could not, he refused to follow the Lord. So that's one of the things that I want us to just pay attention to, right? Amen. Verse 5, thou shalt not bow down thyself to them, nor serve them, meaning don't worship them. And don't use your strength, your might, your intellect, everything that you have to achieve that thing. Right? This is what he's saying. For I, the Lord thy God, am a jealous God, visiting the iniquity of the fathers upon the children unto the third and the fourth generation of them that hate me. So these images we're talking about, and I find this in Jamaica, we usually have figurines on our dressers and stuff like that, right, in our rooms. And we just purchase it because they look good, but not knowing what it means. But these are idols. These are idols. When folks who have elephants and with the trunk turned up and they're saying that it will attract money, these are idols.
These are idols, graven images. And so we literally have to check ourselves. Trinkets and these symbols and things that we have in our cars, right? They call them dream catchers and all these things. You find yourself reverencing these things and the possibilities in them. And of course, you're not far from serving them. The horoscope, all these things, these images created, you're not supposed to worship them. Not the sun, the moon, the stars, and the possibilities that it has. They do have power. Power was given to them, right? Because they were given the power, the sun, to rule over the day and the moon to rule over the night. So they do have power. There's possibilities in them that will bring forth results, as you can see. But God is saying, I am the creator of these things. Do not worship these things. Hence, sun God and moon God and stars and the like. All right? So watch this now. He says, as far as the third and the fourth generation, as far as the children, right, visiting the iniquity, he's saying that if they continue in the sins of the father and they continue throughout those generations doing those things, then there will be a punishment for those things continuing on in that fashion. But remember, he's merciful. So he's not necessarily going to take the sin of the father and bring it to the sons and the daughters and on and the light going down. No, he's saying if they continue in that practice, then they will receive these judgments because of those practices. Because at the end, he says, thousands of them that love me, right? Oh, no, I'm sorry. Children unto the third and fourth generation of them that hate me, which means they had to hate him for him to continue these judgments upon them. Six, showing mercy unto thousands of them that love me. So you see, he brings mercy and an opportunity for one in the family to turn from that sin, as he did with Abraham, to turn from idols and continue to worship him in the fashion and keep my commandments. One of the things that I want you to understand too is that you have 10 commandments here, but everything that God tells you is a commandment. Whatever he tells you to do is a commandment. It's not up for negotiation per se, like where you choose to do it, not to do it. If you find yourself not doing what he told you to do, you have sinned. Amen. He will tell you, whatever he tells you to do is a commandment. We always have to remember that, because he's sovereign, he's Lord, he's King. Whatever he tells you to do is a commandment, and we ought to take it that seriously. All right? Verse 7, thou shalt not take the name of the Lord thy God in vain. The Lord would not hold him guiltless that taketh his name in vain. Why? His name is hallowed. He's holy. It's set apart. The Jews, they don't say the word, they call him by his name, Yahweh. Some of them would say the name. They wouldn't say Yahweh, right? Or they would write the name YHWH, like they would do the abbreviations there. But they would hallow his name. They would reverence his name. Nowadays, you find people saying curse words with the name of the Lord there. And so for us, if we're, uttering his name, let it be in praise and worship. Amen. Let it not be in vain, because the moment you're calling his name, it's his reputation, it's him. Amen. And so we ought to be careful and ought to go into some repentance, right? For doing such things, even unconsciously, even in our ignorance. We ought to now restructure the way we think of God, even his name, because his name is his reputation. And it ought to be hallowed. It ought to be separate from anything that would defile it or to speak of him in a false manner. People would take his name and, they would use it trying to gain your trust, swearing, right? And so these are the things that we ought to get rid of and not participate in these things as saints. We ought to hallowed be thy name. His name is holy.
His name is set apart. Amen. Not to be taken and spoken just, you know. I hear people saying the name of the Lord, Jesus Christ. They would just say it. Even in movies, you hear people, you know, saying that. Amen. Not to be taken and spoken just, you know. I hear people saying the name of the Lord, Jesus Christ. They would just say it. Even in movies, you hear people, you know, saying that in vain. And we ought to be careful. Amen. So that's one of the things. Just don't do it, right? And you find people use it to deceive, because then they know that if they would say it, it would bring some kind of belief or confidence in them. And also providing an opportunity to deceive you just because they called his name in vain. In vain. Amen. We ought to be careful. Remember the Sabbath day. Keep it holy. 6 days thou shalt labor, do all thy work, but the seventh day is the Sabbath of the Lord thy God. In it thou shalt not do any work. This is what I love right here. Because it's not just for the people as far as, you know, the individual. He's saying, nor thy son, thy daughter. Wife is not mentioned here, but of course, if you have a son, the two of you, you know, husband and wife becomes one flesh. So he's talking to the man, of course, with the wife. So he says, nor thy son, nor thy daughter, nor thy manservant, nor thy maidservant, nor thy cattle. The animals are not supposed to do any work on the Sabbath day. Strangers, not supposed to do any work. So everyone in your circumference is not supposed to do any work. This is what God is saying. Amen. That day is supposed to be a day of rest. It is holy unto the Lord. So this is where you do everything you do. You do it unto the Lord. Right? You worship. You praise him. You honor him. It's just a day dedicated to the Lord. Why? Because there we can find ourselves just continuing on in doing activities and doing work and going after certain things, achievements and success, and, you know, trying to get things done, trying to get ahead in life, but he's literally tithing the week, that taking a whole day and saying, this day you rest. This day you set aside just to me, to dedicate to me and to his work. That's what he's saying. That we're not supposed to be on and on all 7 days of the week working. There will be no time for him. And human beings can easily be caught up in the flow of life and the things of life, that you even neglect taking the time out to you know, worship the Lord, to pray to him, to sit in his presence. Amen. So he literally tithed it. He took it off from the week and said, set it apart and said, this is my day. Honor this day. Amen. Amen. So 70, so dedicated to God, it is set apart for his purpose. All right. Watch this. It gets more interesting. Let's see. 11, in 6 days, the Lord made heaven and earth, the sea, and all that in them is, and rested in the seventh day. Wherefore the Lord blessed the Sabbath day and hallowed it. And he's saying that we should take the same principles, that all the things that we are creating, trying to create, doing, trying to do, trying to, you know, accomplish, and all these things that we're doing. He was able to do all those things in 6 days, and he still rested on the seventh day. Not that he was tired, but he was trying to show us a template that we are supposed to adopt and bask in that blessed day. And it doesn't only go for days. It goes also for years. It goes for land. As you will see when you get to Leviticus, he would say in 6 years, you work till the land. In the seventh year, you let the land rest.
And it's very interesting. And I want to, because I was talking to this on a Bible study. This is Leviticus, I

24 or 25, one of those, right? Where he would say 6 years, you labor, you till the land, you generate from the land, right? On the seventh year, you let it rest. In the sixth year, when it's approaching the seventh year, he will give you a harvest of 3 years, so that when the seventh year comes around, you won't have to worry about what you will eat. And everything that the land brings forth, is you're supposed to give it away. People are supposed to take it and eat it. And no one is supposed to till it or get into the land to gain. Because you have reaped 3 years' worth of harvest in the sixth year. It was supposed to take care of you on the seventh year, when the land is resting, on the eighth year, when the land is now growing, and up to the ninth year, when you're ready for your next harvest. Amen? And so God is saying that, and he's doing that for a land. What will he do for you for your week? That he can provide a blessing for you on the sixth day. That you don't have to work. You can freely worship him. You don't have to worry about work. You don't have to worry about bills. You don't have to worry. This is the blessing that God is trying to usher us into. The rest. Labor to enter into his rest. He's trying to get us to allow him to a space to bless us. So we can see the blessing in our lives. But we have to follow his instructions. His commandments. Amen. All right. Watch this. 12. Honor thy father and thy mother, that thy days may be long upon the land which the Lord thy God giveth thee. And as Ephesians said, this is the only commandment with promise, right? Now, if you want long life, honor, respect your mother and your father. Don't curse them. Don't disrespect them. Don't belittle them. Don't. And I understand that there are families who had suffered many, many things and bad and terrible things by their parents, right? It is better to not say anything. It is better to avoid. It is better to just avoid that situation than to go and curse them. Than to go and because this is what God is saying. This, if you want long life, honor your parents. As difficult as it may be, some of us don't even talk to our parents. Some of us can't stand our parents. Some of us don't. You know, we have bad experiences with them, and that is a reality. But in order to uphold what God told us to do concerning parents, both in the Old and the New Testament, it is better that we try as best as we can to avoid that kind of sentiment against them, to curse them, to speak ill of them, to disrespect them, though they may be horrible parents, and I get it, it's difficult, and I can't imagine this can never be an easy thing. But the word of the Lord holds true, and it is supposed to be upheld above all things, right? And so he attached long life to this one. And this is what we ought to do. Honor your parents. Honor your spiritual leaders, your spiritual parents, spiritual father, spiritual mother. A lot of people don't believe in that stuff, right? But these are the ones who are leading you into righteousness. Honor your parents. Honor them, but your mother and your father, because they're the ones who God chose as that conduit to bring you into this earth, bring you into life. Amen. There are even scriptures that speak on false prophets prophesying, and their parents said they shall be cut off. And that happened just because the parents said that. Parents have the ability to bless, and parents have the ability to curse you.

0: Be careful of the mouth of your parents. Do not, and I'm telling you, and I'm telling you, the Lord is merciful. The Lord is merciful. But with all your ability and all that is in your power, honor your mother and your father. Amen. Honor your parents. Honor your parents. Honor your parents. Again, I say, honor your parents. Glory to God. Respect them. Amen. All right. This is it now. Thou shalt not kill. Now, of course, we're not talking about, and this Bible is not talking about wars or anything like that. It's talking about the premeditated, the one that you intended, like set in your heart that you're going to just kill this person. Not accidental death, but intentional killings. That's what it's talking about. Because you'll see that the Lord will even provide sanctuary cities for people who have committed, murder, not murder, but who have killed murder. This one where you literally go with the intention of killing someone. This is what he's talking about. Amen. So this is not talking about the wars and all of that stuff, because he also had the Israelites go out and fight, and they killed the Egyptians, right? Even though mainly it was his doing, but all right, look at this. Thou shalt not commit adultery. Now, okay, you find this happening, like, even to date, but he's saying here that we should avoid these things both physically and spiritually. Because there are scriptures that attest to the fact that you can commit adultery against God by serving another God. Remember that we are the bride of Christ, right? And so by that, if we should go off and now, seeking another God, another deity, another, whatever that may be, that is adultery. If we've put another God before him, that is adultery. Going back to the fact, thou shalt have no other gods before me. But this is talking about, of course, husband and wife, folks stepping out of marriage and committing adultery, having sex with, other people's, spouses, right? You keep stepping out of the marriage, thou shalt not commit adultery. And we've seen the damage it has done to families that we're still paying for today, even in our lives today. We've seen the wreckage, we've seen the psychological damage it has done to children. We've seen that projecting into families, into the world, into society. So we ought to be careful. Believe me, if we were just to follow these instructions, these commandments by God, what the world would be, what the world would really look like. All right, thou shalt not steal. Thou shalt not steal. And the interesting thing, there's a proverb that says, if a man steal because he's hungry, and I'm paraphrasing, right? There's nothing to be said about it. That's fine. But if he is caught, he shall restore what he stole and everything that is in his house. So, is it worth it? No. And the thing about it is, when you're caught stealing, you have to restore what you stole, and then you have to restore more than what you stole. Isn't it better to just go out and work for it, get it, honestly gain what you want? Because it's just not worth it. It's just not worth it. Amen. All right. Thou shalt not bear, this is 16, thou shalt not bear false witness against thy neighbor. That means don't lie. What that does, and I don't think, I think if we really think about the significance of what lying does or false witness does, right? It's a kind of manipulation. Amen. Because now you're saying something that is false, but what it does, it causes people to believe what you said, as far as believing in a lie. And then it actually binds you. It actually keeps you in bondage to that lie, believing a lie. Jesus said, the truth shall set you free or make you free, which means a lie makes you bound. And what does it profit, right? To lie, then you have to tell another lie to support that lie. Then you have to live to confirm that lie. And so your whole existence is a lie. And the thing about it is, people don't remember lies. But you will always remember the truth because it's true. And people always get caught in their lies because they cannot remember the lie they told. You literally have to create a false reality to support that statement, that lie. And it's too much work. You literally have to create something false and live that way in a lie. Tell the truth. Speak the truth. Having your loins girt with truth. Always the truth. It will make you free. Even as difficult as it is, folks sometimes don't want to hear it, can't handle it. It doesn't matter. Let them deal with it. Just ensure that you are free from that bondage. The truth will make you free. The truth will make you free. Thou shalt not bear false witness. And what you find happen even in scripture, whoever lies receives the punishment for that lie, what the other person would have gotten. Amen? From the lie. All right. So this is it now. Thou shalt not covet thy neighbor's house. Thou shalt not covet thy neighbor's wife, nor his manservant, maidservant, his ox, he's going to his animals, nor his ass, or anything that is thy neighbor's. Now, this means that the covet, to covet, is it really means to desire greatly. Not to say that you don't see someone with something that you like, or you admire someone for, you know, what they have and whatever the case may be. No, this means that you want what they have. That your intent, everything in you is pushing you to try to get what they have. Because it's their own. It's in their possession. Right? And so if you find yourself with such a desire that you want what that other individual, your neighbor, has, you are in error. Go after the things of your own. Admire it, that's fine. Learn from their principles how they achieved it, that's fine. But go after your own, not your neighbor's. Thou shalt not covet, strongly desire, strongly seek after thy neighbor's spouse, thy neighbor's manservant, cattle, and all the like. Amen? This is what the Lord is trying to get us to avoid. But if you notice that this, it's now getting into your heart. It's an inside work as far as covet. You don't see it on the outside all the time. It begins on the inside. And it begins to flow and flow, and it leads into even stealing. Right? Watch this. All right. 18 to 21. It speaks, and the people saw the thunderings and the lightnings and the noise of the trumpet and the mountain smoking. When the people saw it, they removed and stood afar off. So they began to stay afar off. Remember, they gave them instructions not to approach the mount, right? And they said unto Moses, speak thou with us and we will hear, but let not God speak with us lest we die. So they're thinking that they're going to die. They don't want God to talk to them. They want to talk to Moses. Don't talk to us. Amen? So they're developing a level of fear here, which we're about to run into. And Moses said unto the people, fear not, For God is come to prove you, and that his fear may be before your faces, that ye sin not. And the people stood afar off, and Moses drew near unto the thick darkness where God was. Watch this. God wants you to fear him as far as reverence him, right? Also to fear him, not to be afraid of him. Because then if you're afraid of him, it's a sign that you're in wrongdoing, right? There's people who are afraid of him, but you know that it's just that nervousness, that anxiety, like you do, you know, you get nervous because it's new, it's something you're not used to. I'm not talking about that one. I'm talking about being afraid of him to the point that you don't even want to hear from him. The people are saying, don't talk to us. We would love for God to speak to us. We would love for God to talk to us so that we can have that dialogue, that relationship, and build on that relationship with him. We cannot always relegate ourselves to only hear from God through the mouth of someone else. No, we ought to build relationship with God for ourselves, that we also too hear from him. And this was his desire. He wants to speak to them. He wants them to hear him, so that they know that he is real, that he exists, because other gods don't speak. Hands they don't touch, can't feel. Legs they can't walk. Eyes they can't see. Mouth and they can't speak. But this God here, the God of Israel, does all these things in our midst. And he's saying, he's trying to get us to a place where he knows for sure that, we know for sure that he's one God. He speaks, we can hear from him. We've seen his work, all the resume of what he has done from our forefathers to Egypt and even to this point where he's giving us commands and telling us to follow certain principles and orders, commandments rather, right? He's trying to develop that relationship. Why? That you will sin not. The fear, the reverence of him may be before our faces forever. So in every day when we get up, we go out, we come in, we are always conscious of the things of God, conscious of our behavior and our dealings with our neighbor, because he's watching, he's real, he's there. And so we have to take that in mind. So when we hear him, it even builds our conviction even more to know that he is the true and living God, as he has proven himself here. All right. And the Lord, 22. And the Lord said unto Moses, thus thou shalt say unto the children of Israel, ye have seen that I have talked with you from heaven. You've seen it. He's still trying to prove to them, to solidify his space in their heart, to know that all those other gods you've seen from these other nations, no. I am the real. You've seen that I have spoken to you from heaven. Ye shall not make with me gods of silver, neither shall ye make unto me God unto you gods of gold. So because people tend to want to create something tangible. And he's saying, no. You've seen that I've spoken to you. You've seen the miracles. You've seen the plagues. You've seen the signs and the wonders. I am real. You don't need to make any image. You don't need to carve anything of stone or of gold or of silver and make it unto me and unto you as those other religions do. Why? Because you will take that image and you will begin to worship it. A handmade object. You begin to share his glory onto an object, onto something created. That is only designated for the creator, which is God himself. So this is why he's doing and repeating and saying all these things, that they will not be mistaken as to who he is. Jesus said it, but he said, blessed are those who have not seen, but yet believe. Because it goes to show that it was so difficult for some folks to believe even in his existence when he was here. They had to put their hand in and to see the nails and to see. Where is our faith? Have we not seen where we were sick and prayer, healing, the power of God flowed into our bodies and we are made whole? Have we not seen where God spoke to us, even prophetically, and it came to pass? Have we not seen his salvation? Have we not experienced the presence of God, even when we're worshiping, even when we're praying, even when we're serving? Have we not felt the power from on high, spoken in tongues, and the power of the Holy Ghost moving in our midst? And because God is not going to be like those other religions. He's hallowed. There's no image here to say that this is him. Because people...
1: Hey, uno come here, uno better take wash out. Golden Ring Restaurant, 4342 White Plains Road, Bronx, New York. Come here, come celebrate right there. Sister Ivy birthday celebration. Fish and things, the fish them have a big so. Me don't know the things, but listen to me, fry them.

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0: 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Tickets are $120 for adults, $60 for children under 12. For tickets and information, contact Minister Davon, Sister Carol, Sister Erica, or Brother CJ and Sister Ivy. 20 years of spreading the word, 20 years of impact, and we're just getting started. 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
2: 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All right, then. 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We're 140 West 1st Street, Mount Vernon, New York. Admission $40. And guess who? Me, my friend, Stephen Peninsulin, will be in town alongside Brother Patrick Reed, Brother Paul Marlon Anderson, Sister Sakisha, MC, Brother Ronya, no good again. Stephen, it's not free. Me say, I'm

0: 347-767-9138 or 347-557-2217. 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
0: Hey, Florida no good again. Me mean Florida gone. When me say brother CJ and sister Ivy and the entire CJ Gospel our family will be rolling into town on Saturday, June 13, 2026. 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Guess who are the MC? 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I got the name of the CJ. Where you say, wait a kid, then that if you ask me, Legacy Hall. It is going to be at 9404 South Orange Blossom Trail, Suite 5, Orlando, Florida. Be set a beer. Something the miss it, I got turned over. Miss say Saturday, June 13th, 2026, and surprise artist might show up. Oh, for more information, please contact 510-987-6092 or 689-200-2505. Miss say it gone.
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1: So when me I say they nah no number, give me a number, make me call them then now.
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I'm telling you, I'm so glad that Jesus know. I tell you, when it rain, it pours. Sometimes, you know, and the part in the song that I love, he said, when they tell a lie, you know, when you're false accused, no matter how hard you try, they won't believe a thing. But guess what? I'm so glad that Jesus known. I tell you, man, and I'm encouraging every brother, every sister out there today to just stand firm. When you know you're doing the right thing, do not let the enemy try to deter you to do the wrong thing. Because he's a person that he likes to do things backward. He likes to accuse the innocent and set the guilty free. And I tell you, that's a plan of Satan for you to bow down to him. Yes, man, because there is no truth and there is no right as far as he's concerned. Is what he wants you to do. I tell you, man, he wants you to keep malice. He wants you to fight. He want families to fight, man. He want husband and wife to be fighting. And then the kids, they see it. And then the kids, they grow up. And they do the same thing to their family. I tell you. But in the name of Jesus, I say we bind it up. I say we bind it up in the name of Jesus. Because when it rain, it pours. But I'm so glad that Jesus know. One more time.

Almighty God, I am a winner, and winner never ever quit. My God, it is 11:15 p.m. and please, we're taking you to the midnight hour. Please let me know if you're hearing us live out there on TOG Radio and also on CJ Gospel. Yes, and I can see those that are live on the YouTube. I see you. Yes, Darian, I see you. All of you, I see you. And welcome, Jerusalem family. Welcome to you. Welcome. We're going into a sweating hand, but I really do want to give us an headline, you know, it's just to educate us into what and where God is leading us. We are in trouble with God. All right? And we don't want to ignore what's happening around us. You know, as children of God, some persons may not be as saved as yet, but God has given us an opportunity to come boldly to the throne of grace. And sometimes, right, we don't want to, you know, the flesh don't want us to give in. It don't want us to surrender everything to Jesus. But this loving Christ, this loving Savior, is giving us an opportunity to say, Lord, I surrender my life to you. And so we're going to do it as a team, right? I know it's for the women, and I know men will be listening. Please feel free to be a part of this emptying as the Lord come in and empty us, because the enemy is going around seeking who he may trapped. All right, he's trying to see who he can devour from, you know, out of the hands of God. But let me tell you that if we stay true and faithful, we are protected. All right, we are protected. So we're going into May 27th, God's will, and we're going to start our series, Level 1, you know, Woman Empowerment, and we're going to start the first course, where we're going to dive into a place of letting God have his way deep inside of us, all right, because it's not his will that any should perish,

in a time like this. All right. So our first level one course is May 27. So next week, the man of God will be teaching chapter 21 of Exodus. Feel free to ask your questions. It's for you and me, that you can grow in the word of God. All right? Because I am enjoying it. Yes? And I'm gaining from it. And that's why I have to read it. Even before you come on, got to read it and make sure I get, you know, some nourishment from it. All right? So it's for all of us. The word of God is for all of us as we, you know, dive into the word and live. All right? And also, please, we're asking Sister Bianca, please put in, you know, in regards to the four books. As you know, Bianca Morgan is an author and she has four books out. Please write it in the chat. Sister Bianca, if, you know, you're there, write it in, yes. And also the stage play coming up, I believe August 8th. All right, put all the information in so we can spread some light to the people as they prepare. And the topic for that is breaking generational curse. Family matters. The topic, family matters, breaking generational curse. All right, so here we are. We're going into our swords and hand. For those that are just joining us from CJ Gospel Hour on Wednesdays, we do swords and hand right after 11, but we're running a little bit, you know, over time. So let's go. Please get your Bibles, and I'm gonna read the verse, tell you the chapter, but you have to tell me what verse did I read. So I'll be starting at the beginning of the verse, and there are parts as we go down. I'll be reading in the middle of a verse, and you still have to search and find it. You have to find where did I read it from in that middle, and what verse, and tell me where you can write it. Mm-hmm. You can write it on our YouTube platform. All right? You can write it on our YouTube platform. That's from Foundation Radio Ministry. All right? Live on YouTube. Yes, you can write your answer in. And you also can call. You can see it. All right? It's right there on our YouTube platform, right there. The number is 516-202-2323. You can call in your answer on that number. 516-202-2323. All right? Beautiful. So let me do it again. 516-202-2323. Here we go. All right. And also, there are persons that, you know, send it to my WhatsApp. So that's okay too. There are persons who have my number and they send it to WhatsApp 646-228-4241. All right, so we have quite a few different ways where we can get your answer in. That is 646-228-4241. Wow. So let's go. Let's go. Let's go. Let's go. I'm going to read a verse and you tell me where. All right. They gave money. You're going to tell me what verse. They gave money also unto the masons. They gave money also unto the masons. And this is for 40 points. They gave money also unto the masons and to the carpenters. They gave money also unto the masons and unto the carpenters. And I'm going to tell you the chapter. You have to tell me the verse. Charge to Ezra, chapter 3. The third chapter of Ezra. Charge. What verse did I just read? They gave money also unto the masons and to the carpenters.

All right. They gave money also unto the masons. They gave money also unto the masons. They gave money also unto the masons. They gave money also unto the masons. Charge to Ezra chapter 3. Let me know, where do you find it for 40 points? All right, come on, CJ Gospel family. Yes, get your Bibles out. Let's search. Let's search for the scripture. Let's search indeed. Oh, glory to God. God is good. God is great. Hallelujah. Yes. They gave money also unto the masons. All right. Ezra. Ezra chapter 3. The third chapter of Ezra. All right. Third chapter of Ezra. Tell me, where do you find it? I see Mother Nancy writing already. Good night, Mother Nancy. Good night, good night. I see Mother Nancy writing her answer. I will tell her if she write when I'm looking to see if anybody else write in before. Yeah? I see Mother Nancy on my WhatsApp. All right. All right, let me see what if anyone else have any answer. Ezra 7. Which verse did I read? And that's for 40 points. They gave money also unto the masons. They gave money also unto the masons. I see Sister Dorothy. I see you. Yes, I see you writing in. And someone write in. Melissa. Melissa Clark. Write in, yeah. Let me see, yeah. Persons are writing in on my WhatsApp, and some are writing in on the YouTube. They gave money also unto the masons. Ezra chapter 3. They gave money also unto the masons. Yes, Melissa said verse 5. Yeah. Yes, yes, yes, yes. All right. 10. 9. Melissa, change her answer to verse 7. All right. Let's see. As long as I didn't finish count, you're okay. But if I finish count, Mother Nancy also have a number here. Mother Dorothy, yeah. Let me see who else. 10. 9. 8. 7. 7. Melissa writing again. All right. 6. 5. 4. 3. 2, 1, 0. All right, Mother Nancy said verse 7. Mother Dorothy said verse 7. And Melissa Clark says verse 7. I don't hear no one else call. So I see three of you answer the same correct answer. And all three of you got 40 points. All right. 40 points. Yes. They gave money also unto the masons and to the carpenters, and meat and drink and oil unto them of Zidon and to them of Tyre, to bring cedar trees from Lebanon to the sea of Joppa, according to the grant that they had of Cyrus, king of Persia. All right. So verse 7. Is correct, Mother Dorothy, Mother Nancy, and Clark. Melissa Clark got it right. 40 points. Great job. Great job, ladies. Great job. Great job. All right. Let's do it. Let's do it. And the strong
and the beginning of the verse, and the strong. This one is for 60 points. This one is for 60 points. And the strong shall be as tow, T-O-W. And the strong shall be as tow, T-O-W. And the strong shall be as tow, and the maker of it as a spark. And the strong shall be a tow, and the maker of it as a spark. And the strong shall be a tow. Charge indeed to the book of Isaiah chapter 1. What verse did I just read? And the strong shall be as tow. Charge to Isaiah chapter 1. Tell me, what verse did I just read? And remember the number to call in your answer if you want. It's 516-202-2323. All right? And the strong shall be as tow for 60 points. For 60 points, my God. 60 point. Clark. Okay, good. My God. I'm looking. One more time to you. And you're there. Welcome for the first time. If you're joining us for the first time, welcome. A Firm Foundation Radio Ministry, welcome.

0: right. Let me check. Somebody else is writing in. Let me see who it is. So we have Dorothy writing, we have Nancy, and this person is who? Karen? Is that Karen or Kareen? All right, somebody named Karen. All right, so we have three persons on our WhatsApp page right now. All right, good night, my dear. Good night, good night. Yes, yes, yes. So three persons answer so far. Glory to God. Yes, yes, yes. We're live on CJ Gospel and we're live on TOG Radio. Wow, wow, wow. So persons are writing in their answers. So we have three ladies on my WhatsApp here. Uh-huh. Those, yes. And I'm looking now. Let me see. On our YouTube. No one writing in as yet. All right. And that's 60 points. 10. Thank you, Lady Bianca. Thank you. Yes, loud and clear outside there. Thank you. All right. So we have 1, 2, 3. Three persons so far. And we're going into a countdown now. 10, 9, 8, 7, 6, 5, 4, 3, 2. One, zero. All right. So I have three persons on my WhatsApp. I didn't see Melissa Clark. No, I didn't see her writing. I didn't see anything coming new. It's an old answer. All right. So three persons answer. I want to make sure I am correct. Is this Miss Kareen? That's what I can see on my Karen. Yeah. Clarify your name for me, honey bunch. All right. So, yes, these ladies are correct. They said verse 31. And they are correct. It read thus, and the strong shall be as tow, and the maker of it as a spark, and they shall both burn together, and none shall quench them. All right? So, yes. Yes, yes, yes. So, Miss Kareen, Mother Dorothy, Mother Nancy, yes. All of them says, I'm checking, making sure. All right. All of them says verse 31. So, you're correct with 60 points. All right, so 60, 60, and 60. Good job. All right, great job. We're going to our next swords in hand. This is for 80 points, 80 points, 80 points. For Israel hath forgotten his maker. For Israel hath forgotten his maker. For Israel hath forgotten his maker and buildeth temples. For Israel hath forgotten his maker and buildeth temples. For 80 points, charge to Hosea chapter 8. H-O-S-E-A. Hosea chapter 8. Hosea chapter 8. Hosea chapter 8. For Israel had forgotten his maker and builded temples. for Israel had forgotten his maker. For 80 points. Oh yes, for 80 points. Charged to Hosea. Hosea chapter 8. My God, if you're out there, feel free to grab your Bible and search the Bible for the scripture. Search the Bibles. Come on, come on. Test your skill. And if it's a long time you haven't taken that Bible up, take it up tonight and let's go. Come on, come on, come on. Yes, you can do it. Yes, you and you and you out there. On the end of my voice, you can do it. Yes, you can. Oh, glory to God. Hallelujah. Mm-hmm. Yes, you can. So let's move on it. All right. Hosea 8. For Israel, I see Sister Dorothy coming in. See Mother Nancy behind her. All right. Let's see if they're correct. Yes, the two persons coming already. Let me go over to the WhatsApp. All right. Two persons so far. No one in the YouTube as yet. Didn't write anything in. Yeah, but I see mother. I see three persons writing in on our WhatsApp. Is that Melissa Clark come over on the WhatsApp or somebody else? Please let me know. Is this Melissa Clark come over or with someone else? Please let me know. All right. So Mother Nancy, Sister Dorothy, yes, and it says Kareen. All right. So we're still checking in our YouTube. Please let us know if that's you who is now on our WhatsApp. All right, 10 for 80 points. 10, 9. All right, I said Melissa writing my answer. Oh, I said Melissa writing something too. 8, 7, 6, 5, 4, 3, 2, 1, 0. All right. These ladies are a blessing. Yes, so I see that Melissa says it's verse 14. Then I see Kareen say it's 14. And then Mother Nancy said it's verse 14. And then Mother Dorothy says verse 14. So yes, they are correct. Let me read the entire verse for you. Yes, for Israel had forgotten his maker and built their temples, and Judah and multiplied fenced cities. But I will send a fire upon his cities, and it shall devour the palaces thereof. My God. So all four of you, you have gained 80 points. Great job. Great job. 80 points. All right. Now, this is it now. I am only taking the first two persons. So this is where you got to have some speed. You got to have some speed. You got to have some speed. All right? And this is for 100 points. And we're only taking the first two. So if you're writing in the YouTube platform, you got to write it fast. If you're writing on my WhatsApp, you got to write it fast. If you're going to call the 516 number, 516-202-2323. If you're going to call that number, yes, you're going to do it swiftly, because I'm only taking the first two, and the first two will get, yes, indeed, they will get 100 points. All right? Let's go. But now, I will not be unto the residue of this people. But now, I will not be unto the residue of this people. But now, I will not be unto the residue of this people. Charge to the book of Jeremiah chapter 8. Charge to the book of Jeremiah chapter 8. But now I will not be unto the residue of this people. But now I will not be unto the residue of this people. My God, for 100 points, the first two person. The first, let me refresh this, sir. I'll see when they're writing in. The first two persons, I'm looking on the WhatsApp and I'm looking on the YouTube. The first two persons to write in the answer, let's see. The first two persons, I don't see no writing yet on the WhatsApp. I don't see no writing yet on the YouTube. Yes, yes, yes. My God, my God, my God. I am looking. I don't see no typing, neither on the WhatsApp or on YouTube. I'm looking, I'm looking, I'm looking. Yes, yes, yes. Oh, yes, oh, yes, oh, yes. But now I will not be unto the residue of this people. Hallelujah. Let me see who got this one. But now I will not be unto the residue. But now I will not be unto the residue. Charge to Zechariah. Zechariah 8. Zechariah 8. Alright. I see Corrine answer 1. Corrine is number 1. Let me see who is number 2. Corrine answer. Corrine, let me see if I have a right name. Because I'm. All right. Corrine answered. No, I don't see no one else answer yet. Melissa, say, Melissa, give her answer also. Melissa, give her answer. Melissa is number 2. Melissa, give her answer. I don't see anybody else writing yet. Nicolee Morgan, give her answer. So Nicolee is third, Mother Nancy is fourth. So you have Sister Corrine first, then Melissa, then Nicolee, then Mother Nancy, then Dorothy. All right. It's Karen, thank you. Karen, yeah, that's how I spell it, Karen. Thank you. That's Karen. I got it. Right? Yes. All right. So, it's the first two persons we're taking. So, it would be Karen and Karen and Melissa. And Karen said, let me see Karen answer. Karen said verse 11 and Melissa said verse 3. All right. Karen is right. Melissa is wrong. So I have to take the next person, who is Nicolee. And let me see, Nicolee said verse 11. All right. Nicolee said verse 11. So it would be Corrine first, and then Nicolee second. Right? At first I said Jeremiah. That's what, so how comes what's a, oh, it's my fault. But Corrine and others got it. Sorry, Sister Dorothy. My apology, but others still move on it. My apology for that. Good night, caller.
1: Sister Sharon, I had put mine in already and you had already called out the first person.
2: So I said Jeremiah.
0: No, yeah, I called out the first and the second, buddy, and then Nicolee come in, and then you. So the second person is wrong.
1: Can you see the time?
0: Yes, I can. Nancy, 11:44. Nicolee, 11:44. Oops, both of you tie. Yes, Nancy, you writing, so you and Nicolee tie. So for second place, so you all will get that 100. All right. Thank you, Mother Nancy. I saw it.
1: Okay.
0: All right. So both of you came second. All right. Thank you. Thank you so much. Yannicka Lee time. I'm sorry, Melissa. All right. I'm sorry. But I changed it to the right one and then the others answer. All right. So I'll ask some of those who help and let them know if I should keep this one, because I did say Jeremiah first and then I say Zechariah. It's a mistake, but others jump on it and still answer. All right. So it's 100 points for Nicole and Nancy and Korean. Right? My fault, but they still run. I'm sorry. All right. So we're going to make it back here now. Sorry, Melissa, my darling, and Dorothy. Sorry, I don't know where that came from with my mouth. So I must love Jeremiah. All right, for this one, I'm going to take the first person. And that's going to be 150 points. The first person, 150 points for this one. But I will leave a few men of them. But I will leave a few men of them from the sword. But I will leave a few men of them from the sword. But I will leave a few men of them from the sword. And this one, I'm taking the first person. Charge to Ezekiel chapter 12. 150 points for this one. 150 points for this one. But I will leave a few men of them from the sword. I will leave a few men of them from the sword. Who would that be? Let me put the phone right here so I can look at both of them. But I will leave a few men of them. All right? I will leave a few. Somebody answer. Nicole, answer already. Uh-oh. Nicole, answer. So Nicole got the points. 150. Uh-oh. Nicole got the points. She said verse 16 and she's correct. But I will leave a few men of them from the sword, from the famine, and from the pestilence, that they may declare all their abominations among the heathen, whither they come, and they shall know that I am the Lord. All right, Dorothy coming in, and Kareen coming in, but the first person came in already, and they are also right, but Nicole got it already. Yes, 16 points, so she get 150 points. All right, great job, ladies. Five of you, you're doing great. My God, five of you. And we thank God for all of you. And those that are listening, you got to be on next week. All right? The Rapture Tarry, you got to be on next week. All right, so one more. Let's try one or two more. Great job, ladies. And this one is for 200 points. Mm-hmm. Uh-huh. And he joined himself with him to make ships to go to Tarshish. And he joined himself with him to make ships to go to Tarshish. And he joined himself with him to make ships to go to Tarshish. Charge to 2 Chronicles chapter 20. 200 points. 2 Chronicles chapter 20. 200 points. Let's see who is first. It's open to everyone. 200 points. And he joined himself. And he joined himself with him to make ships to go to Tarshish. Mm-hmm. And he joined himself. Let me see who is first. Even though everybody will get this one if they answer the right one. And he joined himself with him to make ships. Mm-hmm. And he joined himself with him to make ships to go to Tarshish. Yeah? 10. Let me see who. Let me see who. Yeah. And he joined himself with him to make ships to go to Tarshish. Charge to 2 Chronicles chapter 20. 2 Chronicles. Yeah? Chapter 20. 2 Chronicles chapter 20. And he joined himself with him to make, I see Nicole writing in her answer. Let's see if she's correct. And he joined himself with him. And I see Sister Dorothy writing in. Let's see if she's correct. I see Mother Nancy wrote in. Let's see if she's correct. And he joined himself with him to make ships to go to Tarshish. Yes, Kareen is writing in. Yeah. 3 persons, 4 persons, 5 persons writing in. Mm-hmm. I see Nicole. I see Melissa. I see Kareen, Mother Nancy, and Dorothy. All right. 10. For 200 points, and he joined himself with him to make ships to go to Tarshish. 10, 9, 8, 7, 6, 5, 4, 3, 2, 1, 0. So everyone says 30, verse 36, but except Melissa. Melissa Clark said verse 16. That answer is incorrect, my darling. So everyone get 200 points except for Melissa. It's verse 36, and it says, and he joined himself with him to make ships to go to Tarshish, and they made the ships in Ezion-Geber. Let me see what verse 16 says. Tomorrow go ye down, all right. So yes, that one is incorrect, my darling. So all other 4, you got it right. And we're going to do the last one. All right. And this one. This one is the bonus. 250 points for the first 2 persons. Let's go. All right. It is better to go to the house of the mourning than to go to the house of fasting, of feasting. It is better to go to the house of mourning than to go to the house of feasting. Charge to Ecclesiastes chapter 7. The first 2 persons to find it get 250 points. It is better to go. It's better to go to the house of mourning. All right, the first 2 persons. Let's see who's going to answer. It is better to go to the house of mourning. The first 2 persons. It is better to go to the house of mourning. Ecclesiastes 7. It is better to go to the house of mourning. Kareen is typing, and Melissa Clark. Oh, Miss Melissa Clark is back. Nancy and Kareen, answer. Melissa Clark is answering the one in the back, the one that was passed. So Melissa, I have to refresh hers. Melissa has to refresh hers. So Mother Nancy and Kareen, they came in first and second. Nicole is now coming in third. All right. 11:56, Mother Nancy and Kareen is 11:56. So they tie. And Nicole is 11:56 too. So all 3 of you, 11:56, 11:56. All right. All 3 of you got 250 points. And we will be back to say thanks and with your score. God bless you. Ladies, I'm telling you, all five of you have been a tremendous blessing. We'll be right back with your score. God bless you. My God.

0: My God, I am a winner, and the winner never quit. So the score quickly before I'm telling you, my God, these ladies are a blessing. So we have Melissa Clark with 120 points, Lady Dorothy with 480 points. All right, then we have Lady Corinne, 690. 690. I hope I'm right, because what's her name? Correct me. And then Nicolee, 700. Let me see if I did it right. Yes, 460. All right. And then Mother Nancy with 730. Mother Nancy with 730. I'm gonna have to recheck it because I did it in ace. And then you will please. Then you will find out. If
1: Hey, uno come here, uno better take wash out. Golden Ring Restaurant, 4342 White Plains Road, Bronx, New York. Come here, come celebrate right there. Sister Happy Birthday celebration. Fish and things, the fish them have a big so. Me no know the things, but listen to me, Friday.

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0: Patrick Reed, Janet Lewis, K.On. Ralph, Andre Revelation, and Peninsula. 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For tickets and information, contact Minister Davon, Sister Carol, Sister Erica, or Brother CJ and Sister Ivy. 20 years of spreading the word, 20 years of impact, and we're just getting started. 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
2: 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Admission $40. And guess who? Me friend, Stephen Peninsulin will be in town alongside Brother Patrick Reed, Brother Paul Marlon Anderson, Sister Sakisha, MC Brother Ron, you know good again, Stephen. It no free. Me say a $40 if he comes in. Hey, you think I let me tell? Also featuring GAC Voice of Triumph. Me a talkie choo-choo, God no. You want to know? Call the number 917-767-9138 or 347-557-2217. Gospel Explosion July 11, 2026. Mount Vernon, he's sitting, turn up, he gone, me ready, boom!
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2: Hey, Florida no good again. Me mean Florida gone. When me say Brother CJ and Sister Ivy and the entire CJ Gospel, our family, will be rolling into town on Saturday, June 13, 2026. 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Dr. Ivy Edwards, Urago Sika Music, by CJ Gospel, our CJ himself, I'm going to deliver the CJ. Where is the way to keep the that if you ask me? Legacy Hall. It is going to be at 9404 South Orange Blossom Trail, Suite 5, Orlando, Florida. Me say, I be something. Me say, it got turn over. Me say, Saturday, June 13th, 2026, and surprise artist might show up. Oh, for more information, please contact 510-987.

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0: One more year on them. From the CJ celebrating. Make sure to come out tonight. It's a good night.
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6: 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Your head are going to look decent, then gone.

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0: 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For tickets and information, contact Minister Devon, Sister Carol, Sister Erica, or Brother CJ and Sister Ivy.
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3: Hey, come here. Oh, no, I look, my friend. No, me get to the attention. All right, then. Gospel Assembly Church of Jesus Christ Apostolic present Gospel Explosion 2026 on Saturday, July 11. We're 140 West 1st Street, Mount Vernon, New York. Admission $40. And guess who? Me, my friend. Stephen Peninsulin will be in town alongside Brother Patrick Reed, Brother Paul Marlon Anderson, Sister Sakisha, MC Brother Ron, you know, good again, Stephen. It's not free. Me say a $40 fee comes in. Hey, you think I let me tell? Also featuring GAC Voice of Triumph. Me a talking choo choo, God know. You want to know? Call the number 917-767-9138 or 347-557-2217. Gospel Explosion July 11, 2026. Mount Vernon. He's sitting, turn up, he gone. Me ready? Boom!
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3: Hey, Florida no good again. Me mean Florida gone. When me say Brother CJ and Sister Ivy and the entire CJ Gospel our family will be rolling into town on Saturday, June 13, 2026. For what? Excuse me. King Jesus Pentecostal Fellowship, Orlando, Florida. Look here. Women's Department present their first annual banquet. When me say, come and experience a night of fine food, warm fellowship, and uplifting praise. It turn over. Well on, formal attire, royal blue and gold contribution, $80, $40 for children. Guess who are the MC? 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By CJ Gospel, our CJ himself, I'm going to deliver the CJ. Where say we to keep the that if you ask me? Legacy Hall. It is going to be at 9404 South Orange Blossom Trail, Suite 5, Orlando, Florida. Me say, I'll be something. Me say, it's going to turn over. Me say, Saturday, June 13th, 2026. And surprise artists might show up. Oh, for more information, please contact 510-987-6092 or 689-200-2505. Me say, it gone.

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0: Gunhill Road in a Bronx. 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
1: So when me I say then I no number. Give me a number, make me call them then now.
0: Of course then got number. You can call Jerry, he my manager and my friend. 646-234-8856. That's a Jerry. 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Yes, 646-538-2734. 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

coming one day, Jesus. There's no doubt in my mind. Yes, you are the Prince of Peace, Wonderful Counselor, Mighty God, the soon coming King.

out. Golden Ring Restaurant, 4342 White Plains Road, Bronx, New York. Come here, come celebrate right there. Sister Ivy birthday celebration. Fish and things, the fish them have a big so. Me no know the things, but listen to me. 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Hey, Sister Ivy celebration. Whoa, Minister CJ, Minister Ivy, hey, CJ Entertainment. 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
0: Patrick Reed, Janet Lewis, K.On. 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
3: 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All right then, Gospel Assembly Church of Jesus Christ Apostolic present Gospel Explosion 2026 on Saturday, July 11. We're

0: Keisha. Ha ha! MC, brother, run, you're no good again, Stephen. It's not free. Me say a party that if it comes in. Hey, you think I let me tell? Also featuring GAC, Voice of Triumph. Me a talking choo choo, God no. You want to know? Call the number 917-767-9138 or 347-557-2217. Gospel Explosion, July 11, 2026. Mount Vernon, hey, sitting, turn up, it gone. Me ready? Boom!
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0: Hey, Florida no good again. Me mean Florida gone. When me say, brother CJ and sister Ivy and the entire CJ Gospel, our family, will be rolling into town on Saturday, June 13, 2026. For what, excuse me? King Jesus Pentecostal Fellowship, Orlando, Florida. Look here, Women's Department present their first annual banquet. When me say, come and experience a night of fine food, warm fellowship, and uplifting praise. It turn over. Well on, formal attire, royal blue and gold contribution, $80, $40 for children. Guess who are the MC? Dr. Ivy Edwards, who have a sick of music. By CJ Gospel, our CJ himself, I got the name of the CJ. Where you say, where to keep the that if you ask me? Legency Hall. It is going to be at 9404 South Orange Blossom Trail, Suite 5, Orlando, Florida. Be said, be something. Be, me say it, I got turn over. Me say Saturday, June 13th, 2026. And surprise artist might show up. Oh, for more information, please contact 510-987-6092 or 689-200-2505. Me say it gone.
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5: Japan, yeah. 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

0: So we spot them there. 1305, East Gunny Road in a Bronx. That's 1305, East Gunny Road in a Bronx. 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
1: So when me, I said, they not no number. Give me a number, make me call them then now.
0: No, of course, they got number. You can call Jerry. He my manager and my friend. 646-234-8856. That's a Jerry. And then if you want to tailoring alteration or postering, you know, call Rowley. Yes, 646-538-2734. When we say Razor Express, then bad, then turn up. Your head are going to look decent, then gone.

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0: 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Me say Sister Ivy birthday celebration gone.
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1: 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Join us on Sunday, June 7th, 2026, starting at 7 p.m. at the elegant Eastwood Manor at 3371 East Chester Road, Bronx, New York. Tickets are $120 for adults, $60 for children under 12. For tickets and information, contact Minister Davon, Sister Carol, Sister Erica, or Brother CJ and Sister Ivy. 20 years of spreading the word, 20 years of impact, and we're just getting started. Don't miss the 20th Radio Anniversary Celebration, a night of faith, fellowship, and unforgettable praise.
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0: Me get your attention. All right then. Gospel Assembly Church of Jesus Christ Apostolic present Gospel Explosion 2026 on Saturday, July 11. We're 140 West First Street, Mount Vernon, New York. Admission $40. And guess who? Me, my friend, Stephen Peninsulin will be in town alongside Brother Patrick Reed, Brother Paul Marlon Anderson, Sister Sakisha, MC, Brother Ronya, no good again, Stephen, it no free. Me say a $40 fee comes in. Hey, you think I like me tell? Also featuring GAC, Voice of Triumph. Me a talking choo-choo, God no. You want to know? Call the number 917-767-9138 or 347-557-2217. Gospel Explosion, July 11, 2026. Mount Vernon, he's sitting, turn up, he gone. Me ready? Boom!
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0: Hey, Florida no good again. Me mean Florida gone. When me say Brother CJ and Sister Ivy and the entire CJ Gospel, our family, will be rolling into town on Saturday, June 13, 2026. For what? Excuse me. King Jesus Pentecostal Fellowship, Orlando, Florida. Look here. Women's Department present their first annual banquet. When me say, come and experience a night of fine food, warm fellowship, and uplifting praise. It turn over. Well on, formal attire, royal blue and gold contribution, $80, $40 for children. Guess who are the MC? Dr. Ivy Edwards, who have a sicker music by CJ Gospel, our CJ himself. I'm going to deliver the CJ. Where you say where to keep the that if you ask me? Legacy Hall. It is going to be at 9404 South Orange Blossom Trail, Suite 5, Orlando, Florida. Be set up. Be something. Me say it got turned over. Me say Saturday, June 13th, 2026. And surprise artists might show up. Oh, for more information, please contact 510-987-6092 or 689-200-2505. Me say it gone.
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0: So we spot them there. 1305 East Gun Hill Road in a Bronx. That's 1305 East Gun Hill Road in a Bronx. 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
1: So when me I said they not no number. Give me a number, make me call them then now.
0: No, of course they got number. You can call Jerry. He my manager and my friend. 646-234-8856. That's a Jerry. And then if you want to tailoring alteration or posteriness, you know, call Rolly. Yes, 646-538-2734. When we say Razor Express, then bad, then turn up. Your head are going to look decent, then God.

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Me no know the things, but listen to me. Friday, May 22, 2026, starting at 12 p.m. Golden Ring Restaurant, I got turn over. Hey, Sister Ivy celebration. Whoa! Minister CJ, Minister Ivy, hey, CJ Entertainment, live broadcast, Wally for music, Wally for food. Hey, $35 you get the fish big so and Wally for things. You think a lie? Ask Sister Ivy. 914-912-8649. And brother CJ know about it too. So ask him. 914 914-

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0: Patrick Reed, Janet Lewis, K.On. 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Tickets are $120 for adults, $60 for children under 12. For tickets and information, contact Minister Davon, Sister Carol, Sister Erica, or Brother CJ and Sister Ivy. 20 years of spreading the word, 20 years of impact, and we're just getting started. Don't miss the 20th Radio Anniversary Celebration, a night of faith, fellowship, and unforgettable praise.
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2: 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All right then. Gospel Assembly Church of Jesus Christ Apostolic present Gospel Explosion 2026 on Saturday, July 11. We're one.

0: Tashi Green, Brother Paul Marlon Anderson, Sister Sakisha, Ha-hoy, MC, Brother Ron, you no good again, Stephen, it no free, me say a party that have comes in, hey, you think I'm here tell, also featuring GAC, Voice of Triumph, me a talking, choo-choo, God no, you want to know, call the number, 917-767-9138, or 347-557-2217, Gospel Explosion, July 11, 2026, Mount Vernon, he's sitting, turn up, he gone, me ready, boom!
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0: Hey, Florida no good again, me mean Florida gone! When, me say, Brother CJ and Sister Ivy and the entire CJ Gospel, our family, will be rolling into town on Saturday, June 13, 2026. For what, excuse me? King Jesus Pentecostal Fellowship, Orlando, Florida. Look here, Women's Department present their first annual banquet. When me say, come and experience a night of fine food, warm fellowship and uplifting praise. It turn over. Well on, formal attire, royal blue and gold contribution, $80, $40 for children. Guess who are the MC? Dr. Ivy Edwards, who have a sick of music. By CJ Gospel, our CJ himself, I'm going to deliver the CJ. Where is the way to keep the that if you ask me? Legency Hall. It is going to be at 9404 South Orange Blossom Trail, Suite 5, Orlando, Florida. Be set up. Be something. Me say it a go turn over. Me say Saturday, June 13th, 2026. And surprise artist might show up. Oh, for more information, please contact 510-987-6092 or 689-200-2505. Me say it gone.

0: children. For more information, you can contact Brother CJ at 914-830-7989 or Sister Ivy at 914-912-8649. And you can sell it at either number. Uh-huh, it's our hot, it's our nice. One more year on them. Brother CJ celebrating. Make sure to come on tonight. It's our nice.
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1: So when me I said they nah no number, give me a number, make me call them then now.
0: Of course they got number. 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

Sister Ivy birthday celebration. Fish and things. 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Me no know the things. But listen to me. Friday, May 22, 2026. Starting at 12 p.m. Golden Ring Restaurant. I got turnover. Hey, Sister Ivy celebration. Whoa! Minister CG. Minister Ivy. Hey.

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Tashi Green, Brother Paul Marlon Anderson, Sister Sakisha, Ha-hoy, MC, Brother Ron, you're no good again, Stephen, it's not free, me say I've

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0: Hey, Florida no good again. Me mean Florida gone. When me say, brother CJ and sister Ivy and the entire CJ Gospel, our family will be rolling into town on Saturday, June 13, 2026. For what? Excuse me. King Jesus Pentecostal Fellowship, Orlando, Florida. Look here, Women's Department present their first annual banquet. 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It turn over. Well on, formal attire, royal blue and gold contribution, $80, $40 for children. Guess who are the MC? Dr. Ivy Edwards, who have a sick of music. By CJ Gospel, our CJ himself, I'm going to deliver the CJ. Where's the way to keep the that if you ask me? Legacy Hall. It is going to be at 9404 South Orange Blossom Trail, Suite 5, Orlando, Florida. Be said, be something. Me say it, I got turn over. Me say Saturday, June 13th, 2026. And surprise artist might show up. Oh, for more information, please contact 510-987-6092 or 689-200-2505. Me say it gone.
2: It is here again, once more. Brother CJ celebrates his birthday, July the 26th, 2026, at 7 p.m. sharp. We're at Eastwood Manor,

0: One more year on them. From the CJ celebrating. Make sure to come out tonight. It's a good night.
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0: say they nah no number. 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
1: Of course they got number. 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

six. Oh, me no know the things, but listen to me. 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Hey, Sister Ivy celebration. Whoa, Minister CG, Minister Ivy. 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And Brother CG know about it too. 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

0: Come celebrate a powerful milestone of faith, dedication, and purpose when Brother Davon Ministries proudly presents the 20th Radio Anniversary Celebration. 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Creed, Janet Lewis, K.On. 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For tickets and information, contact Minister Davon, Sister Carol, Sister Erica, or Brother CJ and Sister Ivy. 20 years of spreading the word, 20 years of impact, and we're just getting started. Don't miss the 20th Radio Anniversary Celebration, a night of faith, fellowship, and unforgettable praise. Never quit, they stand to the
1: 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Get to the attention. 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We're

0: Patrick Reed, Brother Paul Marlon Anderson, Sister Sakisha, Ha-hoy, MC, Brother Ron, you no good again, Stephen, it no free, me say a party that I comes in, hey, you think I like me tell, also featuring GAC, Voice of Triumph, me a talk it, choo-choo, God no, you want to know, call the number, 917-767-9138, or 347-557-2217, Gospel Explosion, July 11, 2026, Mount Vernon, he's sitting, turn 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
0: Hey, Florida no good again, me mean Florida gone! When, me say, Brother CJ and Sister Ivy and the entire CJ Gospel, our family, will be rolling into town on Saturday, June 13, 2026. For what, excuse me? 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Guess who are the MC? Dr. Ivy Edwards, Urago Sika Music, by CJ Gospel, our CJ himself, I got the level of CJ. Where you say, wait a keep, then that if you ask me, Legency Hall. It is going to be at 9404 South Orange Blossom Trail, Suite 5, Orlando, Florida. Me say, I be something. Me say, it got turn over. Me say, Saturday, June 13th, 2026, and surprise artist might show up. Oh, for more information, please contact 510-987-6092 or 689-200-2505. Me say it gone!
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0: Road in a Bronx. That's 1305 East Gunny Road in a Bronx. 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
1: So when me I say they not no number, give me a number, make me call them then now.
0: Of course they got number. You can call Jerry, he my manager and my friend. 646-234-8856. That's a Jerry. And then if you want to tailoring alteration or poster in this, you know, call Rolly. Yes, 646-538-2734. When we say Razor Express, then bad, then turn up. Your head are going to look distant, then gone.
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2: Hey, this is Essia from London. I just wanted to say big up to Pastor Martin. I pray that God gives him long life, good health.

Hey, good morning to everyone. Good morning, good morning, good and pleasant morning to you, giving all the praise this morning. And so thankful because of the goodness of the Lord, right? Good morning, good morning. Surely goodness and mercy shall follow me all the days of my life, and I will dwell in the house of the Lord forever and ever and ever. A pleasant morning time to you, and of course to God be the glory, right? Great things he has done.

Absolutely nothing greater than the goodness of the Lord. I am rejoicing. My great inspiration, heart's motivation. I want to welcome you to the morning show. Welcome, welcome, welcome. Good morning, New York. Good morning, New Jersey. Good morning, Connecticut. Good morning. Morning, Philadelphia. Pleasant morning, Atlanta. Greeting the world this morning makes me feel so very excited. Good morning, right across Florida. Those who are out in Orlando listening, pleasant morning. You are in Fort Lauderdale, good morning. Out in Miami, a pleasant morning. Pleasant morning. I want to welcome you. Oh, what a good morning it is. Great morning to be awake. I'm up and ready to take on the battle, huh?

put in some early energy in the morning. Yeah, morning is broken. It's like the first ever morning. Birds have been up before me, and the birds are singing, and the birds are saying that every little thing is going to be all right. So I'm going to lift up the Lord. No greater love I know.

Rising above the storms, ladies and gentlemen, that is swirling and in its fury all around about us. I am thankful to God. It is really a good morning, and thanks be to God who gives the victory through our Lord and our Savior Jesus Christ. I woke up in victory this morning, and I'm sure you have, you know, just seeing the new day means that you have, you got up in victory. Yeah, the Lord, our God, watched over us all night long. And so here we are saying, Lord, we thank you, you know, we thank you, we thank you, we adore you, we honor you. There's no greater love like you. Nobody else knows our hearts like you do. So waking up this morning with purpose on our mind. Oh, Lord of mercy, I give him thanks, ladies and gentlemen, and so grateful to hear you, to have you on this journey with me. Can you believe it's Thursday morning? Oh, my God, it's Thursday morning. It's Thanksgiving Thursday morning. Every Thursday is Thanksgiving Thursday right around here. And so I am thankful that we can come, you know, and just give thanks to God for just sparing us to see another day, a day that he has made. And we have made up our minds to rejoice, to be glad in what God is doing. God is at work. I've said that a million times, that there's never a moment when God, you know, put down his hand and just relax and fall asleep, and you know, and then nobody cares for you, nobody cares where you go, nobody cares about, you know, your family and all that. There's never ever that moment, you know. God neither slumbers nor sleep. He is the shade on our right hand, and I'm grateful this morning. Pastor Owen Z, that's me, Pastor Owen Z Martin. Good morning, Pastor of Life Worship Center, Church of God of Prophecy, Bronx, New York. Good morning. Morning.

Just needing a two persons to say, Lord, we still believe, right? Wow, good morning. Morning time to you. Good morning. Just need two persons to say, move the unmovable, huh? Good Thursday morning.

Anybody need a miracle this morning? I need a miracle. I really do. Waking up and seeing the day, my friends, that is ahead of me, of course. I believe that I'm on my way to a miracle. Yes, matter of fact, I do believe that I am a miracle. Yeah. And I believe God for that. Today, I believe that I'm walking in miracle. In miracles, I do believe you are walking in miracles. And when doubts and depression comes to wrap itself around my mind, then I speak to it, you know, not your day today, not your moment right now. Yeah, because we are being pursued by doubt, depression, by the weights of sin that does so easily beset us. Pursued by anger and strife. But I still believe this morning, you're up and out, you're on your way to work. Don't believe this morning, you know, Sister Barbara, the overcomer. Huh?

getting ready to give ourselves to prayer, and my prayer warriors are ready to walk with me and to sit with me to pray alongside this morning, because we still believe that one shall chase a thousand and two will put 10,000 to their flight. Yeah, we still believe that. The Word of God tells us that when you pray over there,

here and I pray over here, and the other person is praying down in Florida, and the one in Canada that is praying, and those who are over in New Jersey, when we pray together like that, Atlanta, wow, 1, 2, 3, 4, 5, 6, 7, 8, 9, 10 of us, we can move mountains. And so I want to say good morning to my prayer warriors out there. You are up and ready, you're in the streets already, or you're getting ready to run through your doors, right? I am saying pleasant morning, man. A good, good morning to you and to your family. We say family. We say the family that prays together stays together. That's what we believe, ladies and gentlemen. And so, as a family, we kneel. Yeah, strongest point. We're the only army that fights on our knees. Good morning. Good morning.

He specializes in things that seemed impossible, and he can do what no other powers can do. What a God. What a God. What a God. Walk with me this morning as we pray together as a family and look unto God, who is able to do great things in our hearts. We look to him today, who is a mountain mover. Yeah, man. A God who is a healer, a miracle-working God, a wonder he is. Nobody like Jesus. And so here we go, ladies and gentlemen, as we pray together. We are the only army that fights on our knees, and the word of God reminds us that the weapons of our warfare, they're not carnal, but they are mighty through God to the pulling down of strongholds. It's there we cast down every imagination and every high thing that tries to exalt itself against the knowledge of God. We bring them into captivity. Our God is able. Father, we praise you this morning. We thank you, oh God, for waking us up. We want to honor you today for this new day, for the day that you have once again opened our eyes that we are able to see. We thank you for victory this morning. Lord, I want to thank you, for victory over depression. I praise you. Somewhere this morning, someone is trying to make their way through, but the spirit of depression, amen, wants to overtake them. I pray this morning, I plead the name of Jesus, I plead the blood of Jesus Christ over that spirit of depression. I am reminded in your words, oh God, that you are my refuge and my strength. You are my high tower, amen. You are my stronghold in times of trouble. Yes, Lord, I'm grateful just to learn that I can lean on and confidently put my trust in you. You are the mighty God. You have not forsaken us, oh God. Today I seek you, amen. I seek you, Lord, on the authority of your word. I cry out to you this morning, amen, and praise your name. I seek you, oh God, on the power of your word that is quick and powerful and sharper than any two-edged sword. I praise you because your word, amen, comes with healing. And we thank you, Lord. I praise you today for the help of my countenance and my God. You brighten the dark places. You bring hope into places of hopelessness. Mighty God, I thank you today. I praise you, Lord, because you lift up those who are bowed down. Your word is rich, and I'm grateful. Amen. We thank you this morning because you are the lifter up of our heads. You lift up those who are bowed down. We thank you because your word testifies to us of a woman who for 18 years she made her way into the temple. She was praying in the synagogue and she was crying out, but no one saw her. But thank you, Jesus, when you came, your word tells us that you saw her, oh God, and we praise you. Thank you for seeing us. Thank you for raising up the broken, the bowed down, the ones who are under pressure this morning. I thank you, God, in the name of your Son, Jesus Christ. I am grateful to declare in your presence that because of you, we are strong. Amen. And our heart, oh God, amen, is filled with courage this morning because of you. Today, Lord, we thank you as we come to you with thanksgiving and praise and honor. Yes, we are in your presence. Hallelujah. Not because of any good things that we have done, but by your word and because of your grace, oh God, we have come to you, the only wise God, the God who knows our hearts and our secrets, the God, yes, you are, who understands our thoughts from a distance. So we are confident, oh God, knowing that you have searched us, you know us, oh God, you know our down sitting, you know when we sit down, you know when we stand up, you know when we are frustrated,
agitated, you know, when we are depressed, you know, oh God, when our hearts are broken, what a mighty God. Because you come to us closely, oh God, you walk with us, you talk with us, you share our very intimate moments with us, you know our struggles, and you promise that you will be there to guide us till the day is done. There's not a friend like you. Hallelujah, Jesus. No, not one. There is no friend, amen, who walks with us the way you do, who listens to our prayers the way you do. There is not a friend like you, Jesus. Hallelujah, amen, who comes alongside us to restore us, amen, to lead us in the paths of righteousness, because of your namesake. There is no friend like you. And so this morning we honor you, we adore you, and we lift you up for your healing hands. Hallelujah, that you continue to rest up on us. Someone out there this morning is crying out for this kind of healing. Someone out there, oh God, hallelujah, hurting and broken and in need of inner healing, a healing that their friends are unable to see, a healing, oh God, amen, that their husbands is not able to see it, neither is their wife able to see it, but deep on the inside, you can hear the groaning, amen, of your sons and your daughters and our children. And so I pray, amen, in the name above every name, that you will rest your healing hands upon your children. Someone will cry out, he touched me, and oh, the joy, hallelujah, that floods my soul. Something happened, and now I know it's because you, amen, offered, you laid your hands, you touched, you healed, you lifted up, oh God, amen, those who are bent over under their pressures and pain. Today, Lord, we adore you and give you thanks. Yes, Lord, thank you. You have our thoughts and our plans, amen. For our welfare, you know, my God, and you have plans for our peace, peace that passes all understanding. Today, God, I declare over your children that our minds, amen, has stayed on you. What a God you are. Amen. Amen. Amen. Amen. Praise be unto God for victory on this morning. Someone got up in victory. Please, Lord, to remind your son that of the victory that you have released in Jesus, our Savior forever. I praise you this morning. Oh, God. Hallelujah. Your name is wonderful. You are awesome in this place. You are Jesus, my Lord. Mighty King and Master over everything. You reign forevermore. And so, God, we pray today, reign, Jesus, reign, King of Zion, Judah's Lion, reign over us. Remember that cab driver this morning. Remember that mother, oh God. Remember that young man heading out this morning looking for some kind of a work. I ask for divine favor over them. Spirit of the living God, we are grateful as we continue to honor who you are. What a God. Hallelujah. You have given us power. Power to resist the enemies. Power to resist the negative situations that comes at us. You have given us power to tread upon serpents and on scorpions and over all the powers of the enemy. And you said nothing shall by any means hurt us. And so we are confident this morning. Hallelujah. Amen. We are confident. We are confident of what you have done and what you're able to do. And so we speak your word of truth this morning. Savior, deliverer, amen. We speak your word, amen, that you are the giver of life, that you are the one who is able to turn
our situations around, we still believe. Thank you, God. Thank you. Amen. Salvation belongs to you. Healing is in your hands. Our hearts cries out, we pray. Surround your sons and daughters, those who are making up their minds, O God, to serve you. Surround them, we pray, O thou Lamb of God. Surround them with your glory today. In the mighty name of Jesus, we lift up our children into thy presence, O God. Remember them. Remember them. Surround them. Cause them to hear your voice above the noise and above the chaos, the confusions. My God, amen. Let there be a fresh atmosphere around about them. Surround them, O God, with your power this day. No evil shall befall them. Hallelujah. No plague will come near their dwelling place, because you have dispatched angels even right now all around them to raise them up, to protect them, to shield them on their way to school, on their way home from school, in the classrooms, oh God, the auditoriums, and everywhere across the campuses. We pray your presence will be there, counteracting the plans of the adversary, oh God. We plead the blood, we declare it by faith this morning, and thank you, God. We thank you. We entrust our everything in your hands. We declare it that, amen, your children this morning have the mind of Christ. Yes, amen. We declare that our children hold the thoughts, the feelings, and the purposes that you have placed in their hearts. We cancel words, negative words. Today, Lord, we lift them up. Yes, we thank you for peace that passes all understanding, because we still believe. So, Lord, walk with us this morning and bless us, we pray, as you promised, in the mighty name of your Son, Jesus Christ. Amen.

Turning the tides, of course, for someone out there this morning. And just knowing that God will do great things. If you're just joining, I'm Pastor Owen Z. Martin, and it is a blessing to be here to strengthen each of and every one of us, and to bring hope to the hopeless, to give life, my friend, to the lifeless, and to remind you that God walks with us. Yeah, God walks with us. He goes before us. He is a light in the darkness. He's the hope, my friends, for the world around about us. The world wheels and staggers, I tell you, all the time, like an old train that is out of control, spiraling its way down into the darkness of sin, depression, hopelessness, my friend. But Jesus, amen, he's the hope for the world. A pleasant morning, and thank you for joining, for walking along with me in this first segment. Pastor Owen Z, going to be riding with you all the way up to 9 o'clock this morning, and I'm looking forward to hearing from you, because I'm live in studio, 718-374-5999, 718-374-5999, and that's 718-374-5999. The word of God is precious, and we want to thank God for it this morning. Ride with me, ladies and gentlemen. It's Thursday, Thanksgiving Thursday. We declare it every Thursday. We give thanks and praise.

Fairly Able. He has never gone back on his words, huh? Never for a moment. I'm expecting my miracle today. How about you? You know, how about you, brothers and sisters, ladies and gentlemen, cab driver, yeah, van driver, yeah, heading your way to work, but you know, deep on the inside, you're expecting a miracle, right? Something beyond the ordinary. Something supernatural. Yeah. Abba. Good morning. Good morning.

supplier of my needs, our needs according to His riches in glory by Christ Jesus. Good Thursday morning, radio.

one, two, three persons out there making that declaration this morning. Today, tomorrow, because yesterday's gone, and tomorrow, my friends, just may be the day that you... receive that letter of yeah man, just to say that you got through, you got it, you got it.

undocumented 12 years and still undocumented 15 years. Still undocumented, but never gave up on the breakthrough. Yeah, man, checking the mails every day because you expect it to be in the mail, you know? You were supposed to have it, but that's your documents, right? To your green cards, your citizenship, and you are in a holding pattern right now. I'm just believing God for you, right? And I'll tell you my story that when we came in from the British Virgin Islands of Tortola, ladies and gentlemen, you know, those days it was quick to get your documents and all that. 1, 2, 3, and you would have had it just a little interview. But truth is that my story goes that when we went in for the interview, the papers went through like 1, 2, 3, bang. But when we went in for the interview, we were like the early birds. Name called, and we went in and talked to the guy, and he said, wait outside, you know, until I call you back, because there's one little itty bitty issue, he said, that is there that he's not certain about, and you know, whether or not we should have paid that money. And so on. So he said he would call us back, you know. So we sat there. Would you believe that we sat there all day? We were the last of the ones to leave the place. The last persons, the last family, everybody was gone. And I'm talking about hundreds of persons were sitting in the room, you know. Yeah, it was a big room. And we all sat there waiting for, you know, our names to be called. The name was called. We went in, did the interview, and then, we sat all day waiting. And finally, when he called us in, he said, not sure about this, you know. But I'm going to put it on my desk. That's what he said. He will leave the documents right there on his desk. And then the next morning, you know, he'll show it to his boss. And then they'll call us and tell us what's the verdict. Ladies and gentlemen, that next morning was 4 years later. Yeah, 1, 2, 3, 4 years later. We waited and we waited and we waited and we waited 4 years later. Oh my God, it was a disaster. Can you imagine that? Mm-hmm. Four long donkey years later, when it finally came in the mail, after all frustration and pain, I'm saying and sharing this story for somebody out there this morning that has been waiting maybe longer than 4 years. You know, you did the interview, but you're waiting for more than 4 years, and you're wondering what's going on. Every day we checked the mail. Every day we went into the plaza down there, and we checked, and nothing. I'll tell you more of the story later on, because you know, sometimes I wonder, and sometimes I don't know. I don't know everything, but I expected my miracle. Thank God. I hope my experience will bring some hope to someone out there on this Thursday morning.

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Sister, happy birthday celebration. Fish and things, the fish them have a big so. Me don't know the things, but listen to me. 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Hey, Sister Ivy celebration. Whoa, Minister CG, Minister Ivy, hey, CG Entertainment, live broadcast, Wally for music, Wally for food. 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You think a lie? Ask Sister Ivy. 919.

0: 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Me say fish and things. 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
1: 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For tickets and information, contact Minister Davon, Sister Carol, Sister Erica, or Brother CJ and Sister Ivy. 20 years of spreading the word, 20 years of impact, and we're just getting started. 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
0: attention. All right then. 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We're 140 West 1st Street, Mount Vernon, New York. Admission $40. And guess who? Me, my friend, Stephen Peninsulin will be in town alongside Brother Patrick Reed, Brother Paul Marlon Anderson, Sister Sakisha, MC Brother Ron, you know, good again, Steven. It no free. Me say a party that if he comes in. Hey, you think I let me tell? Also featuring GAC Voice of Triumph. Me a talkie choo-choo. God no. You want to know? Call the number 917-767-9138 or 347-557-2217. Gospel Explosion July 11, 2026. Mount Vernon. He's sitting, turn up. He gone. Me ready. Boom.
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0: Hey, Florida no good again. Me mean Florida gone. When me say Brother CJ and Sister Ivy and the entire CJ Gospel, our family, will be rolling into town on Saturday, June 13, 2026. For what, excuse me? 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

0: 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It is going to be at 9404 South Orange Blossom Trail, Suite 5, Orlando, Florida. Me say, I be something. Me say, it got turned over. Me say, Saturday, June 13th, 2026. And surprise artist might show up. Oh, for more information, please contact 510-987-6092. Or 689-200-2505. Me say it gone!
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5: 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They

0: said they nah no number. Give me a number, make me call them then now.
1: Of course they got number. You can call Jerry, he my manager and my friend. 646-234-8856. That's a Jerry. And then if you want to tailoring alteration or posteriness, you know, call Rowley. Yes, 646-538-2734. When we say Razor Express, then bad, then turn up. Your head are going to look distant, then gone.
2: Certainly is, when you really, really know how to enjoy life, you know, it really doesn't matter the weather, cause we are together, not true? Yeah.
3: But I thank you for every situation.
2: Yeah, man. Welcome back.

0: If you don't know how to walk in the rain, if you don't know how to go to work in the rain and all that, you know, splish splash and all that in the rain, then you might, you know, the some folks, their mood is according to the weather. You know, if the sun is shining like bright and then they're up and going. Sometimes I'm like that, you know, but I'm not always like that, you know. I've learned how to walk in the rain. How to go to work in the rain. And it's all a beautiful day, my friends, because the beauty begins on the inside, you know. Yeah, it starts within us. So if you step out there and, you know, the beauty is not radiating like that, then you're going to be like so frustrated. You're going to be, everything going to bother you. Every little thing going to bother your spirit. Every little thing people do and say going to bother you, because the beauty on the inside is so cloudy. It gets cloudy, you know. Ah, let me take my call and come right back. Good morning. Good morning.
1: Good morning, Pastor Martin. How are you?
0: Hey, I am blessed. I am blessed. Every day of my life, I am blessed. When I wake up in the morning, when I lay my head to rest, I am blessed. I am blessed. I am blessed. That's it. That's my answer. How are you?
1: I'm so happy to hear that.
0: Yes, man.
1: I love what you said just now.
0: Mm-hmm.
1: It doesn't matter the weather, but we are together.
0: We are together.
1: I like that.
0: Mm. You know, one time, you know where I got that, I coined that from? We were young people, young adults, and we went to youth camp, right? And I don't remember what really stirred the song, but two guys came together. And this is when I was like maybe 18, 19 or somewhere there. And they then just bust a song that time at the camp. And the camp said, this a camp amaka, this a camp abam. We have the Holy Spirit and we still have fun. Then we go about the weather part again. Something about the weather. Yeah, something like that. It's so long ago, but I remember that weather part that says, you know, no matter the weather, because we are together and all that, you know. So,
1: right.
0: Carried me through the years. Yeah, so the truth though, no matter the weather, we are together.
1: Yes, yes. Let me say good morning to you and your beautiful wife and families.
0: Thank you so very much.
1: To my regular families, to the dark and her families.
0: Mm-hmm.
1: You know, I say good morning. I think her name is Sister Yvonne. She always call you in.
0: Yes, and Sister Cherry.
1: Yeah.
0: I don't know what happened to Sister Cherry this morning.
1: Let me say good morning to both. You know, it's always good to hear, you know.
0: Can I tell you something what Sister Cherry said? Sister Cherry told me this, right? She said she came to church well-dressed out on Mother's Day. You should have seen Sister Cherry. She's sharper than her face, please. Look like she's just coming in from the UK. She have on her beautiful hat, you know. She have on this hat and she was outstanding. So Sister Cherry came in and somebody saw her and said, oh, this is Pastor Friend. And Sister Cherry said, no, I'm not no Pastor Friend. He's my pastor. We're not no friends. He's my pastor. You know, so Sister Cherry set the record straight and said, no, no, no, that's my... She said, you know what? Friend plays, man. Friend play. But I'm not no friend. He's my pastor. And so on. And I said, right, Sister Cherry, that's good talking right there. So.
1: And you know what I like too?
0: Mm-hmm.
1: With Pastor Tanisha... on her anniversary, which the doc did a great job.
0: Oh,
1: and you know, she dedicate most of the program to her and her husband. But what I like, the husband calling.
0: He did?
1: Yeah, and he said, on the behalf of myself and my wife. I like that because
0: Jesus.
1: You hardly hear them talk for young people, you know.
0: No, sir.
1: You only hear them calling. Well, I want to say thanks to everybody. Happy anniversary.
0: But he remembered, right, that it's his wife, you know, my wife and I, and all that.
1: My wife and
0: yeah,
1: I.
0: Yeah, you know, like that. That's very important, you know, Adana. That is so important. Yes. It speaks of a connection, speaks of togetherness, it speaks of a unity that runs between husbands and wives, you know, when you can go there and lift up your head proudly and say, you know, my on behalf of my wife and I want to say thanks to everybody and so on, you know, kudos.
1: Right. It's good when you acknowledge your wife or fiancé. It just sounds so crystal.
0: Jesus, crystal. Yeah, I love that.
1: Right now. Yeah, and the doctor did comment him, you know, she compliment him on it. It just sounded really nice, yes.
0: That is amazing.
1: But, you know, I want to say good morning to Howard and his beautiful wife. You know, I'm a silent listener.
0: Howard, where is he? In Mount Vernon?
1: You don't know where he lives, sir. What's the matter? You don't know where he lives. That's a matter. Running out there, my silent listener now.
0: I thought you would have known that, because you know a lot of things, you know, Dana. You know, but...
1: No, sir. That's why I called, you know.
0: I wonder why so much... I won't let you say why you call me. But I wonder why there's so much silent listeners, you know. Are they afraid, you know? Why is it?
1: I don't know. Maybe they're just scared to hear themselves. Mm-hmm. Or maybe some people just scared, feel like they're not going to talk or sound proper. But you can't be scared. To look for me. We never sound proper yet. But we love everybody.
0: Okay.
1: But, you know, this is why I call.
0: Mm-hmm.
1: You know, confidential, the definition of confidential is confiding in someone and you want that person to keep it.
0: Right.
1: I need to be school on confidential.
0: Okay.
1: Because I don't know how to keep nothing. No. Because yesterday, Pastor, bomb drop on me, me not lie. You
0: really?
1: Me never see it coming. And all the wind will blow, it never blow you, yeah, so.
0: Wow.
1: All the rain will fall, it never tip tap or make a sign.
0: Mm-hmm.
1: And you know, sir, the doc and the minister know. I'm not evil. You know, sometimes in a church, you know, say, Pastor, I go up on a cruise ship, I whistle, and you say, no. No, reach over yourself.
0: So you didn't know that it's coming at you?
1: Me say me never know when the bomb lit. Me say no man, me have to go back and keep some of me secret.
0: Wait a minute, so somebody is going on a cruise?
1: No, me just use the cruise as example.
0: Oh, okay, it's just not being aware of what's taking place around the boat.
1: Yes.
0: So how did that happen? How come you didn't know?
1: Yeah, no. It's a first time I think we never see a clue. We never see nothing.
0: So you want to tell me? You want to reveal the thing?
1: No, sir. No, sir. I keep on telling him. He said, you see, when he reach me hold me rent, you know, me almost drop him. I have to catch him good.
0: Oh, said, my what? God.
1: No, sir. Pastor Martin, me have to go learn to be confidential. The kind of kill somebody pinch me something. Come here. Nobody go say nothing.
0: And then you go on with it like rolling.
1: And it before they even hang up.
0: I know that.
1: So
0: you know. But
1: how you, how you be confident?
0: Let me tell you though. So confidentiality, it's a practice, right? And it builds up over the years that you learn that when an individual comes to you to say something, to share something, then it's because they trust you, right? They trust you with every bit of their heart, and they want you to know that what they are sharing It's just for your ears. If it get back out there, then let them be the ones who go back and tell people. Because sometimes they come and they tell you, you know, and they say, I'm only sharing it with you. When 10 people down the road already knows it, because I'm sharing it with them.
1: Yeah.
0: Right? So you holding what they say, what they shared with you now, must never leave your lips, never move off of your tongue, because it must not be said when it go around town and come back that, oh, you know who told me that? That talky-talky one there, she tell me, you know? It must never be said, you know? So, because you want people to come back to you and to know that when they share something, it stays there. It stays there, and it stays there forever, unless them come back and tell you that you can tell so-and-so about the thing, right? So it's built up over time, though, because nobody just get born and learn how to be confidential. No, it's built up.
1: Mm-hmm. My thing is, if it's something good, mm-hmm, and you're happy for that person, why have to be confidential?
0: If it is what?
1: Something good.
0: Uh-huh.
1: Why have to be whisper, and it's something good, you're happy for the person?
0: No, if it's confidential, if they come to you and they say it's confidential, then they are the ones who want to break it, and they may have a certain date when they want to break it, and you have to honor that. Right, you have to honor it when they say, "I'm telling you, it's confidential." They have a date, like July 4th, that we're going to tell the world that we are getting engaged on that day. They want to share the story. They tell you, but they don't want you to run ahead and to tell it. Right? They must be the one who shared, and it feels good when they come out and they say it. You know, it feels better. But they trust you as a friend. So let me tell her that this is what I'm thinking of. They just need your advice. And when they share the advice with you, you know, it means that you have to protect the information. This is what a lot of folks don't learn. Yeah, you have to protect it. It is really important, right? That you store that data until they are ready to share it themselves, you know? You know, somebody said that I must tell you to call them up if you want to learn how to keep secrets. Says she good at keeping it, I don't know. I got a text that they should call you if you want to know, because they...
1: No, it's like when me know something, me tongue burn.
0: Mm-hmm.
1: If me not say it, it not cool.
0: Yeah, but you have to practice. You have to practice, you know, and build that area of your life. Because let's say that it's a medical issue, right? You are in the place of a nurse or a doctor. You are Dr. Donna.

Okay. Yeah, but you have to practice. You have to practice, you know, and build that area of your life. Because let's say that it's a medical issue, right? You are in the place of a nurse.

0: an album someday, then that's what happened. They expect you to keep that trust, that secured piece of information that they give you. Donna, it may be very hard for you, but it is fostering trust. It tells them that they could come back to you a second time, right? And tell you something else. I don't know. I don't know, but I'm sharing this piece of you.
1: Donna. Let me say this first, someone did.
0: Yeah.
1: You see me now? You see if I ever come to you and tell you something when we're here. You say, if you don't know Mary, me not tell you, kind of interest you. So when me come to you, I tell you, you know who me at her. Me say, you know, say, the doctor go do that. Or you know, say, sister Swan alone, so you know who. You say, if you don't know who, it not interest me. Me not tell you, you have to know who me at her. So like that, me confidential.
0: No.
1: You understand me? If you don't know, we don't talk about.
0: No, so the person have to know the individual, like,
1: oh, me attack, and then when we tell you, say, you know, say, the darker plan was a surprise to minister. You see, I lie. We like them excitement. They are so, no, we mix up. Yeah, but if you don't know Mary, I'm say, you know, say, me, no, it not excite me, so I'm not tell you.
0: It's
1: no.
0: it's not pulling any punch if the person don't know the person. Yeah. It's kind of weak, right? There's no juice in it, because, I know, but, yeah.
1: I say, you know, say, she a plan, and the team color black and red, you know, start to appear, but make sure you surprise the accent, because if you're not, here, not more from me, you know,
0: Lord,
1: and them excitement, them me like.
0: Donna, it sounds very juicy, it carries a lot of weight, but somebody is somebody's going to get hurt by that, you know, so
1: and
0: yes, a lot of people, you know, this is how it goes around in community, you know, in community, in church, in workplaces, you know, like the hospitals, lots of confusion goes on in the hospital, you know. I'm not talking about people being sick, but people who talky in there, and it's because, like you said, they know each other, you know. One is up at the station working and the other one around the corner they're working. They really don't get along, but you hear a piece of news and they go to tell a friend, say, hey, you don't know like I know how and what they're going through, and them just let go a line, you know, one line, and before you know it, the whole floor is in confusion because that person don't know how to keep their mouth. And them tell it to another, and before you know it, the whole place is in confusion. It's juicy, right? That's what gossip is. Gossip is a tale, and gossip, no, the tale grows as you share the story. So the tale are go on, all around town, Donna. And so people get hurt, and people don't talk to people for umpteen years because one person feel like they should be the ones who is telling the story, and it hurts. True.
1: But you see, my story is not to hurt. My story is excitement.
0: But they didn't give you any news to share, Donna. Nobody gave you a piece of news to talk about. Right? They told
1: you. But may I prepare you? Because what if you not have a red and black? May I prepare you? Say, look, put on $5 and buy your red and black, because the team are red and black. So when the time comes, you're ready.
0: Oh, Jesus. Lord, we pray. Somebody out there help me pray for Donna, no? Because.
1: That's the word. You know, I'm listening. Blessings to my family. Thank you.
0: Lord have mercy. Somebody help me pray for Donna, please. Confidentiality, yeah?

718-374-5999. Good morning. Good morning, guys. All our listeners on the Future FM 98.9. My brother Sean, I was walking through Mount Vernon yesterday. I didn't

My brother Gudaz, we pray for Dana Radio, don't you? Lady Gudaz, fasting and prayer. One day if Claudette Gudaz knows how to pray, right? That's a release of prayer for Dana Radio, probably not me.

pleasant good morning going out to my cousin Donnet Thomas. A pleasant morning. Want to say good morning to a very special person out there. Good morning, Miss Juliet. Pleasant morning to you. Good morning. Coming all the way from out up in the country up there, so close to where Pastor Tanisha lives, you know, way up in that corner. Making her way down to New York. New York, a city so nice. They named it twice. Good morning, Sister Juliet.

0: Now, you know, Dana feels like she has a responsibility to tell the story.
1: Yeah.
0: Mind you, Dana, you're not the only person out there, you know. There's so many people out there that feel like they have a responsibility to just carry the story, to tell the story. You will be such a good disciple. Yeah, telling the story of Jesus and his love. Morning time to you.

How many out there this morning knows how to store the data that you get from the neighbor? Truth is that there are some people who they tell the story, you know, but here's how they tell it. You know, I'm asking you to pray for Sister Doreen. Please, you know, put Doreen on your prayer list now, because Doreen is going through. Doreen just going through. So put Doreen on the prayer list. Then the listener said, what is she going through? Well, I'm not supposed to tell you, you know, but this is what she is facing at the moment. And I could use Doreen, right? So don't, no troubles, anybody. You know, so this is what Doreen is facing. But it starts out by what seemed to be a very, very safe kind of a request, right? Yeah, please put Doreen, Sister Doreen, on the prayer list, because she's going through something. What is she going through? Now it's left up to that person to store the data. Doreen says it, and Doreen expect what? Yeah, man, confidentiality, yeah?

718-374-5999. Phone lines are open, you know. Phone lines are right open. You can call me up. And you can walk with me in this morning's talk. Confidentiality? Is it really, really, really possible? Is it really, really, really, really possible? How many really did I say? Like five reallys, you know? Is it really, really, really, really possible that someone can be truly, truly confidential? Yeah, holding the data and not sharing it with nobody. Lord of mercy, what a community. Morning time to you, Sister Jean Short, sister.

can you really, really, really keep a secret, you know, keep it in your heart? I would love to hear from you out there this morning. Talk to me, somebody. Please do talk to me. You can people really, really, really keep the secret, though? Or you think that there's somebody that they have to share the story with, huh? Call me up and let the conversation. Well, all you have to say in a no long talk is, Pastor, I don't think nobody can really hold a secret, you know, and store the data. Or you could call me up and say, you know what, Pastor Martin, yeah, man, I know people who are confidential. They'll never, ever, ever tell a story. We will never share it with anybody. Somebody needs to tell me whether or not you really believe that you are able, and you will not talk it, you will not send it out as a prayer request to people, you know, in the form of a prayer request, and the whole church know that you're telling the story of somebody later on. That's why she said that. That's why he said that, because, you know, you couldn't keep, you could not store the data. Where are you this morning? I am so grateful to be with you in studio and really, really feeling blessed, you know, of the Lord, and thankful on this morning, ladies and gentlemen. Thursday morning radio.

0: Hey, pleasant. Good morning.
1: Good morning.
0: How you doing?
1: I'm all right.
0: Yeah, I'm here
1: listening. You know who you're talking to, right?
0: No, you gotta tell me. You gotta tell me, man. don't give me the task of trying to find out who.
1: Okay, this is the lady who's coming from far country to the Bronx.
0: The lady that to what?
1: Coming from far country, coming into the Bronx this morning.
0: Upper country. Far upper country.
1: Far upper country.
0: You know, why I know it's country? Because a lot of bears up there, you know, knock on your window and want to come into your kitchen and all that, you know. So it's real
1: and
0: country.
1: And the most I'm afraid of this skunk and all of them, because they don't want them in my
0: house. Lordy. How are you? How was the roadways coming down here?
1: Well, I leave out I leave out before 5:30.
0: Okay.
1: Yes, it wasn't bad at that time. But if I be late 6 o'clock, catch me, I'm done.
0: You're done. So rain was falling. Rain was going on today.
1: It was a little drizzly.
0: Okay. All right. Yeah. So tell me now. You think people confidentiality? Tell me what you think.
1: You know what I always says. Every friend, every person who is a confidant for a person, they have another confidant for themselves.
0: Hey, tell me more.
1: So if you tell me something, you know, and say, okay, it's a secret, I might not tell everybody, but remember, I have a confidant too.
0: Mm-hmm.
1: So, and if it's something that is burdensome, because sometimes some people tell you something that really burden you down.
0: Okay.
1: You're gonna want to share it. But you have to know your confidant to know that if when you tell your confidant, even if they do have a confidant, you know, it's not gonna spread like wildfire.
0: So you don't think that is just, but that is really, for me, that is really tough. I think it's just
1: it's tough.
0: Yeah, because your confidant might not be like you. Right. Your confidant might just be a talky person, like, you know, who? Donna.
1: You have to know your confidant. You have to know them.
0: But Miss Juliet.
1: Okay.
0: Go ahead and tell me.
1: I have a good friend, and she's closer to me, I believe, mm-hmm. than she's close to my sister.
0: Mm-hmm.
1: And my sister tell her something, and not wanting me to know.
0: Mm-hmm.
1: But she can't keep it. She has to tell me. Because who is she loyal to? Where's her loyalty? But at the same time, I'm not going to let her down to let my sister know that she tell me.
0: That's a tough one, Jesus.
1: No, I can keep it.
0: Uh-huh.
1: So I keep it until when my sister was ready to tell me. Then I act surprised, but I just keep it because that wasn't something that is burdensome. You understand?
0: Yeah.
1: So it depends. Sometimes it depends on what you are told. But if it is somebody going on a cruise and they come and, as she would say, you know, she used the reference a cruise, and they come and say, you know, I'm going on a cruise, but I'm not telling nobody. Please, I forget about that by the time I walk away.
0: that is not even so juicy, not true.
1: Exactly.
0: Mm-hmm. Yeah, that's no weight and no burden, but you know, that could be troublesome, you know, Miss Juliet, because that person could be going with another person who is not their person.
1: When that is not even my business either. You understand? Let me tell you something.
0: Yeah.
1: My brother-in-law come to America.
0: Ah.
1: And when he come to my house, people come and pick him up.
0: People.
1: And my sister is calling, looking for him. And what do you think? And I just said, you know, he's a step, you know, New York. He's gone out on the road, blah, blah, blah. And when he come back, I said to him, my boss lady, go and kill you. You think I'm going to tell my sister that?
0: Well, perhaps it's your, because it's your sister. And the devastation.
1: Even my friend, husband, I go places and if I see them, I will go to them and say, you got to respect me.
0: Mm-hmm. Well, true. That's a good way to say it. Not true.
1: Yeah. I go and I say, listen, you got to respect me. I'm here.
0: Mm-hmm. Yeah.
1: But I'm not going back with it.
0: What you see here stays here, or don't come back here.
1: Exactly.
0: Not true.
1: Exactly.
0: Leave it right
1: but,
0: here.
1: You know, sometimes you got to let people have confidence in you. Mm-hmm. And know that you have somebody they can come. Because sometimes some people don't really want people to know what's going on with them.
0: Mm-hmm.
1: And they can come and, you know, cry on your shoulder and stuff like that.
0: Mm-hmm.
1: And, you know, and they know it's gonna, you're going to cry with them.
0: Mm-hmm.
1: You're going to pray with them. And it's going to be left with them.
0: It stays right there. Mm-hmm. Because the damage that could cause, God, could last 1,000 years, you know.
1: How would you feel?
0: Yes, to know that you share the data. Oh my God.
1: And make this happen. Mm-hmm. I don't want that to be a burden on me. Mm-hmm. So when you tell me, as soon as I walk away, I forget what you tell me.
0: I remember,
1: and sometimes you will. I program myself that they will even come back and try to tell me and I forget.
0: Mm-hmm. Yeah, I was on a cruise one time and I told the folks who was with us, you know, because some Christians, some weren't. And I said to them that, hey guys, you know, you see, whatever happens here on the cruise, please don't take it back out on the outer shore and tell nobody. You know,
1: yeah.
0: In other words, you could create a lot of mischief if you see something, or moreover, if you run into somebody that you know. And you never expect who they are, that they would be with somebody else out there, you know. And so I tell them, I said, listen, whatever happens here and you see over here, so on the cruise, let it stay on the waters, you know. Let it keep traveling on the water and travel and go on the water, but do
1: and
0: not.
1: And drone.
0: And drone, right? And drone in the water. But never take it back out to the shores because it could be a lot of trouble.
1: Well, one time I went out with some friends and things that happened, someone bring it back. And when it come back and they says, they could ask Sister Juliet. I'm saying, ask me? They says, yes. And let me tell you, I'm not ashamed to tell you that I lied so much to just keep the peace.
0: You told a lie?
1: Even myself believed what I was saying.
0: Oh, Jesus.
1: And I know it wasn't true. But I couldn't really reveal what happened. I couldn't do it.
0: But that's a real good point, you know. How do you get out of it? Should you just tell it or you should tell a lie?
1: Let me tell you, if I talk, I don't know what would have happened.
0: Oh, Jesus.
1: If I did confirm it.
0: Mm-hmm.
1: So, and I don't want that to be on me. So I can pray about my life to God. And God say, I know the reason why I say what I say. But I was not going to admit that.
0: Mm-hmm. I love that. I really love that. You and God sit down and talk about the thing.
1: And talk about it. Say, God, you know me heart. And you know, say, I know really, but what can I do in a situation like this? Yes, I pray about it. Even me myself believe the truth.
0: Yeah.
1: Even years after,
0: the way you shared it. The way you shared it, you just believe that it was just the truth you told.
1: It was just the truth.
0: Mercy, Jesus. Sister Juliet. We're going to talk later, but that's a point right there. What good. Thanks so much.
1: All right.
0: Thanks so much.
1: All right. Bye-bye.
0: Cover the mouth, Lord. Cover the tongue, Jesus, so we don't talk about it, yeah? You know, I think maybe sometimes a way to get around is, you know, we should say to the individual, don't tell me, please don't tell me. Do not share it with me because I don't know how to... I know how to keep the tongue from just spilling it, you know, I really feel like the unction, to talk, you know, it's going to be there that you can't keep this piece of juicy news and you just want to, some people just run and look for somebody to talk and tell them, you know. There are others who kind of wait and pray over it before they break it out and, you know, and tell somebody. And there are others like Sister Juliet who will tell it in a way that even she believes it is the truth she's talking. Lord Jesus, receive us.

And that you know that the tongue is deadly. The tongue can set a whole village on fire. Just make the village burn down like that. You know, one little something somebody say because they cannot and couldn't control the tongue, it just break out. And before you know it, the whole town is on fire. And it's fire that the NYPD can't put out. It stay there forever. Burn and burn and burn. Put your hand over your head. Forgive us of our trespasses, oh God. I pray this morning. Lord have mercy. Mount Vernon, New York, good morning.

I want to say a special good morning to my brother Lee Mario. Lee Mario, right? Yeah. Or Mario Lee. No, Lee Mario. Good morning to you, sir. Good morning. Right over there on First Street, you know, it's 66 South 4th Avenue in Mount Vernon. There is a restaurant over there. Lord have mercy, Mr. Lee Mario. Tell me the name of the restaurant again, no? And so I could tell the people where they need to go. I need to come and get some real, real good food. I was there yesterday. Yeah, man. And while I was there, I was looking around too. I'm wondering if I would see Sister Cherry passing by somewhere, you know. Yeah, but I didn't see Sister Cherry, ladies and gentlemen. But I was over there in Mount Vernon and hanging out at that restaurant for a little while. Bought myself a smoothie. I usually go there. Not the first time I've gone there to get smoothie. I went there when the place was opening and when they had the opening session. And I prayed in that place. Yes, yesterday I was in there running to Mr. Mario Lee. And I want to say good morning to you, sir. I want to tell all the people out there for the best smoothie you need. Yeah. And I don't eat chicken. I don't eat meat, so I don't know about the meat part. But they look good. It looked really good. Mm-hmm. Right there. So you can get it. You can go over there. And if you're a person who need, you want to keep healthy. You want to have some real healthy smoothie. You could go check out the restaurant over there, 66 South 4th Avenue in Mount Vernon, New York. And want to say good morning to Joy, who works on the inside. Morning time to you, Joy. A good morning. Yeah. Put your hand over your head. Going out for Joy on this morning. Yeah. Mount Vernon comes alive. Really, it will. Saturday, July 4th. It's going to be happening. It's an all-white Caribbean gospel jerk fest. Taking place in Brush Park, Mount Vernon. I am so excited to tell you that tickets out, you know, tickets is all around town now. And 66 South 4th Avenue is a place where I gotta go send some ticket over there today. So anybody who need tickets for the All White Caribbean Gospel Jerk Fest, and when you get over there, ask for Joy, ask for Mr. Lee Mario.

0: watch over me, Lord. Watch over us. It's a prayer of the morning. Pastor Owen Z. Martin here with you. Good morning, Sister Sonia Love. A pleasant morning. Sending some covering out there on this Thursday morning. While you're on the roadways, the walkway, the parkway, the highway, the driveway, even at the gateway, you know, maybe in your parking lot, you're out there this morning. I am so grateful just to be walking, talking, and sharing with you. Phone lines wide open as we race up to the top of the hour this morning. Gonna be getting news out of Jamaica, but before we get there, you know, confidentiality, what a powerful theme and talk at where you are today. And I looked it up and on. It said confidentiality is the ethical, legal, or contractual obligation to keep sensitive information private and restrict access only to authorized individuals. So maybe, you know, we need to ask the person, are you authorized to hear this? Yeah, maybe, I don't know. But if they were authorized to hear, they would have heard. Not sure, so you would not have to tell nobody about this, the thing. And you wouldn't have to go and pray after you tell it and say, Lord, me know, say, I shouldn't have, Lord, I really know, say, I shouldn't have said it, you know, but I just couldn't keep this juicy part of the story. And so you tell it, you know. What confidentiality does, ladies and gentlemen, is that it ensures that personal data, yeah, propriety, business information, or private secrets are not disclosed to unauthorized parties. You know, people who talky, people who tenement yard lifestyle, and they just talky. They often, you know, if they are unauthorized, then they shouldn't know, right? You know, don't tell nobody. If the person tell you and say it's confidential, you know, then please hold on to it, because you don't want to hear it around the corner. I think we have to put ourselves in the position, right? Because if we shared the information with a person, and it's a confidential thing that you don't want to go around town, whether it go there fast or go there slow, whether it's trickle down to people, yeah, you really don't want, you know, you lose a little bit of a trust in the person. Yeah, man, even if them getting married and they don't want the news to get out there fast. Some people just want to be the first in everything. They want to be the first one to call and say, you know who passed away? That person passed away. I can't tell that news, you know, when I hear that somebody passed away. Please, the family, don't tell me, family, because if the family tell me, the news not going to get out there so fast. I don't know how to tell that news, but there are lots of people that I know. Once they hear the news, it takes only a fraction of 10 seconds and the world knows about it, you know. Or somebody's sick in the hospital, and it could be a certain situation, and they heard it, and in fraction of 5 seconds, you know, it is all over town. Ladies and gentlemen, you know, the data must be stored. If it must be stored, please. Yeah, want to keep it calm, keep it cool. Pleasant morning. Good morning.
1: Good morning, Pastor. How are you doing?
0: I am so blessed. Is this Sister Chi?
1: I'm here listening to you. Yes, Sister Daniel Rachel. And you're talking about my heart.
0: You're who?
1: And about the argument about friends. Friends play. We don't play. We're not playing with God.
0: Wait a second. Am I too talky-talky?
1: Friends to dally out. We don't do that with God.
0: Mm-hmm. Yeah.
1: Pastor, you know what happened? Come on.
2: Hey. Uno come here. Uno better take wash out. Golden Ring Restaurant. 4342 White Plains Road. Bronx, New York. Come here. Come celebrate right there. Sister Ivy birthday celebration. Fish and things. The fish them have a big so. Me no know the things. But listen to me. Friday, May 22, 2026. Starting at 12 p.m. Golden Ring Restaurant. I got turn over. Hey. Sister Ivy celebration. Whoa. Minister CG, Minister Ivy,

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0: Patrick Reed, Janet Lewis, Kayon Ralph, Andre Revelation, and Peninsula. 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Tickets are $120 for adults, $60 for children under 12. For tickets and information, contact Minister Davon, Sister Carol, Sister Erica, or Brother CJ and Sister Ivy. 20 years of spreading the word, 20 years of impact, and we're just getting started. 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
2: 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All right then. 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Admission $40. And guess who? Me friend, Stephen Peninsulin will be in town alongside Brother Patrick Reed, Brother Paul Marlon Anderson, Sister Sakisha. Hi, MC, Brother Ron, you're no good again, Stephen. It's not free. Me say a $40 fee comes in. Hey, you think I'll let me tell? Also featuring GAC, Voice of Triumph. Me a talking choo-choo, God no. You want to know? Call the number 917-767-9138 or 347-557-2217. Gospel Explosion, July 11, 2026. Mount Vernon, he's sitting, turn up, he gone, me ready, boom!
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2: Hey, Florida no good again. 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Oh, for more information, please contact 510-987-6092 or 689-200-2505. 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

0: So we spot them there. 1305 East Gunnill Road in a Bronx. 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
1: So I mean, I said, they not no number. 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
0: No, of course, they got number. You can call Jerry, he my manager and my friend. 646-234-8856. 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Yes, 646-538-2734. 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Your head are going to look distant, then gone.
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3: And in the men's physiques junior and fifth in the men's physique most muscular categories. For many first-time competitors, simply stepping on stage is an achievement. But for Wallace, he entered with a champion mindset. Now, Joshua Bishop starred with both bat and ball to spearhead an impressive fight back by the Barbados Pride and set up a mouth-watering final day of play against the Trinidad and Tobago TNT Red Force. This was in their West Indies Championship playoffs at the Coleridge Cricket Ground. The Pride began the day 71 runs adrift of TNT's first innings total, and though Bishop was denied a merited third first-class century after he was left stranded on 99 not out, his efforts along with that of last man Jomel Warrican got their side up to 296 to concede a first innings deficit of 37 runs. The pair put on 47 invaluable runs for the last wicket before Kerry Pierre had Warrican caught for 10, leaving Bishop not out on 99 of 147 balls. He struck 10 fours and 4 sixes in his knock. That's the complete news package on GGFM 90.1. I am Cindy Martin. Thanks for staying tuned. The next newscast will be at 12 midday.
4: Your wife next year this time is going to have a child. And then the Lord says these words to Abraham, not as a question, but as a statement of fact. Is there anything too hard for the Lord? Believe it tonight, you can enlarge your territory. You will have increase. That job is not too hard. That building is not too hard. That healing is not too hard.

the Lord. In the name of Jesus, now we command the blessing on your life, that you would dare to believe what God has put in your spirit to believe. Tonight your destiny is coming to fullness. Your breakthrough is coming to

loving it this morning. Really, really, really. With all my heart and with all my soul this morning. Bringing the tri-state areas of New York, New Jersey, Connecticut to a screeching halt on a Thursday morning.

Hey, welcoming you back this morning, Pastor Owen Z. Martin. I want to say good morning to all the members, families, and friends of Life Worship Center, Church of God of Prophecy, Bronx, New York. Good morning to all of UNO. Hey, people that I love so, very much. Well, good morning. You know, I've come to know them for, and they've come to know me over the many, many years.

Only God, my friends, could have hold this together the way it's done over the many, many, many, many years, right? The mighty hand of God that formed the earth, the world, oceans, and did I say mountains? God, only you. Yeah, man, so to Life Worship Center, Church of God of Prophecy, it's gonna be all right, you know. It's gonna be all right.

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Yeah, man, and wonderfulest, you know, I make up that est part. It's just to give traction to the word, to say, oh, wow.

What a testimony this morning. You know, yesterday I got a call and and somebody told me, you know, okay, so let me back up and tell you. For the past 1, 2, 3, 4, 5, 6, 7, 8, 9, 10, 11, 12, 13, 14, 15, 16, 17, 18, 19 days. I think that's how long. Maybe 20 days now. You know, I just took some time to step back, you know. Pray a little more, meditate some more. You know, step back mean don't mean walk away from the church, you know. No, I'm nowhere else to go, my friend, like that, not at all. But you know, you step back and you look into your own life and know that you have to apply some prayers and fasting and some real time meditating on the Lord. And I've been doing so over those days. I count up to like 19 days or maybe 20 days today. But I've been praying and seeking the face of the Lord. And I tell you, you know, just feel driven by the Lord. Yeah. Yeah, man. Feel like a refreshing, purpose driven life. God is opening the doors and God is doing amazing things just like that. Yeah. And in my time of meditation yesterday, and it's a fasting, I'm praying, oh, that's what is happening. Yeah. Someone called me and he said, oh, Bishop, somebody called me from somewhere and told him that he should tell me and said, you know, just tell Pastor Martin, I said, that everything is going to be all right. I can't remember who the first name is who, you know, told him to tell me that everything is going to be all right. And I said, God, it's only you. Yeah. Ouch. Yeah. Morning, Sherry Perry.

Morning, Bishop Tyler. How old is Tyler though? Tyler is maybe 11 years old. I don't know. But he's a sight to behold in church when he's ushering. Yeah, man. Destined to be a bishop in the church of the living God. Tyler. He's the most serious usher in the world. And sometimes the big people them don't want to obey Tyler, you know. And the Tyler is not a no-give-up person. Yeah, giving up is not an option for Tyler. Tyler say, come sit down up here. So come sit down. Five people just love sit down at the back of the church, like, you know. I don't know why. So when I look at it, but ladies and gentlemen, you know, all that to say that... You are always by my side. Yeah, man. God is always by my side. And that's what he does. He'll call somebody from somewhere around the world and say, tell Pastor Martin, say, don't worry about a thing. You know, every little thing is going to be all right. Yeah. God only you. And I received it. He'll call somebody from somewhere around the world and say, tell Pastor Martin, say, don't worry about a thing, you know. Every little thing is going to be all right. Yeah. God only you. And I received it.

When I called back, Sestina said, "You know, Pastor, I was praying." And listen, Sestina can pray. Huh? No joke. She can pray. And Sestina said, "Pastor, you know, I was in that." She told me she was in prayer that day and yesterday, that is. Yeah. And she said, while she was praying, the Lord said that, you know, call Pastor and just pray with him, no? And all that. And but I missed the call. So I called back and she said, "That's why I was calling you, you know, Pastor." Yeah, man. What a God, eh? You are always by my side.

Happy pre-birthday going out to Tyler, right? Blessings going out to Sustina. Good morning.

sending this out to Lady Bix. It's been so, so much of a long, long time, Lady Bix. Gotta catch up with you, you know. Yeah, man, only you can tell the story. Nobody knows like you know. Wanna send it out to Doreen, too. Doreen, I hear you, Doreen.

Sister Clark. All the wonderful folks out there in Florida. 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All praise belongs to you. Whoa. 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

0: remember, God, only you, when you look back over the journey and you say, God, wow,
1: carried me through all the things.
0: Had it not been for you on my side, I wouldn't be here.
1: God, only you.
0: Lord of mercy this morning.
1: God,

0: Thanks for checking in, Mr. Lee Mario, or Mario Lee. Thanks for checking in, my brother. Thank you so much. Yeah. So everybody that's in Chug It, and J Fox Restaurant. Morning to all of Uno again, man. Song is going on for every one of you, you know. Yeah, man. Every one of you passing through this morning. I want to say good morning to Uno. Good morning to all of Uno. Hello, good morning.
1: Pastor Martin, only me and you and the lady. What's her name?
0: That's Miss
1: Alison, Juliet. Right?
0: Miss Juliet. You look
1: nobody
0: so...
1: else not listening.
0: No,
1: that's not a soul of me and your one.
0: They're only listening to the song and dancing at their table and they're around
1: and
0: their desk, you know, and laughing because
1: yeah, when, and then see me. Yeah. That, you know, you're not easy.
0: Mm-hmm.
1: And when we say, you know, remember what you tell Pastor Martin?
0: Yeah.
1: So we said, they make your name, Charlene.
0: Exactly. But you know, people are like that, you know, Donna. They are, a lot of people are afraid, you know. They maybe feel like they're going to say the wrong something, them and all that. You know, but it only takes one little spark to get the fire burning. If you make one call, then you realize that it's not so difficult, you know. You can talk with Pastor Martin because yeah. I'm not going to throw no curveball at anybody. You know, we say good morning, hello, first time caller. I'll knock my tambourine for you and say welcome, and all that, you know. And to say, all right, God bless you, have a safe, have a prosperous, have a magnificent day because you are magnificent, you know, all that, I say.
1: Yeah. But you know why I call you? When you say confident.
0: Yeah.
1: If I am somebody that confident,
0: mm-hmm.
1: Need somebody to talk to, like mm-hmm. somebody I can trust,
0: right.
1: You know, I would have chose Donna Radio.
0: You would?
1: Because, yes. Because.
0: So here's what it means. First, let me tell you, before you because it. So somebody may tell me something, right? And I choose you to be, you are my confidant. So I'm going to tell you what the person told me because I trust you as my confidant. But Donna Radio has a lot more people that she want to tell the story to, right? And so before I know it, the trust is broken because the other person going to hear it, you know. That other individual is going to hear it. It takes a little while. And when they hear it, it's not going to go according to how I told you, because if you sit in a room with 10 individuals and you say to me, all right, Pastor Martin, here's a sentence that you need to say. Go check out Royal Caribbean Restaurant. They're right around the corner around there. So, and I tell the next person and the next person, before we get to the 10th person, you know, the story change.
1: No. But that's not how I'm coming with it.
0: All right. Let's hear you now.
1: You have some confidence who is the mix-up. Them themselves is the mix-up. Because... Let me break it down. Then tell you something.
0: Make it plain.
1: And when they, I'm breaking it down.
0: Yeah.
1: They come to you and say, you know, Donna, me, I confide in you. So and so. And then one make problem, you know.
0: Mm-hmm.
1: They went back and then tell Sister Ivy. Remember them confide in me and me keep it, you know.
0: Mm-hmm.
1: No, they come back to me. Donna, you me confide in you? Are you going to tell somebody? I mean, no, from heaven to earth, I mean, never tell nobody.
0: Uh-huh.
1: So if you're going to come back to me, you got to give me a name.
0: Exactly.
1: And if you don't give me a name, mm-hmm. you is the one who is the mix-up.
0: That's right. That is so true, too. That's true. you know.
1: And that's exactly what happened to me.
0: So you had a confidant. You had a confidant.
1: No.
0: You were the confidant, or you had one?
1: No. Had one.
0: Mm-hmm. And you told the confidant
1: everything.
0: Something.
1: No, she come to me.
0: So she had you as a confidant.
1: Blow.
0: Okay, so she had you as a confidant. Uh-huh. And she told you, and it break out. It break out.
1: Yeah, so listen. Mm-hmm. She will confide in me. I me keep it.
0: Mm-hmm.
1: That's how I tell me talk to people, and it no sense. Me just listen, because we didn't tell me in a register. Let me just listen, because me at ears. I love Pastor Ponce. So that's she. But then when she finished now, she called other people and she tell them.
0: Mm-hmm.
1: And then when somebody else will go and talk, and then she hear back, the way she chatty, she not remember, say, she did tell John.
0: She didn't tell that person.
1: And I mean, I first person he called, because I know me a mix up.
0: Uh-huh. But sometimes you're not even the first person, you know, Donna. Sometimes you're like the third person they call. But when people come to you and tell you something, they say, you're the only person I told, you know, so don't tell it. That time you are third in line. You're really not the first. So the news will break out, and before you know it, the whole town knows about it. And then they come back to you and say, Donna, why did you tell this person what I said, when really they are the mix-up? They're the ones who just love. Some people don't like peace, you know, Donna. Whether they go to church or them work up so or around. So a lot of people out there they always want a storm to be taking place. Confusion.
1: Yes.
0: And some people thrive. There are people who thrive in confusion, you know. Once, as long as it is confusion, them is a part of it, you know. But they know how to cover themselves so that people don't really know, say, is them. They're the ones.
1: Them.
0: Yeah.
1: So true.
0: Mm-hmm. You know, so you got to be careful. If that person comes back to you, let's say, another day, and is telling you something, would you really listen?
1: No. You know, sir, when I have conversation with her again, because, look, every time she come to me and she says something, me only listen, because I fear conversation is just boring. So me just listen. And then nothing for me go back and tell nobody. So she asked me in the next 5 minutes, me not remember what she said. And I'm not going to say. It's a flat line. So we can't relate that. So when she come back to me, me know it's not me. So it's problem. But to be honest, Pastor Martin, they have some people that's just problematic. And they say they have you as a friend, and they are confiding in you.
0: Uh-huh.
1: And when you come off, them same ones go and talk to everybody and make a problem, because they are just problematic. They can't just sit still and have that peace.
0: Lord,
1: so when she came back to me, and I use you as example and say, why me tell you? And you have to go back and tell Pastor Martin. Me? Oh, me to tell Pastor Martin, and Pastor Martin don't even know you.
0: Exactly. So, you know, so hence I am saying that individuals who, once you find out that person, Donna, it's time to kind of move on, you know, because nothing is really safe with those people, right? Nothing is safe. So you just keep moving. You put up your hand and wave ta-ta, and you just keep going, because you don't want to be always drawn into stuff. And like I said, there are people like that who just love to drop other people into things. Them say it, them drop it, them gone. And then they come back around and say, why did you tell so-and-so? And, you know, because what they're going to say, you know, oh, so it's the one that I tell you, right? It's the one that I tell you. And just to be searching to see who really If somebody really said it, and if the person don't answer, they're going to walk away and tell you that it's Donna, it's the one Donna said it, when they had three persons before you. Yeah, it's so sad.
1: You know, Pastor Martin, you know, the type of people I am aware of is the person who always call you, somebody say. Everybody have a name. And if you can't give me a name, me not interested.
0: That's the key right there.
1: Because every minute, somebody say, but you never can relate a name. Me not interested for your conversation. Me mix up, but not like that, Pastor Martin. You have to give me a name. Because when you talk to me, and if that name that you give me, and it comes for some clarification, may I say yes, Pastor Martin, it's there you.
0: Yeah.
1: You understand?
0: Call a name.
1: Myself out as, give me a name.
0: Call
1: if a
0: name.
1: Somebody, Pastor Martin, they mix up, they not excite me. So I just want you to know the type of person I am when we say mix up. It's a straightforward mix.
0: A straightforward mix up. It's not
1: them.
0: Not
1: them mix up.
0: Straightforward.
1: Let me come to you and may I tell you something. May I say the dark, say, you know.
0: So I could always go back to the doc.
1: Yes, because she did say it.
0: Yeah, man, I agree with you. Because
1: that them type of mix up.
0: Yeah, I want to agree with you. If the person can't call a name, please don't come knock at the door, because I'm not going to listen. You follow?
1: No.
0: Everybody needs to know that that's the first sign of trouble right there. That if the individual come and they say, you know, say, them say, who is them?
1: Them.
0: You know?
1: Give me a name, man.
0: Yes, man. You know, them
1: so,
0: say.
1: That type of mix. So
0: I understand.
1: You can trust me. Oh. Yes.
0: Ladies and gentlemen, can we trust Donna Reed?
1: Yes. Pastor Martin, I remember I said it before on your program, the person that you trust is the one that run back with everything, and the one them one afraid of is the one that keeps it.
0: I don't understand that. No. Hold on. Let's go there again.
1: Yeah.
0: The one who you trust is the one who run back and tell things?
1: Yes, the one who you say, no, talk. And the one who you say, I go talk, that's the one who keeps it.
0: Oh, Lord.
1: Always have that in the back of your head.
0: Yeah, that one knows how to store the data, right?
1: Yes, because, you know, that person is quiet, don't talk much. But as you come off her phone, you know whom we just don't chat with, the pastor man. But I don't like somebody bringing a conversation and don't include a name.
0: Yeah,
1: I need a name.
0: I agree with you on that.
1: I need a name too.
0: I really need a name.
1: Because if you're going to tell me that Pastor Martin said my shoes is blue and I know it's purple and it goes back, then I can say, Pastor Martin, you know, they said you said it was blue, but it was actual purple. And you said, okay, you know, the sunlight make it look blue.
0: Totally agree
1: and
0: with
1: we're
0: you.
1: Done.
0: We're done. Over and out, you know.
1: Over and out. Yeah. Me not somebody. Everybody I name. But I'm listening, Pastor Martin. It's always a pleasure. Thank
0: keep it
1: you.
0: Locked. Always. Nobody can beat up Donna, you know, because Donna tells all of us who she really is. So if you are ready for a confrontation, there's nothing new that you have to say to her, because she knows how to tell her own story. Yeah. And I could live with people like that. Yeah. Yeah, man. I really could. Those who are shady people, can you have people who are shady, you know, Lord, you'd never know that that's the root right there that is causing the confusion, the root that is really telling the story. And when it comes around and you find out, you say, oh,

0: But what is that?
1: That's setting the record straight, you know, and working for a beautiful community, a community that is upright,

Racing up toward the top of the hour in the morning, ladies and gentlemen, and phone lines are open. You can holler at me, 718-374-5999. On this Thursday morning, it's kind of just keeping the record straight, you know. Yeah, come on. Keeping the record straight. Can you trust your confidant? How much? 10%? 20%? Can you really, really trust your confidant? 100%?

0: breaking down all the hedges and pulling up the strongholds. We are walking into the enemy's camp and just taking back the things that he stole from us, you know. Pleasant good morning. Good morning, morning, morning, morning.
1: Good morning, Principal.
0: Oh, good morning, Brother Donald. How you do?
1: I'm doing, sir. My eyes are open. It's beautiful. If it's even raining, I give God the glory to wake me up.
0: Of course, of course, of course, of course. I'm always happy to hear you, Brother Donald.
1: Well, that's beautiful. Well, I've been wicked. I've been listening, but Donald just wake me up there. So this lady just wakes me up, and it was. I just like what you just said a while ago, so I really like it.
0: Mm-hmm. Tell me what you think about it, though. What do you think about the confidant? You know.
1: Confident is good.
0: Uh-huh.
1: But anyway, before I go right there, I want to say good morning to your family, sir.
0: Thank you so much.
1: The Lion, good morning to Donna. Good morning to Dims, to Dim Dim. And good morning to that wonderful, beautiful, well, you know, three princes are my princes, you know that.
0: Yeah, of course, of course.
1: And especially that one there. I'm not calling her name. Anyway, the one that you think won't talk, sir, and the one that you believe in, you know, he's the one or she's the one going to talk, sir.
0: Yeah?
2: Yeah.
1: Yes, sir, and the one where you think won't say a word. Talk until tomorrow morning, sir.
0: Oh, my God. They dribble.
1: Do not stop. And you don't hear when they're talking.
0: Yes.
1: Because they sit down and they talk to the friend who, like five of them, do not talk that much. And they sit there and they talk to one another. And you don't even know they're talking about you, sir.
0: All day long, the story goes.
1: All day long till daylight tomorrow morning,
0: Jesus,
1: sir.
0: Jesus, I tell you, Brother Donald, I don't know, man.
1: Donald just wake me up and said, yes. She just said that beautiful word. And it just wake me up and I said, yes. Let me tell you, sir. And it's for real. And it's true, and I seen that, and I know that the one who, somebody will say, you see, I will tell him nothing, you know, because I know I'm not going to talk.
0: Yes.
1: And that person, it's the only person who you talk is you and God.
0: Oh, my God, I tell you.
1: And the one who you believe in and say, he's not going to even say a word. Watch out, he's digging a hole, sir.
0: Look out. Trouble walking all about. Look out, look out.
1: And it's coming to that time, so I just want to say peace and love. Good morning to the Lion in Jamaica. And may God bless each and every one of us. And continue to pray for me.
0: We'll certainly do, right? And God bless you. Walk good up and stay strong. We continue to pour out our love to you, Brother Donald. You are the number one guy on that street there, so in Mount Vernon. You know, nobody.
1: And love, sir.
0: Love you so
1: peace
0: much.
1: And love. God there we go. You
0: there we
1: you,
0: go.
1: Sir.
0: There we go. Wow. Getting ready to roll to head out of studio, ladies and gentlemen. One more call. Yeah.
3: I woke up this morning. Hear the birds in the trees singing.
0: You know, this song speaks so true to me, you know, yeah.
3: And I said to myself, what a beautiful place God has given.
0: My brother Good has got it locked, yeah.
3: I see the water on the roses, oh, the lilies start springing.
0: My brother Evlet got it locked somewhere. Good morning, sir.

0: gives me the chills, I tell you. Really, you know, I love it. Love it. The birds come sing on my doorsteps in the mornings and say, Pastor Martin, you know, every little thing's gonna be all right today, man. Why? Don't worry about that thing.
1: I woke up this morning.
0: Yeah.
1: Hear the birds in the trees.
0: Good up morning to you. Morning. Good morning.
2: Good morning.
0: Good morning. Good morning.
2: Good morning. Good morning, Brother Donald. Good morning. Good morning, Z Life Radio family, and the CJ Gospel Hour, and all.
0: Good morning.
2: Good morning.
0: You know, Brother Donald has a special hello for somebody, you know. I don't know if everybody...
2: And he's not calling any, he's not calling any name,
0: no
2: so
0: name.
2: Don't call any name.
0: No name. And,
2: that's right. That's just
0: between,
2: that way.
0: That's just between Brother Donald and the person, you know.
2: Yes.
0: Hey, man, so special, so special, so special, so special.
2: Well, I like what he says. And to answer the question, are you confident? You should be able to trust your confident. And with anything, mm. anything, yes.
0: Wow, but what if you find out?
2: If you can't, yeah. then you have to stop. That's not a confidant anymore.
0: Wow. How much trust, no. though? How long should you wait around if the confidant do it one time and then do it a second
2: then
0: time?
2: Then you know, that's it.
0: One time?
2: Yes.
0: Jesus.
2: If I'm trusting you, Bishop Martin, uh-huh. I'm trusting you with my deepest secrets,
0: yeah,
2: my things that I'm telling no one else,
0: mm-hmm.
2: and then I go down the road and I heard it, and I know, like Donna says, sometimes some people talk about you're the only person to have three other, you're the only person,
0: no truth.
2: And then they want to blame you, so check it out, and once you find, and you know how much if you tell,
0: uh-huh.
2: so you know if you hear it back, it's because Bishop Martin talked,
0: uh-huh.
2: because you are my confidant, then I know I can't trust you with anything else.
0: That is so true.
2: I'm supposed to be able to trust confidant. You know, I tell you everything that happens, and I know I only tell you.
0: Lord of
2: that
0: mercy,
2: specific
0: Jesus.
2: Thing.
0: Yes.
2: And I hear it back, then I lose trust and confidence in you.
0: Just like
2: but
0: that.
2: I can't trust to tell you anything that is of value to me.
0: Mm-hmm.
2: You have to. We have to honor our friendship and the confidant. If I confident you to tell you, you have to honor that.
0: Yes.
2: And if you don't, then we have to part ways. Not the ones that will tell us they have four. You are the only person I tell. Not that kind of thing.
0: No,
2: when
0: no.
2: I know I only have
0: so you think that if I come to you and I say that you know, you're the only one I'm telling, you know, you're the only one I'm telling.
2: Mm-hmm.
0: Should you really listen, though? Or what should I do? What should you do?
2: You listen, because yeah. we're not supposed to be even tattletaling. If somebody tells you something and say, don't speak, whether they tell three other people, you shouldn't be the one to be spilling it. If somebody tells you something and said, I'm telling you in confidence, just keep it in confidence.
0: Mm-hmm.
2: Don't tell.
0: Okay.
2: That could be detrimental in something that could hurt you permanently.
0: Yeah, man. Start a
2: something.
0: Fire that's
2: yes.
0: unstoppable. A fire for life, you know. So,
2: yeah.
0: Wow. Mm-hmm. Wow. We're going to talk more about it another day, you know, but because I really think that this has caused so much hurt and so
2: it,
0: much
2: it
0: criticism,
2: is.
0: You know.
2: I'm speaking from a place of hurt, Bishop.
0: Yeah, man. Good
2: yes.
0: people, and it just separate them. And before you know it,
2: yes.
0: the family gets drawn into it, and the other family gets, and the other family,
2: mm-hmm.
0: and it go on for
2: mm-hmm.
0: a generation. One little
2: yes.
0: tattletale, one little
2: yes.
0: gossiper, one little something,
2: yes.
0: who just caused a world of fire and burned down the community, Jesus.
2: Burned down the family community.
0: Oh, Jesus. I'm getting ready to go, guys. And listen, Minister Paulette, Minister Pastor
2: yes,
0: Paulette,
2: sir.
0: I gotta say, yes, in these final
2: Minister
0: minutes with me.
2: Minister
0: gotta tell you about, anybody realize I'm not listening to her right now, telling the story. Got to remind you about the All White Caribbean Gospel Jerk Fest, and it's happening over
2: at
0: Brush
2: coming
0: Park.
2: Up.
0: Yes, in Mount Vernon Brush Park. It's really where it's going to be. And it's taken form, ladies and gentlemen, and it's out there, out there, out there. Please get your tickets and so that we can all go over there and celebrate, right? Not just Jerk Fest, but 250 years of American
2: 250
0: history.
2: 250 years, yes, OMG. Yes, I was about to say that.
0: It's going
2: to
0: be amazing.
2: It's a combination celebration.
0: It's going to be amazing. Special, so special day. And we're looking forward to getting your tickets. There's so much more information we have to give you. But I also want to tell you that June 20th, ladies and gentlemen, is our fish fry for the Operation Change.
2: Operation Change, let the children come.
0: That's right. That's our foundation out there in Jamaica, where we take care of the kids, go in there in August, spend some days with them, and we are building lives, we are building community, we are building a nation. That's what it is, by pouring into our children. Started out with 50 kids. Today, it's 110. But we go in, you know, and see how they are eager, they're ready to go, because they are developing and passing their exams, and they are growing spiritually. So there are two things about our going into Jamaica for Operation Change. It's academic and spirituality. We combine those two, and we say, guys, with those two, you can make it anywhere in the world, right? Amen. So we want you to help us with the fish fry. It's June 20th. Yes, and we invite you to get your tickets. Tickets are how much dollars? $30? $30. Tickets are $30. Lord, forgive me if I say the wrong thing. But tickets are $30. And we're looking forward. It's going to be a great day. June 10th. And we started from 10 o'clock all the way up to 2. If you want breakfast, you know, we could include a little breakfast. Yes, but 10 o'clock, the real start. And we'll be going up.
2: Well, Bishop, what are you saying?
0: I think
2: you have a wrong quote. So when you talk about breakfast and fish fry, yeah, I think you have a wrong
0: quote. Somebody might want a little something, a cup of tea
2: it's
0: in the morning. A little. It's not, Sister Minister, it's not free. Do I have to tell people, say it's not free?
2: You got to clarify that.
0: No,
2: yes, sir.
0: I don't have to. We don't have to go down the street again. I don't
2: not
0: have
2: again,
0: to
2: clarify.
0: If I say we have enough fish fry
2: Mira,
0: and
2: you
0: you're coming
2: me.
0: And from. It's not
2: Mr.
0: free.
2: Mira, you
0: Jesus,
2: help me.
0: I'm gone, people. My brother CJ, Queen B, doctor.
3: Hey, Uno come here. Uno better take wash out. Golden Ring Restaurant, 4342 White Plains Road, Bronx, New York. Come here. Come celebrate right there. Sister, happy birthday celebration. Fish and things. The fish, them have a big so. Me no know the things. But listen to me. Friday, May 22, 2026. Starting at 12 p.m. Golden Ring Restaurant. I got turn over. Hey, Sister Ivy celebration. Whoa! Minister CG. Minister Ivy. Hey.

0: 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Patrick Reed, Janet Lewis, Kayon Ralph, Andre Revelation, and Peninsula. 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For tickets and information, contact Minister Davon, Sister Carol, Sister Erica, or Brother CJ and Sister Ivy. 20 years of spreading the word, 20 years of impact, and we're just getting started. 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Never quit, they stand to the
1: end. Get to the attention. All right then. 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We're 140 West 1st Street, Mount Vernon, New York. Admission $40. And guess who? Me friend, Stephen Peninsulin will be in town alongside Brother Patrick Reed, Brother Paul Marlon Anderson, Sister Sakisha, MC, Brother Ron, you know good again, Steve. Even it not free. Me say a $40 fee comes in. Hey, you think I like me tell? Also featuring GAC Voice of Triumph. Me a talk it. Choo choo. God no. You want to know? Call the number 917-767-9138 or 347-557-2217. Gospel Explosion July 11, 2026. Mount Vernon. He's sitting, turn up. He gone. Me ready. Boom.
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1: Hey, Florida no good again. Me mean Florida gone. 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I'm gonna deliver the CJ. Where say we to keep the that if you ask me? 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It is gonna be at 9404 South Orange Blossom Trail, Suite 5, Orlando, Florida. Be set up. Be something. Me say it a go turn over. Me say Saturday, June 13th, 2026. And surprise artist might show up. Oh, for more information, please contact 510-987-6092 or 689-200-2505. Me say it gone.
3: 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Once more. Brother CJ celebrates his birthday, July the 26th, 2026, at 7 p.m. sharp. We're at Eastwood Manor,

0: children. For more information, you can contact Brother CJ at 914-830-7989 or Sister Ivy at 914-912-8649. And you can sell it at either number. It's our hot. It's our nice. One more year for them. Brother CJ celebrating. Make sure to come on tonight. It's our nice.
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6: Japan, yeah. 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Me can't find no good barber about the place in the Bronx for trim your head. You know, none? Yes, raise a head, spread.

0: say they not no number. 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
1: Of course they got number. You can call Jerry, he my manager and my friend. 646-234-8856. That's a Jerry. And then if you want to tailoring alteration or posteriness, you know, call Rolly. Yes, 646-538-2734. When we say Razor Express, then bad, then turn up. Your head are going to look decent, then God.

Are you happy in the CJ Gospel Hour? Hi, this is Lloyd Williams. You're listening to the CJ Gospel.

I'm telling you, man, I'm telling you, I am so blessed. Yes, we are so blessed. To God be the glory. Great things he has done and great things he is still doing. What a mighty God we serve. What a mighty God we serve. I just want to give God praise today for waking us up to see another day, because guess what? This is the day that the Lord has made, and we're going to rejoice and we are going to be glad in it. In spite of what's going on, God is still a good God. And I just want to praise him today. I just want to honor him today. I just want to glorify him today, because he is worthy. He is worthy to be praised. I just want to bless up Bishop Martin. Praise be to God. Great work as usual, Bishop Martin. Keep up the great work for the Lord. Praise be to God, Lady Martin. And also the Life Worship Center. Yes, man, family. Blessing and love to you. Praise be to God. Hallelujah. Thank you, Jesus. And also to the CJ Gospel, our family. I just want to greet you and bless you up today, because God has been good to us. Amen. Praise be to God. God has truly, truly, truly been good to us. And he is worthy. He is worthy to be praised. So let us worship the Lord today. I see my short sister, Sister Jean, that has checked in. And also Sister Jeannie has checked in. Brother Goody, Sister Goody, Sister Shereen Robinson had checked in. Oh, that was early, yeah. I tell her, says so far it's my short sister, Sister Jean. And also Sister Deborah from the Bronx home. Good to see you, Sister Deborah. Praise be to God. A blessing to you, Godfrey, Jason, and each and everyone, man. Blessing to you. Praise be to God. Brother Samson, bless up yourself. Praise God. And so far, those are the only two that I see that have checked in so far. Praise God. So God has been good to us. Yes, man. He has truly, truly been good to us. Amen. Praise God. So let me put on Facebook. I didn't have it on, but let me put it on. Yes, man. Praise be to God. And also, praise God, Pastor Tanisha, my daughter, blessing to you. Praise be to God. Blessing to each and everyone that is locked in at this time. God is good, well, all the time, and all the time, God is a good God. Praise be to God. So let us continue to worship him and lift up his name and glorify him, because he is worthy. He is worthy to be praised. Praise God. So I'm gonna play this song, and then I will be back to do the opening prayer. Praise God. Sister Darnett, blessing to you. Blessing to you. Praise be to God. Blessing and love to you.

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1: I tell him, man, it's all about Jesus. Yes, man, it is all about him. So let us go back to the heart of worship, people of God, because Jesus, him alone, no. Everything is about him. Praise be to God. Let him be priority in our life. Let him be priority in our family. Praise be to God. Everything we do, make sure we put God first. Amen. One more time from the top. One more time.

I'm telling you, man. I'm telling you. Praise be to God. I just want to say greetings and blessing again. Blessing to Radio Land. Blessing to all our connecting partners, 98.1, 98.5. Whatever device you are listening by today, I just want to greet you and bless you up in the mighty name of Jesus. So let us approach the throne of grace right now. Hallelujah. Thank you, Jesus. Lord, I honor you this morning. I bless your name. I praise you today. Hallelujah. I worship you today. Oh, Heavenly Father, I just want to give you thanks, oh God. As I approach your throne of grace and mercy today, oh God, I repent of all my sins, oh God. Hallelujah. The known and the unknown one. Forgive me, mighty God, of all the sins that I have committed against you. Hallelujah. Oh God, you are a faithful and you are a forgiving. Given and you are a merciful God. Hallelujah. I pray right now in the mighty name of Jesus that you'll continue to strengthen me. Oh God, in the areas that I need your strength, because there are times when I am so weak, oh God, but I can pull strength from you in the mighty name of Jesus. I pray right now, Father God, that you are my deliverer. Hallelujah. You are my hope. You are my refuge. Hallelujah. You are the solid rock. Hallelujah. Hallelujah. This morning in the mighty name of Jesus. As I come before you, oh God, on behalf of your people today, oh God, there's so many people that are sick. Oh God, there's so many people that are struggling. Oh God, you said, oh God, hallelujah. By your stripes, oh God, hallelujah, your people is healed and healing is your children's bread. So I pray right now in the mighty name of Jesus that you will touch somebody right now that has been afflicted in whatever sickness has afflicted their body. I pray that you will reach down your nearest scar hand and you will touch them in a mighty way. Touch them from the crown of their head and to the sole of their feet. Oh God, I bring all the youths before you. Hallelujah, in the mighty name of Jesus. You said we are to train up a child, oh God, in the way that they should. And when they get old, they will not depart. And when we look and we see what is going on in the world amongst the youths, oh God, we know that there's an adversary behind, oh God, hallelujah, is driving them to do all these evil things. So I pray right now in the mighty name of Jesus that you will touch a youth in the mighty name of Jesus. Oh God, whatever the enemy, whatever stronghold the enemy have upon them right now, I pray that you will loose them, set them free, because you said you come to set the captive free. I pray right now in the mighty name of Jesus, oh God, that a child, a youth, Daddy Jesus, oh God, will model, hallelujah, good Christ-like behavior for those who are serving you, for those that are in the church. I pray that they will have respect and love, hallelujah, for authority, most of all for their parents, in the mighty name of Jesus. You said children are to honor their father and mother, that their days will be long. So you have pronounced long life upon the youths, Father God, who honor their mother and their father. Most of all, just honor, hallelujah, authority and show respect to authority. So I pray right now in the name of Jesus. There's so many kids that are struggling in different areas in their life. They're struggling, oh God, with a demon of suicide, oh God, depression, oppression. They're struggling with this, hallelujah, with the spirit, hallelujah, of low self-esteem, confusion, hallelujah, health issues, so many areas of their life they are struggling. So I pray right now in the mighty name of Jesus that you will build an edge of protection around such a youth right now in the mighty name of Jesus. We see that the enemy come to kill, to steal, and to destroy, but he will never destroy another youth, hallelujah. Protect them in the mighty name of Jesus. Protect them from peer pressure. Protect them from, oh God, depression. Protect them in the mighty name of Jesus from confusion. Hallelujah. Thank you, Jesus. Oh God, protect all the schools from school shooting. Oh God, all the children and the teachers and the hallelujah, and all the staff that are in the schools, all the staff that are on the job, hallelujah, the healthcare, the police department, the fire department, even those that are behind bars. We pray for favor, because there's so many innocent that are behind bars, but we pray for your favor upon their life. Most of all, we pray that somebody, oh
God, hallelujah. You will send somebody, dear God, hallelujah, to spread the good news, which is the gospel, oh God, that they can save them, hallelujah. They may be locked up, oh God, behind bars, incarcerated, but they are not locked away from you. So touch such a heart right now in the mighty name of Jesus, hallelujah. I pray, hallelujah, for families, oh God, a family that prays together stays together. I pray that you will unite family, oh God. You let family have love and forgiveness, hallelujah, and show compassion, hallelujah, and be merciful the same way you are merciful towards us. Strong, hallelujah, build strong bond between families, especially between wife and husband, between families in general. I pray in the mighty name of Jesus for even those that are in leadership, oh God. I pray that you will lead them, they will look to you for direction and guidance, hallelujah, that they'll be able to lead your people in the mighty name of Jesus. Give them good guidance and hallelujah and direction, hallelujah, because there's so many things that is going on in the world, so many confusion, hallelujah. So I pray that you will appoint and anoint great leaders, leaders that will get godly wisdom from you, godly direction from you, hallelujah, godly guidance from you. Build good character in those leaders, Daddy Jesus, that your people will be able to trust them, because they'll see the good fashion that they're modeling, hallelujah, the good, most of all, good behavior, hallelujah, trust, hallelujah. So I pray right now in the mighty name of Jesus, oh God, for the even the world leaders, those that are in the church, that they will look to you, Daddy Jesus. Continue to restore them, continue to strengthen them, hallelujah, in the mighty name of Jesus. As I'm about to go forth with this program, I pray that you will lead and direct me, Father God, that all the everyone that is listening to my voice in the mighty name of Jesus, oh God, a song will uplift them, encourage them. Somebody that is going through a storm, oh God, because after that storm, there must be a calm, and they will have a testimony that they can encourage somebody else. Even the songs that I play, lead, touch my fingers that I'll, oh God, that I'll play the right songs, touch my mouth that I'll say the right thing. Oh God, cover your people, cover the atmosphere. I breathe, oh God, hallelujah, love and kindness and unity and peace and joy and happiness in the atmosphere, Daddy Jesus. Continue to bless, continue to keep, continue to cover, unite your people together, because united we stand, but divided we fall. So Father God, let us not be divided, because when we are divided, we are powerless. So let us come to unite together, Father God, that we can tear down, we can, oh God, hallelujah, tear down, oh God, Satan's kingdom and build up your kingdom. Continue to bless us, continue to keep us, continue to cover us under your blood. In Jesus' holy and precious, precious name we pray. Amen, amen, and amen. To God be the glory. Great things he has done, great things he is still doing. What a mighty God we serve. What a mighty God we serve. I just want to welcome Cousin Ermin. Cousin Ermin, we welcome you, all right? Praise be to God. So I'm going to go back to this song. Yes, man, we're going back to the heart. To the heart of worship, people of God. We are going back to the heart of worship.

0: Yes, so let us continue to worship in spirit and in truth, all right?
1: Song for a song in itself is not what you have required.
0: Somebody worship the Lord. Somebody bless his name. Blessing, blessing. Blessing.
2: Good mom, blessing, Cousin Abby.
0: Oh, how
2: blessing.
0: You doing? How you doing, Sister Sharon? How are you?
2: How are you? How are you? Yes.
0: I'm doing great.
2: You know, I just thank you for that prayer you just said. When we united,
0: yes,
2: you know, we're strong together. And,
0: amen.
2: You know, I'm just calling to tell you thanks again, you know, because this station, CJ Gospel, is a network. It's a combination of people bind together from whatever time you start.
0: Yes.
2: And if we're listening, we catch some favor, as Pastor Martin would say, flavor. But I just want to say, you know, with all the prayers from you, I just want to say thank you.
0: Praise
2: because
0: God.
2: Because when we get our healing, we cannot stay quiet. So I just want to call in to say thank you. I'm feeling much better. The lungs is clearer. I'm not going to say things clearer. It's clearer.
0: Right.
2: Breathing better.
0: Praise God.
2: So I just got to take it easy. But, you know, preserving, God is so good.
0: Amen.
2: God is such a good God. And, you know, it's time does everything. Because sometimes, you know, we pray and he said, if you pray, don't worry.
0: Yes.
2: Sometimes we work. I'll be only human. That's why God put on skin and come down, because you understand? He said, if you pray, don't worry. If you worry, don't pray. And sometimes you feel a little discouraged.
0: Mm-hmm.
2: But I'm calling this morning to say, God has been good.
0: Amen.
2: God has been good, because we get the healing, but we must also try to do the things that we're not supposed to do. I'm a big eater, and it's just that me love bread. The doctor said, oh, your A1C is this, and oh, cut out the bread and the rice. And I said, who are you talking to? Some people got to listen. We got to listen. Mm-hmm. You know, a little portion is good. A little now and then.
0: Yes.
2: But God has been good. I'm just calling to tell you thanks.
0: Praise God.
2: Thanks for all the prayers. Thanks for the encouragement.
0: Yes.
2: Thanks for the network. As I say, it's a body of people, you know.
0: Amen.
2: So we're buying together, and we... In love, you know, top of the line is love.
0: Amen.
2: Love each other. We're going to pray for them. Because I say, when you pray one for another, we get our healing.
0: Yes.
2: So God bless you this morning. Bless your family. Thank you for the platform. And love, love, love always.
0: Love you more, Sister right? Sharon. Love you
2: okay.
0: more, all right? God bless
2: all right,
0: you.
2: All right, I'm listening.
0: All
2: okay.
0: right, all right. Bye-bye. God bless, God bless, God bless. I'm telling you, that's the voice of Sister Sharon all the way up there in Mount Vernon from Fifth Avenue. Bless up yourself, Sister Sharon. It's good to hear you. Thank you for touching base, all right? So that's the first call, and she's listening. So I got Mount Vernon that is locked in at this time. I wonder if Sister Rachel is listening. I wonder if Sister Valerie is listening. I wonder if Percy Joy is listening. I wonder if Sister Stephanie up there by Royal Caribbean. I wonder if she has the thing lock up, man. So Sister Marcia Bennett, blessing to you. Cousin Ermine, big up yourself again, alright? It's good to see each and every one. Blessing to Bishop Martin again. I salute you, man of God. Just keep up the great work for the Lord, alright? Cause it's only what we do for him is gonna last. Big up to the kingdom builders. But I'm not sure if they're locked in anyway. It's all about you. It's all about you. I also want to big up my co-workers. All the way down there by Einstein Hospital. Brother Goody, Sister Goody, good to see you. I said the loading procedure has begun. I also want to big up Monique. I know Monique and Cheryl is always locked in, but guess what? They're silent behind the scene, and those are my co-workers. I know Kadisha is always locked in too, and also Nayoka and Joan. Big up yourself, all right, Joan?

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My tall sister Yvonne, blessing. My cool and deadly friend, man. Big up to Sister Bobette. Evangelist Rebecca, big up to you, man. It's all about Anne-Marie, big up yourself. I don't see you as yet, though. And Auntie Jen, big up yourself. It's all about Jesus. Yeah, big up Auntie Jen all the way down there in Canada. Sister Marilyn Brown, blessing to you. All the way out of Houston, Texas. So we got Houston, Texas in the house.

0: man, I tell you, can you say it's all about Jesus today? Huh? Can you say it is all about the man named Jesus? Is Jesus priority in your life today? Was the first thing you did when you got up today? Did you just give him thanks for letting you see another day? Or some people, them in a rush. Them a rush for go to the bathroom, lad. Me I run late. Me have to brush my teeth. Me have to comb me hair. But guess what? The first thing that we should do as soon as we wake up is just say, Lord, I thank you for another day. Yes, man. Because life, I tell him, man, let me tell you something. Life, people just say, boy, them not blessed. Let me tell you something, man. You are blessed once you get up to see another day. Yes, man. Life is a blessing. It's a blessing to get up to see a brand new day. This day you will never see again. I tell you, man, so many people made so many plans for today. Yeah, man, so many plans for the weekend. But guess what? They're not here, but we're here today. Praise be to God. So each and every day that we get up to see another day, it is a blessing. You are blessed. You don't have to have money or cars or you know, the material things of this world. Nothing is wrong with those things, you know. But let us remember, do not leave God out of the equation. Everything that we have, that are the cars, the material things, our children, let us remember that it is God that has blessed us with them. So let us use them and enjoy them in a godly way. Even our kids, he has loaned them to us. So love them, enjoy them. Yeah, man, enjoy your home that you live in. Enjoy your car. Praise be to God. You know, love people. As I always say, four things. First, we put God first. Eat the best, wear the best, and love people. Because life is short. I'm telling you. Each and every day you get up to tell somebody you love them, tell them that you love them. Enjoy your family. Enjoy your friends. Don't spend time a fuss and a fight about this and a fuss and a fight about that. No. We don't have the energy for that, man. You know, put all your energy in loving people. You know, I'm not saying that there's some people, you know, I'm not saying that, you know, if you love them, but guess what? You got to use wisdom. Because you know, so them not like you. And guess what? You can't bring them at your house and put on your food or allow them for, you know, your kitchen and I say, yeah, man, you can't cook this for me, man. Or you can you pass me a drink of water? Because you know, say, them not good. But at the same time, love them. You must can say, hi, how you doing, Sister Mary? Hi, how you doing, Sister Sharon? And you just keep it going. Just keep it going, man. I'm telling you, man. But God is good all the time. And all the time, God is a good God. Continue to pray for our leaders. Continue to pray for the kids. Continue to pray for the sick. Continue to pray for the shut-in. Continue to pray for those that are going through depression. Those that are homeless. Those that are behind bars. Our unsafe family. You see, there's so many things that we need to pray about. Instead of fighting against each other, and we don't realize, you know, when we're fighting against each other, guess what? We're hurting ourselves. The enemy has nothing to do with it. When we fight against each other, it's like, guess what? We fall right now the enemy trap, because he loves that. He doesn't love peace. No, him is a warmonger. I'm telling you, man, he loves when you're in depression. Him love when you fight against each other. Him love when you hate each other. He love when you come up against each other. No, he's on the opposite side of peace. Him up on the side of war. So let us be on the side of peace. Let us be not be on the side of hate. Let us be on the side of love. Amen. Praise be to God. Let us not be on the side of unforgiveness. Let us be on the side of forgiving each other. Amen. One more time from the top for you, Sister Marilyn. One more time from the top for you. Because it is all about Jesus. And let us continue to keep the Haynes family in our prayers, all right?
1: When the music fades, all is stripped away.
0: I want to big up Brother CG and the crew. Just stay safe, you guys, all right? Big up to Oward also. Bless up yourself, Mr. Watson. Bless up to Micah. That's my grandson right there. Blessing to all my grandkids. Bless up yourself, 1010. Bless up yourself, Brittany. Amaya, bless up yourself. Me.

0: herself, Isabella.
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0: And bless up to all the kids, man. Pastor Tanisha.

Those are all the kids, man. 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The family is huge, aren't you?

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1: Jesus
0: mix, catch the mix.
1: My strength, the keeper of my life.
0: Yes, he is. He is the keeper of my life.
1: Of love, hope, and salvation to the world.
0: Somebody praise him. Watch him on.

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1: Of my life. And I want.
0: Is he the strength of your life?
1: Of love, hope, and salvation to the world.
0: Because you can do all things through him who strengthens you. I will bless the Lord at all times. That means in no matter where I got you. If him say we for bless him at all times, whatever we're going through, he will take care of it. Pass all your cares upon him, because he cares for each and every one of us. No weapon that is formed against you shall prosper. I mean, the weapons will form.

0: That's why I'm glad God with me serving him. 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
1: Stay close forever.
0: He takes the unqualified and he qualified them. That's why we gotta be humble. And so many people are not humble. There's no humility about them. Them start to big up themselves and take God glory. Mighty God.
1: Away,
0: but humble yourself.

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That means He will exalt us and strengthen us and honor those who submit to Him on His perfect timing. So God's timing is always the right timing. Yes, His timing is always the right timing. We live in a microwave world. People want things.

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Somebody speak Jesus.

I tell you, your name is power. Your name is healer. Your name is deliverer. 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He's our strength. I say everything that you need, you can find it in that name. The name Jesus. There's power in the name of Jesus. I'm telling you, man, one more time from the top. One more time from the top. Sister Marcia Bennett, she wants a rewind on this one. From the top for you, Sister Marcia Bennett. Yeah, he is our deliverer. He is our King of Kings. He is our refuge. He is our present help in time of trouble. He is our hope. Just wanna speak the name of Jesus. Somebody speak Jesus over someone today. Over every heart and every mind.

0: I said break every stronghold. The stronghold of alcohol, stronghold of hate, stronghold of murder, stronghold of kidnapping. Whatever your stronghold is, Lord Jesus, break that stronghold today over your people's life. The stronghold that the enemy have, the God of this world, break it. Cancel every stronghold. Dismantle every stronghold. Poppy lady, come on down. Come on down. Come on down. Come on down.
1: From the mountains, Jesus in the streets, Jesus in the darkness over every end.
0: I say every stronghold of disease, Jesus. Remove every illness, remove every disease, everything that has afflicted your people.
1: Jesus.
0: In their life, restore them back, Daddy Jesus. For somebody that is broken, heal them today. Heal the brokenhearted. Heal those that are going through depression, those that are fearful. Touch the leaders, Lord. Break every stronghold. Stronghold that's on families. Family curse. Your name is power.

0: His blessing to each and every one. Break every stronghold this morning. I'm telling you, I just want to speak the name of Jesus this
1: morning. Praise God.
0: Because Sister Ivy, Jesus is my all in all this morning. And I stand on the word of God this morning.
1: Amen.
0: Break every stronghold this morning. Every stronghold this morning, Sister Ivy.
1: I'm telling you,
0: God is good. I'm telling you, God is merciful. God is good, Sister Ivy.
1: Yes, he
0: is. Because guess what? When we're in our prime, we don't remember about him sometimes.
1: My God.
0: I'm telling you, he has to put us down.
1: Yes.
0: For us to recognize who he is.
1: Yes.
0: Sister Ivy.
1: Yes, that's so
0: true.
1: So we're
0: asking this morning to break every stronghold on our life. Every stronghold. Mm-hmm. Amen. Whatever the stronghold is, we have to ask God to break it this morning. To God be the glory, Minister Ivy.
1: Amen.
0: Thank God for another day. Thank God I can have a mouth to encourage somebody and encourage myself that Jesus Christ can break every stronghold that we have in our life that we think they can't break and he cannot remove. God can remove everything that is not of him. We just have to open up our mouth and call to him and he will do it entirely. So God be the glory. I'm going to read Psalms 92, but I'm just going to pray God's blessing.
1: Amen.
0: Eternal God and most heavenly Father, Lord, I thank you this morning. I glorify your name. I worship you this morning. I love you, Lord. My God, I thank you for life, Lord God. I thank you, God, that I'm walking on top of my grave this morning, God. You are my life. You are my everything, Lord God. I can depend upon you. I can trust you, God. When I'm weak, Lord Jesus, you will carry me, Lord God. When my burden is heavy, Lord God, you will lift them, Lord Jesus. And this morning, God, I'm calling to you, Lord God, that you may touch every heart that is listening to this radio family this morning, Father God. I pray that you may touch every sick, every sad, every lame, every lonely, depressed, anxiety. Whatever the situation may be this morning, God, we know you can break every stronghold this morning. Cover us under your blood, my God. Cover Minister Ivy. Cover Minister CJ, Lord Jesus. They're the CEO of this, oh God, where your family, Lord, continue to bless, Lord God. Continue to protect them from the wicked hands of the enemy, Father God. We give you all the glory this morning, God. And as I am about to read your words, Lord, bless the words, God, and bless the hearts of your people this morning. In Jesus' name.
1: Amen.
0: Amen.
1: Amen.
0: So God be this morning, Minister Ivy. We're going to read Psalms 92 this morning. It's reading from the New Translation Bible. It is a good thing to give thanks to the Lord, to sing praises to the Most High. It is a good thing to proclaim your unfailing love in the morning, your faithfulness in the evening, accompanied by 10-string instrument, a harp, and the melody of a lyre. You thrill me, Lord, with all you have done for me. Sing for joy because of what you have done. Oh Lord, what great works you do and how deep are your thoughts. Only a simpleton would not know and only a fool would not understand this. Though the wicked sprout like weed and even though it flourish, they will be destroyed forever. But you, oh Lord, will be exalted forever. Your enemies, Lord, will surely perish. All evildoers will be scattered, but you have made me as strong as a wild ox. You have anointed me with the finest oil. My eyes have seen the downfall, hallelujah, of the downfall of my enemies. My ears have heard the defeat of my wicked opponent. But the godly will flourish like palm tree and grow strong like the cedar of Lebanon, for they are transplanted to the Lord's own house. They flourish in the court of our God. Even in old age, they will produce fruit. They will remain vital and green. Hallelujah, this morning. Even in our old age, amen, we will produce fruit and they will remain vital and green. And 15th and last, they will declare the Lord is just. He is my rock. There is no evil in him this morning. So God be the glory this morning. Great things God has done for us. We just have to give God the glory this morning. We have to give God the praise this morning. Everything belongs to him this morning. It don't belong to us. Because guess what? God is in the midst and we shall be blessed this morning. Amen. Praise God. It is a good thing to give thanks to the Lord. Amen. And to praise his holy name, Sister Ivy.
1: Amen.
0: In spite of everything, every situation that we are going through this morning, it is a good thing to give

0: Amen, my God. Amen, because we are ungrateful. Amen. We don't show gratitude. But my God always been looking out for us. So we have to give him thanks through the bad times and through the good times. He's a good God. Amen. He proclaimed his unfailing love for us in the morning. My God, his faithfulness in the evening. What more does we want? God is so good to us. Amen. God is so good to us. When we think of the goodness of Jesus and what he has done for us, hallelujah, our soul cries out, hallelujah. Thank God for saving us this morning. Hallelujah, Jesus. When we look, we are getting old. But guess what? Amen. We can still produce good fruit. Amen. Because when we lean upon Jesus Christ, hallelujah, he is the rock. He's our refuge. Hallelujah. He's our shelter in the time of storm. Mm. So when we lean on him, my God, we can never grow old. Hallelujah, this morning. And this morning, we just have to look to God. Because guess what? He's the author and he's the finisher of our faith this morning. Let us look to him. Hallelujah, Jesus. Because he will never leave us and he will never, never forsake us. Hallelujah, Jesus. We can depend upon him. We can trust him. Hallelujah, Jesus. We can put our faith in him this morning because he is our refuge this morning. He is our strength this morning. He is our strong tower this morning. Why don't we open up our mouth and give God the glory? Give God the praise because it belongs to him this morning. It don't belong to us. Amen. It does not belong to us this morning. It belongs to God this morning. And we have to praise him. And when we praise him, let us praise him in the morning. Let us praise him in the evening. Let us praise him at noontime. Let us give God the glory. Let us continue to give God the praise. It belongs to him. It does not belong to us. Amen. God is our refuge this morning. Hallelujah, Jesus. God is our strength this morning. We stand on the word of God this morning. Hallelujah, Jesus. It said, but the godly will flourish like palm trees, grow strong like the cedar of Lebanon. Amen. So when we are in God, we will flourish. Hallelujah, this morning. Amen. He will not let us fail. We just have to trust him. Hold on to his unchanging hand because God never changed. He's a just God. He's a faithful God. There is no evil in our God. He's our shepherd this morning. He's our creator this morning. He's our King of Kings this morning. He's our Lord of Lords this morning. Let us stand on the word of God this morning. Amen. May God continue to bless you, and I hope you may be encouraged by these few words in Jesus' name. Amen. Eternal Jesus God Amen. And most heavenly Father, I thank you, Lord. I bless your name this morning. I glorify your name this morning. I worship you this morning. You are the King of Kings. Hallelujah. And you are the Lord of Lords this morning. Hallelujah, Jesus. And we are standing on your word this morning. Continue to bless your people, Lord. Continue to cover us, Lord. Lift our spirit, Lord God. Hallelujah, this morning. We give you the glory. You are good. You are a wonderful God. You are a marvelous God. Hallelujah, this morning. And we are standing on your word. Cover me inside the joy this day. And let this day be a productive day. We give you all the glory. We give you all the praise. In Jesus' name. God bless you, Minister Isaac.
1: God bless you. God bless you. And thank you for the word, Poppy Lady. It is good to give God thanks. Praise be to God. Hallelujah. What a word. What a word for us today. It is good to give God thanks, man. Have a heart of gratitude. Gratitude put you in the will of God, man. That bring peace and help and praise be. And be faithful during times of difficulty. Because there's so many times when we're going through. And if the Bible said we are to give him thanks in everything, that means it doesn't matter what we're going through. During our being faithful during our difficult times, and we give God thanks, trust me, man. Believe me, victory, you'll get victory out of your situation. Praise be to God. When we learn to give God thanks in everything, can you imagine? You're going through depression, you're going through a loss of a loved one, and some people say it's hard to give God thanks during those difficult times. But if the word of God said we are to give him thanks, give him thanks. Thank you, Poppy Lady, for the word today. I hope the people were blessed. I hope this word uplift you somehow. I hope, praise be to God, it give you hope. I hope it builds up your faith today, knowing that in everything, let us give the Lord thanks. Amen. Praise be to God. Hallelujah. Thank you, Jesus. So I'm going to speak the word of Jesus over each and every heart today, man. I'm going to speak the word of Jesus in the atmosphere. Praise be to God. I haven't heard from Brother Everett in a while, but wherever you are, Brother Everett, big up yourself, all right? Praise be to God. I always used to look forward to hearing you, you know, calling on Bishop Martin. Praise God. And just, you know, that laughter that you have is very contagious, man, I'm telling you. But to God be the glory. Sister Bobette, it's good to see you in the chat room. Evangelist Bobette, Sister Rebecca. Evangelist Rebecca, it wasn't Sister Bobette. Evangelist Rebecca, good to see you in the chat room. And also to your husband, blessing to your husband. Oh, Sister Rebecca, husband name again. Brother Paul. Oh my gosh, I don't know, for somehow the name just slipped me right now. But big up to your husband, all right? Sister Marcia Bennett, blessing to you. Sister Shireen Robinson, blessing to you. Let us learn to give God thanks in everything. Everything that we go through, praise be to God. Give him thanks. I know it's going to be hard. Yes, man. But if God said we forgive him thanks, let us give him thanks. Praise be to God. Because the word of God never lies. Praise be to God. As I said, you know, the Bible, the B-I-B-L-E, basic instructions before we leave earth. So everything that we need, the way we're supposed to live, the way we love people, the way we're supposed to forgive, praise be to God. Hallelujah. Our daily walk, our daily instruction, our daily guidance, everything is in the word of God. Praise be to God. Hallelujah. Thank you, Jesus. One more time from the top, because I just want to speak the name of Jesus right now.

I tell you, man, I tell you, Sister Marcia Bennett, blessing to you. Sister Donnie Thomas, blessing to you. And blessing again to each and everyone. Sister Shereen Robinson, all our connecting partners, 98.1, 98.5, Minister Patrick Reed, Hope for Life Ministry. Yes, man, I just want to say blessing and love. I just want to remind everyone, on the 22nd of this month, I will be celebrating my birthday at the Golden Ring Restaurant. Yes, that 4342 White Plains Road. So I'm looking to see everyone to come out and celebrate with me. Yes, man. And also do remember, on the 7th of June, yes, Minister Devon, yes, man, right here on the CJ Gospel Hour, will be having his banquet, 20 years in ministry, radio ministry. So, you know, we're looking to see everyone to come out and celebrate with Minister Devon. Yes, it's going to be at the Elegant Eastwood Manor. Tickets are $120 for adults and children under 12, yes, will be $60. Yes, man. And also do remember, yes, we will be heading down to Florida on the 13th of June. Yes, man, we'll be heading down to Florida on the 13th of June, where, praise be to God, Sister Jackie and Sister Clark, yes, man, praise God, hallelujah, their church will be having their first woman. I'm telling you, man, the woman's department will be having their first banquet. Yes, man. So we're looking to see you come and celebrate with Sister Clark and Jackie and the crew. It's going to be an awesome event. Yes, man, it's going to be an awesome event. Praise be to God. Where? Okay. Yes, man, it's going to be an awesome event. Yes, man, it's going to be at the Regency Hall. That's at 9404 South Orange Blossom Trail, Suite 5, Orlando, Florida. Yes, man, praise God. Music by the CJ Gospel Entertainment. And yours truly will be the MC. Tickets for adult is $80 and children $40. Yes, man. A minister for the night will be Second Chance. And also Peninsulant. Yes, man. Granny P will be ministering there. And surprises. I heard there's going to be another surprise minister. So I don't have no idea who that minister is going to be. But I know it's going to be nice. Praise God. Hallelujah. So quite a few of us will be heading down to Florida. We'll be going down a few days before the event. The event is going to be the 13th. So that's going to be the second Saturday in June. That's a few weeks from now. Yes, man. Praise God. A few weeks from now, we'll be heading down to Florida. Praise God. Hallelujah. And also do remember, yes, on the 26th of July, Brother CJ will be having his annual birthday celebration. Yeah, man. Tickets are for $120 for adults and children under 12, $60. It's going to be at the end.

0: Again, Eastwood Manor, yes, in the big hall. Praise God. Hallelujah. Yes, man. And also do remember to circle the 9th of August on your calendar. Yeah, my daughter, praise God, Pastor Tanisha will be having her first annual banquet. And let me tell you something. Pastor Tanisha crew, you know, I can't tell you if I know. I don't know, boring people. Them people are people where those family, no, I'm not calling them people, those family, a family that know how to enjoy themselves. Because Pastor Tanisha knew how to enjoy herself because she did a dancer. When I say dancer, she used to love go party and dance. She used to be the sport of everybody, man. Yeah, man. She used to be the fun one around the whole crew. When she step in, trust me, when she step in at the dance, oh, everybody say, yes, party start. Yeah, man, party start. So guess what? Yeah, man, she has that spirit same way in her. She's fun, but the only thing is that she's doing it for the Lord Jesus Christ. Amen. So we know it's going to be a great event. It's going to be 120 for adult and $60 for children. And that's going to be in the champagne room. That's the room right across from the office. Anybody who goes to Eastwood Manor, it's not going to be at the entrance where we go. It's going to be right at the bus stop. So you're going to go up those few little steps. You're going to make a quick left and a quick right. That's that hall right over there. That's where, praise God, Minister Patrick Reed, yes, man, and where also, praise be to God, no, Pastor Dita one was upstairs. It's going to be where Minister Patrick Reed pre-Mother's Day dinner banquet was. Yeah, everybody know that hall, man. It's, you know, it's easy to find. You just go up a couple of steps, quick left, and the first right there. Yes, man, it's going to be in that champagne room right there. Yes, man, and also just keep the 1st of November circle on your calendar. That will be my annual November event. And if there's any more event that's coming up, I will surely let you know. Oh, yes, the All White is coming up on July 4th at Bushy Park. Yeah, man, that's Pastor Martin and the crew. You know, they'll be having their annual, yes, man, All White affair. Yes, man, praise God. I cannot think of anything else right now, praise God, but you know, I will keep you posted if there's any other event that I, you know, that I hear that I can remember, because I know there are some, but I can't recall right now. But I will inform you, I will update you on, you know, the rest of events that's coming up. Praise be to God. But the lines are open. The lines are open. 718-715-4668. 718-715-4668. 718-715-4668. And as you know, yesterday, yes, I was on for a little while, and we celebrated Pastor Tanisha's anniversary, 15 years married. So praise be to God. We want to give God thanks for the couple. Yes, man, and their union, and just continue to keep them and the family in your prayers. All right, keep the Danville family in your prayer. Danville, yes, man, family in your prayers. Praise be to God. And also the Haynes family, praise God. Puppy lady, and you know, as you know, her husband is not feeling well, he's in the hospital. So continue to keep Brother Haynes and the puppy lady and the kids in our prayers. All right, praise God. So let me see how many people are out there in Radio Land that is locked in, but it seems like nobody now listen. So in the meantime, let me just go and play a tune. Let me just go and play a tune, because guess what? Let me just go and play a tune.
1: He's bringing out the best in my life. Oh, the best, the very best, the best in my life.
0: Yes, God is bringing out
1: the best
0: in my life.
1: The best.

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0: 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Talk to me.
1: Blessings, Sister Ivan. I'm listening each and every day.
0: Browning, Wagwan.
1: And I'm here with you. I just wanted to know. I just thought, Brother Mike, I'm still locked in with you. Happy Mother's Day.
0: Thank you. And
1: to
0: same
1: you
0: to
1: and
0: you.
1: Each and everyone. CJ Gospel, our family, near and far, and the sick and the afflicted. You never be alone.
0: Browning, I like how you treat me, you know, Browning.
1: No, man. You heard me.
0: You treat me right, Browning.
1: No, man. I know you never give up on me, you know, because
0: never.
1: You must say, me hear you call me name, and I hear me Jesus. That's a friend. No matter
0: a friend in
1: what, you
0: need.
1: Know, once upon a time.
0: Yes.
1: You know, in this country, things hop down,
0: yes,
1: right?
0: Yes.
1: Sometimes things happen for sure. You in your corner from una in your corner.
0: See him so.
1: So sometimes when you can't get people nothing, then I call you in a year from them, you know. But me have one cousin. No matter what, she always call me. Whether she gets up or not, she always remember me over the years.
0: Yeah, yeah.
1: Well, like, you know.
0: Praise
1: me
0: God.
1: I listen to you, you know. I mean, still hear you, Sir Browning. I'm still hear you, Sir Browning.
0: Amen.
1: You know. That's when you know you have a true friend and people really remember you.
0: Praise God.
1: I mean, thank you for that.
0: Praise God. Praise God.
1: Some people would never call them not hear from, but I know you hear from Pastor Martin show. I know you hear me.
0: Yes.
1: So me hear, man. Me listen to you, CJ, and everyone.
0: Praise God.
1: Yes, and then one of mine have my fish on my home, would I get it? Boy, I mean, I know, you know, I mean, I know.
0: You never know, Browning. Trust me.
1: Me stuck.
0: Don't worry yourself, man. You'll get your fish, man.
1: But I have him, I think about it, I have you, you know.
0: Yeah. I'm telling you.
1: But you know, sometimes you have to help your kid them to reach them goal.
0: Right.
1: You know, kind of our time and for them time are way different time. This is the time when they need them parents, man. They can't do it. Everything's so expensive.
0: Yeah, so for real.
1: Now, some thing happened to the little kids, them. You just want to hold on our yearns and don't let them go.
0: Yeah, I'm praying.
1: Especially
0: for
1: little grandkids, them.
0: Wow. Telling you.
1: Yeah.
0: Telling you.
1: So, I just call you and I big you up and I big up each and every one. My luck, man, anything you say, I'm hearing.
0: Ah, that me a talk about.
1: Yeah, no make work light a bit. All
0: Amen.
1: Over the place, I do all kind of thing.
0: Praise
1: and I listen.
0: God.
1: Yeah, me, I listen to you, no worry.
0: All right.
1: So, I go just continue luck.
0: All right.
1: And just realize a lot of people are listening to you, me and others.
0: To God be the glory. Man.
1: Yes. I wish. Poppy lady husband a speedy recovery.
0: Yeah.
1: And keep pray.
0: Amen.
1: Because God is real and he can turn a bad situation in a good one.
0: See him so.
1: Yeah, and I hope poppy lady feel better.
0: Yes.
1: Because I listen to all our praying thing. Yeah. Okay. So Sister Ivy, have a blessed day. Hear me, I continue to listen.
0: Alright, and big up yourself. Alright, Browning, and keep
1: Thank
0: it locked.
1: Thank you.
0: All right.
1: Bye.
0: Blessing. Blessing to you and the family, because God will bring out the best in my life. God is bringing Mr. Izzy bringing out the best in yours. Vivian Shepherd, big up yourself. Sister Marcia Bennett, blessing to you. Sister Shireen, blessing. Big up to all the barber shops.
2: The best.
0: All the beauty salons.
2: What is God bringing out?
3: God is bringing
0: out. Mr. God, I bring out the best in my life.
2: Over your life, over your family.
0: As I said, when people are going through,
2: that comes.
0: They're ready to say, I have faith, man.
3: All the best, the very best.
2: Yeah.
0: But guess what? You say you have faith.
3: The best.
0: And a lot of time, trouble still come.
3: Best in my life.
0: But you'll never know.

You know when you know so you have real faith. You know when you know so your faith strong. When trouble come. God is bringing out. Real faith is when trouble come. Bringing out. And affliction come. In the time. When the adversary come for kill for steal and for destroy. And God know where we are got you in. But when you can still hold.

0: up to Sister Jean. Big up to all my Co-op City crew. Sister E, God is bringing out mine. Am I bring you out, Sister E?
1: Jesus, you're bringing
0: now,
1: out.
0: I'm telling man,
1: best in my life.
0: I tell him, man, I got a friend, like one of my co-worker. Yeah, man, she migrated to Jamaica, and guess what? She always listen and she love that song, and she want me to pull you up one more time. So Jennifer, big up yourself and keep it locked. All right.
1: Go.

0: Me say me thank God that he can bring out the best in a me.
1: Jesus is my best friend.
0: Sister Natalie Brown.
1: Even in the tempest, I believe it's working for
0: Sister KJ, is always a blessing to see you. Now,

0: But all you have to do, change your friends that are around you. And once you change your friend, you change your life, man.
1: He's giving me what's best for me.
0: And you see the better in

0: when, but I can tell you're gonna be something, man.
1: When I'm down, he lifts me up. When I feel like losing,
0: they say you're gonna go to jail.
1: I'm reminded,
0: but I can tell you never see that place.
1: He's bringing out the best.
0: That's the person that God,
1: Lord,
0: takes and plants in his vineyard.
1: The best in my life.
0: And people come and find peace and joy and happiness.
1: Jesus, you bring
0: in what you're doing, mighty God. The same person them say now come out to nothing. Ooh, can you imagine?
1: Very best, very best, very best.
0: You see, God take the unqualified and God qualify them.
1: Ooh, the
0: same person where them say, you go do this.
1: Ooh,
0: you go that, your turn teeth. You now come out to nothing. You go have how much kids. And you now go know the father. That's who God take.
1: Happy.
0: I say, come my child. Come my son. Come my daughter. I'm plant you in a vineyard.
1: Yeah, yeah.
0: And people come. And when they look and they see you, them find joy in you. Them find peace in you. Them find happiness in you. The ones that the one put down, they're the ones who put you down.
1: Jesus, you're bringing out the best of my life.
0: I'm telling you, man, what a mighty God. What a mighty God we serve. God is good all the time. And all the time, God is a good God. What a mighty God we serve. What a marvelous God we serve. Because God is bringing out the best in your life. I'm telling you, man, I'm telling you, to God we praise, to God we praise. Yes, man, to God we praise. I tell you, man.

blessing to you, Jay. 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I tell him, man, the next song I'm going to play, it, man, for a special, I mean, we know Jennifer love it, but I'm going to play it for a special person who have the thing lock up, and you know who you are. You know who you are. Just stay strong, all right? You know, Sister Ivy love you.

I tell it from the top one more time, Sister Antoinette, big up yourself. Welcome to the chat room, all right? I tell you, Sister, I tell you, you know who you are. This song is for you, man. And I tell you, I was trying to find a song that could just, you know, fit the situation and fit the way you feel. And I said, when I remember this song, I said, this is the perfect song for you. Just be of good courage, all right?

0: said big up to brother Goody and sister Goody. I tell you, man, I tell you, catch the mix, yeah. Catch the mix, yeah.
1: Now on to the one.
0: Watch your mother.
1: Oh. To the one who created the heavens.
0: I'm encouraging someone

Lord of mercy, is there anything too hard that God can do? Nothing. Because guess what? He is the way maker. He is the provider. He is the healer. He is the burden bearer.

Watch your man. I am asking a question. Me ask a question now. Me ask a question there. Is there anything too hard for the Lord? No, no. Somebody answer me now, man.

0: Is there anything too hard that God can do, man? Talk to me, man. Mister, talk to me, man. Where the people in there? One of them.
1: What's your name?
2: Pull up the tune. Pull up the phone.
1: Blessing, blessing, blessing, Minister Ivy.
0: Well, go on.
1: Blessing, blessing. I just want to keep quick prayer for Sister Ian's husband and ourselves in Jesus' name, if we can.
0: Go ahead.
1: As I was here praying and praying, and I was just led to pray. Righteous Heavenly Father, we just want to thank you this afternoon for who you are this morning. We thank you, mighty God, that you alone are God. We thank you this morning, mighty God, that you are in control of every situation, every circumstances this morning. In the mighty name of Jesus, our sister Ains and our husband and our family, our children. Mighty God, you know what is going on at this time, mighty God, but there's nothing too hard for you to do. In the mighty name of Jesus, Lord, we have to take fully control now in the mighty name of Jesus. As your word said, mighty God, it was bruising for her iniquity. It was bruising for husband iniquity. And it's just time your peace is upon the both of them this morning. And by your stripe, I declare and decree he's healed from the crown of his head to the source of his feet, Mr. Ivy. Mighty God, I thank you, Lord God, that the woman with the issue of blood, she pressed and touched the hem of your garment and she were made whole. Mighty God, I ask you to take Mrs. Ian's husband whole. I declare and decree he is made whole from the crown of his head to the source of his feet. Mighty God, I thank you for your peace, mighty God. I thank you, Lord God, that you give your daughter wisdom, knowledge, and understanding. And for her to be still and know that you are God. And you are in control at this time, mighty God. To deliver him and set him free from every infirmity, God. Jeremiah 30, verse 16, for every one of his adversaries gone into captivity. And out of them shall proceed thanksgiving. Lord, I ask you for mercy, grace and mercy on his dwelling place. And out of it shall proceed thanksgiving. You know the plan and his purpose for his life, mighty God. It's not to arm him, but to give him a brighter end, a good end, a healthy end. Yababo Shanda, Yikoro Boshaya. Holy Ghost, touch his body now, mighty God. Locate the hospital room now. Locate that bed of affliction now, mighty God. And do what no man can do, Lord. Move every obstacle, God. Move everything that is not like your God in the mighty name of God. I ask for Holy Ghost fire to locate every tissue, locate every arm. God, no, Daddy God. Every ear of Mr. Ains, body, no, Daddy God. The Holy Ghost consuming fire from heaven. I can't say fire. Holy Ghost fire from heaven, no, Daddy God. To locate his body and deliver my setting free. Give them peace, God. Give their servant peace, no, God. Help them to know that, God, it is well and it is done in Jesus' mighty, wonderful name, I pray. I pray for Minister Ivy, no, God. Strengthen her, no, Lord God. In the mighty name of Jesus. Lead and direct her, God, in the tunes them that will encourage somebody out there that is going through at this time. In the mighty name of Jesus, take glory now, God. And as I look to you now, I say thank you in Jesus' mighty, wonderful name.
0: Amen, amen, amen, amen. Thank you, missionary God.
1: And in the tunes them that will encourage somebody out there that is going through at this time. In the mighty name of Jesus, take glory now, God. And as I look to you,

0: Lord to do. I'm telling man, is there anything too hard for the Lord to do? Praise be to God. Hallelujah. Thank you, Jesus. God is good all the time. And all the time, God is a good God. I'm telling you, man. I'm telling you. Blessing. Talk to me, Carla. Talk to me.
1: Doc!
0: What's up?
1: I'm a good thing you never 1 hour on the radio. And you have 1 hour. You can't make me shine every program I end.
0: Oh my God. Where I said that? Well, talk to me.
1: Jesus, man.
0: Where I said?
1: You can't pray, man, but not so long, man. A good thing. How much hour you have? Unless me have half an hour. I'm sorry, but you can't pray. Anyway, that
0: blessing. Talk to me. Big up yourself. Where go on? Talk to me.
1: In the year, you know.
0: Yeah, man.
1: Blessings to my family. Blessings to Pastor Martin. You know, little Pastor Martin.
0: Yeah, I was.
1: Blessings to Poppy Lady. Blessings to everybody.
0: I was.
1: January. Oh, man, you feel too word on that. It's too long, man. Anyway, Doc.
0: Talk to me, man. Me excellent,
1: man. Nah, you're still, you're not, Doc.
0: Eh?
1: In a little mix up mode, yeah, you know. Nah, like, in a little mix up vibes, yeah, man.
0: Oh, boy.
1: Why, Doc, you're confident still, you know, you're confidential still, you know, my girl.
0: Yeah, man.
1: No, man, all you did, man.
0: Something happened overnight. As something, you know, yeah, as something you build, man, trust me. Because, you know, something that I have so many friends, right? And, you know, they take me as their confidant where they, you know, them I go through a little thing or them I go through a vibes or them I go through something and them call me and them show me a thing and no, me can't leak it out. That if you got my grave with me, man. If people, they don't give me nothing for go tell nobody. No, me can't do that, star. Me can't. I can't. I can't do that. That's not in me.
1: We say when the bomb drop, we say the minister and the wife and the time, you know, they say yes. And we say they're not blow breeze over here, so Jesus. Come on.
0: You're no, funny,
1: that
0: man.
1: We say when me get the bomb, we say me and me little rent, me and mom drop it, we say come Teddy, I'm on Teddy. No.
0: You're funny, man. You're funny. No.
1: Dana,
0: let me ask you a question. Right. Anyway, yes. Me know say your life is like an open book anyway, you know, so everybody know. But Dana, look, me tell you something. I know that there's, well, I don't even know if you have any hit secret. But you know, there are times when
1: nothing.
0: That's what I'm saying.
1: That's why you keep some for me.
0: Yeah, anytime you're ready, just carry it. But then I'm not to keep nothing for you because when you come to me, everybody already know.
1: No, me, I'm going to try to say we can't find one.
0: No, man.
1: Where you can't keep on nobody.
0: When you come, tell me nothing, man. Everybody already knows. So me not go want to know because next thing you go hear back and you go think, see, me talk.
1: My girl, but not like you know, Doc. Because somebody call me and say, radio. We can't confine. I say, yes, man. And they say, so what me say before they come off around five people, you know? God, no. And me say, oh, no, now go send me say. It's your lie. God, no. Now go stop it, though. Me have to find out.
0: No, no.
1: That is not good.
0: No, me have to go invite you to school. You have to go come on my school, Dana.
1: No, yesterday, but me say, no, me have to go change. Yeah, I'm not chat someone. Me say before that, me five people. And then when the other one want to take long, me say, my girl, I have another one to go, me call you back.
0: Yeah, one
1: and
0: time,
1: me
0: you know.
1: Over there, so.
0: One time, you know, Dana, somebody did show me something, right? And a girl go talk, you know. Because you see, when she show me the situation we are going with her. And she said, Sister Ivy, no say nothing to nobody, you know. And you see when she said that, miss, for some reason, you know, something never sit right with me, you know. It never sit right with me, man, because when she go tell me, say, me not for say nothing. And I said, no, man, something wrong with her story. Anyway, after the girl go tell how much people, you know, she called me back. And I said, Sister Ivy, you go talk. I said, girl, come off of my phone, man. I said, come off of my phone, man.
1: Me say,
0: after you go run off your mouth and talk, and you call me, you have a nerve to call me and go ask me, say, if I me talk. Me say, just come off of my phone, man.
1: That's why I was telling Pastor Martin earlier.

0: up, but a certain type of mix up. Mm. Because if you call me, I say somebody. If you can't give me a name, I don't want to entertain the conversation. Yeah. Because if my name call back, I have a name to work with. So if you can't talk and give me a name, I don't entertain it, doc. Mm. And you say if me I carry somebody name to you, say if you don't know the person, me not bring it, kind of excite me.
1: Oh.
0: So, it don't make no sense, because, so, doc, if me I call you now,
1: yeah,
0: and we show me can I use.
1: Mm.
0: Me I call you now and me say, doc, you know, said Donna Maria date.
1: Mm-hmm.
0: Me why you say a lie? Oh, you know, me said, doc, me say me going to Olive Garden now when me look me see her, mm. a pop kiss me turn around. Me why you, yeah, you understand?
1: Yeah, yeah.
0: Me say, yes, I say, yeah, proof. Me say, yeah, man, me snap. And them excitement there. Mm. And some like to chat people.
1: You know what I say?
0: Me not chat. Huh?
1: You know say, right, Donna, I have two friends, right? Why is a wife and husband, right? Me and them are real good friends, you know. And it's like I went up by one of them baby stores when the kids were much smaller. And you know, it so happened that his wife was there because she was taking pictures. She had a twin too. And she was taking pictures mm-hmm. with the twins. So we both bump into the store, you know. And Donna, would you believe nobody now know who me attack? I didn't go to deliver New York. And One afternoon, brother CJ and myself went over to City Island, and when me look, you know, her husband me see coming there with one chick, you know, and me say, oh my God, because CJ back was turned, so I was looking yeah. straight at him, but he didn't see me, so me say, Dana, you know me do me duck under the table, you know, me duck under the table, man, come in a one the youth see me, man, and next thing in wife go here. And then got things say and me. Mr. Donna, I could not enjoy my meal. You know what we end up have to do? We end up have to take the food and go. Because remember, you know, them just coming up and we were already there. Yeah. So we were about to get our meal. So me just did afraid to the youth see me and then, you know, in wife got here and then got things say and me. But I can tell you one thing. You see, if I was coming in and I saw him with her, I would approach him. I wouldn't say, believe me, me can't tell her one thing. In wife, even if in wife here, it would not be by me. Because you see what me see?
0: Yeah.
1: It'll go on my grave with me. But you see, if as I said, if I did see him while I was coming in, or maybe I was going out, and I see him and he stop and talk to me, me that call him to the side, me then say, look, me can't tell her one thing. Wife not go here through me. Even if she here, it won't be by me. But all I can tell you, you see that side here, it not look good.
0: Yeah.
1: You know how much
0: and
1: time
0: again, so,
1: you know how much time yeah. when me and the dance hall, you know how much time CJ friend them. Cause there was one particular friend where me and him baby mother were best friend. And him come at the party, him always come at the party with a particular girl. And one night, you know, he came to the party with her and I was at the party. And he called, cause he used to call CJ Volvo. He called and said, Volvo. Boy, you want to say Ivy see the thing, you know. So you're quoting to him. Me can't tell her one thing. No worry about Ivy, you know. Cause Ivy see blind here and deaf. Yeah, man. I want people to confident me, man, and knowing that they can tell me something and them not hear it back. Me not stay like that. But
0: well, with relationship, I'm sitting on my top carry news. Me not say nothing either.
1: Yeah.
0: Because couple don't work out things anymore. It's always violent.
1: Wow, exactly.
0: And I don't want to be a part of it.
1: There you go. Can you imagine you used to demand yes. 13 wife and it come down Jesus. To and it come down to a way you tell the wife say cause conflict. Mm-hmm. Cause no, conflict. And it, either him losing life in during that or she lose her life. What a guilt would yeah. that be upon you? No, sir.
0: Guilt. No, me no want any of that.
1: No, ma'am, I don't want that kind of guilty something upon me.
0: Certain yeah, things man. That me can't confident myself with mm. me. Well, me might have called somebody, want somebody, but that's it.
1: Mm. So we're going to the
0: house. You know what I'm going to ask you?
1: Yeah.
0: I talked to somebody earlier.
1: Right.
0: When you're married a second time, the color has to be beige?
1: No, I don't know of that. You can't marry in a way.
0: You can marry anytime,
1: anything,
0: any color, right?
1: Anything you want married in, of course. I don't know about no color for baby, no BH.
0: Yeah, because I answer, I say, sure. She said, yes. But then they said the color have to be beige.
1: I don't know. I mean, I know of them tradition thing. I don't know of that. To me.
0: Would you marry your second marriage? Would you marry in black?
1: No.
0: Me neither.
1: No.
0: Would you have your decoration to be black?
1: No, whether first or second, no. I think black is like a dark
0: one. You want excited, right?
1: Yeah.
0: Alive.
1: Yeah. I mean, I'll go to a party, like, you know, my uncle had a party and it was gold and black and that was nice. But that was like his birthday party. But like for a wedding.
0: Well, that's different.
1: Yeah, but like for a wedding, nah, I don't think I would have black, no. And that's my choice. You understand what I'm saying? That's my choice.
0: Right.
1: To each his own.
0: Right.
1: Yeah.
0: Right. I agree.
1: Mm-hmm.
0: Yeah. But anyway, Doc, it's a very good program.
1: Yeah, man.
0: I will see if I can come on.
1: Mm-hmm.
0: But the idea is when me I'm going to be MIA.
1: All right.
0: But in a good way.
1: All right. So can I ask you a question? Yeah? Can I ask you a question?
0: Yes, of course.
1: Is there anything too hard that the Lord cannot do?
0: No.
1: All right. Your answer. All right. Pick up yourself. All right. I'm telling you. Now I'm to watch your man. I am going to do the 23rd Psalms. All right. But just go and keep it locked. God, there's nothing too hard that God can do. He can heal the sick, raise the dead. It no matter if you're a gunman, if you're a thief, if you're a robber, it can't change you. Can't make you stop stealing. If you're alcoholic, you hook up on pornography, whatever it is.

0: I tell you, Sister Ingrid, are you so nice?
1: Turn up,
0: till it burn up, not you?
1: Oh yes.
0: That me a talk about. I'm telling yes. you. Is there anything too hard? Is there anything too hard that the Lord cannot do, eh?
1: Oh, not
0: is there anything too hard for the Lord to do? Mighty God, I'm
1: not
0: telling you.
1: Not that thing.
0: Boy, yo, yeah,
1: that's
0: yes,
1: a trust
0: night.
1: In him and know.
0: Amen.
1: He's God.
0: Amen, amen, amen to that.
1: Yes, yes, yes. So,
0: all right.
1: If we don't have a trust in him, it's not going to work.
0: There you go, there you go.
1: We have to know, say, it's going to work. We have to trust in him and know it's going to work.
0: Amen, amen. We have to put with faith and trust in our God. Because you know something, Sister Ingrid, a lot of time people say, boy, me have faith in our God, you know. Me, oh, me trust God, you know. But you see, you know, when we faith is put to the test, and when trouble coming, you know. When trouble come and we faith is tested, because you see when we're up on the mountain top, everything good. But you see when we're down in the valley, a death of we faith put to the test, man. And a lot of we fail at times. So me have to ask God to build up my faith in him. Yeah, man.
1: Yeah, and when we're in the valley, the time of praise, not only with the mountain top.
0: There you go.
1: Because in prison, you need the praise right throughout.
0: Amen.
1: In love when you pick him up, you know.
0: Of
1: in love
0: course.
1: When you tell him, I'm a good God, he's a great God. You love him. You love
0: yes.
1: him.
0: Yes.
1: So we have to big up the God.
0: Amen.
1: That bless us and bring us through, give us so much time. You know, sometimes after you say something, you think you have got through so much.
0: Mm-hmm.
1: I say, but when you go to God, I said, what? Look how God salvaged me and me come. I go to Miss Mary, I go
0: Amen.
1: To Gina, I go to Paul, mm-hmm. I tell the Paul. You understand?
0: Yes.
1: I just have to take it to God.
0: Amen.
1: So God is good all the time.
0: All the time.
1: And I'm locked. Run the tune.
0: Run the tune, Ingrid. God is there.
1: Run the tune.
0: Big up yourself, Ingrid. Sister Ballard, I know. Lord have mercy, Sister Ingrid, God. I tell you, Sister Ballard, I know I would get you out, man. I know I will pull you out, Sister Bala. Thank you for checking in.
2: To the one who created the heavens and the earth.
0: I said big up to Brother Everett.
2: John Mark Wigan.
0: I me tell you no lie.

I tell him, man, one more time from the top. Yes, man, for each and everyone, because there's nothing too hard that God cannot do. Sister Rebecca, I don't remember your husband's name, but me, I play that tune for him, all right? I tell him, man, I tell you. And to each and everyone, Sister Bala, all the CJ Gospel family, all the kingdom builders.

your mind. I'm telling you, I'm telling you, I'm telling you. What a song, what a song, what a song, what a song. Yeah, man, you know, say, I got a call, right? And, you know, this chick was saying, why can't people be happy, you know, for you when they see God is blessing you? But let me tell you something, man. It's not everybody's going to be happy when they see the blessing of God on your life. They hate to see you just because they cannot stand to see. Some people can't stand to see you happy, you know. Some people, when God bless you, they act like a nothing. Them act like a nothing, you know. Them see you growing in God. God is elevating you. And instead of them celebrating with you, they have to cut you down. They have to cut you down, you know. And some people, why they cannot support you publicly, you know the reason why? Because they tear you down privately. Yeah, because they tear down private. And the people who they tear you down with, and if they would look like, they would look like a hypocrite around the friends them and the enemy that they sit down and gossip about you with. They whisper about you with. So I'm telling you, but don't expect this to happen when, you know, God is moving you up, when God is elevating you. I know everybody are go happy for you, because those people cannot go with you, because guess what? God not go allow that. God is not going to allow them to go where you're going, because all they're going to do is hold you back. Thank God that they don't have. Can you imagine if them people did have access to your future? Can you imagine the people who are tear you down? They cannot stand to see the blessing of God on your life. They try not to, you know, all we can tell you say, try don't hold on to those people. Try do not hold on to people who do not have access to your future. Let them go. Because all they're going to do, they're going to delay your blessing. Yeah. They're going to delay the blessing that God has on your life and my life. So stop trying to carry all those people with you. Just pray for them. Praise be to God. Because when they see you shining for Jesus, people don't like to see you shine. They'll continue to tear you down. So leave those excess baggage behind. There's some baggage where you have to left behind. You have to leave them. Try not to connect to them kind of people. Try not to make those people have access to your life. Because all they're going to do is set you back. Praise God. Yes. And all you have to do, pray. Yeah. Pray that God will deliver them. Because them need deliverance. They will continue to be jealous. And they will continue to hate you. We cannot change them. No, you can't change people like them. God have you on a mission. God have you on an assignment. So just stay focused. Stay focused. Stay focused. As Dancer always say, stay focused. Stay focused. Stay focused, Sister Ivy. Stay focused, Brother CJ. Praise be to God. So when you make a mistake and you fail, don't sit down, man. Pick up yourself and go on. Praise God. Because God have a plan for you, man. God have a plan for your life. And there's some people where you have a, in your surrounding, in your circle right now, them just hold you back. You may not see it, but ask God for open up your spiritual eyes. Right now, you have to see through the physical, but ask God for open up your spiritual eyes that you can see them, that you can let go off of them excess baggage there. Because them baggage just hold you back. It is all about. You see, God have your destiny for somewhere. God want place you at a place where he want to put you to higher heights. But you have some extra baggage where you are whole lamp on. And you have to let go off of them baggage there for you reach your destiny. Amen? Praise God. So I'm telling you, man, listen to that, Junior.

Yes, man, me nah make no one detain my destiny. And there's so many people right now. They ma make people detain them destiny, you know. Oh my gosh. Can I guess what? Let me tell you something, see. You have some people, you know, because you see, we are human. I guess we not have it got. Some of we not have guts, you know. Some of we not have it. What's the word I'm looking for? Some of we don't have. Oh my gosh, there's a word. I'll soon get that word. We not have, but I don't want to say guts. We don't have it in us to tell some people, watch a man. It don't make no sense, may even be friend. Because me know say, you're not, me not on the same page. No, me, you and I are not on the same page. And, you know, we can remain friends, but you see the road where God have me pan, the mission where God have me pan, the assignment where God have me pan, with my destiny, y'all could just hold me back. Y'all could just hold me back. So some of we now have it in us to tell people the truth. Yeah, to tell them the truth, because I don't know why. I ask God every day, man, forgive me the boldfulness, because I was struggling with that at one point. Me know say the individual not like me, and me still want to hang on pan them. And we have some people, some excess baggage, where we are whole and pan, and them are whole way back. Yeah, man. Them baggage, you have to left them baggage there behind, man. You have to leave all them stumbling block there behind, man. Because guess what? You and them not up on the same page. Them not happy for you. Where God will take you. God, them can't go. Because their heart not right. Them not happy for you. Them not glad for you. Them not see, say, you then can't celebrate with you. And some people, you know, the reason why they can't celebrate with you, as me say, the reason why they can't celebrate with you publicly, You know the reason why some people cannot support you publicly? Because you see the people, them are some people, and some are your enemy, where them surround themselves with. And because the reason why they can't support you publicly, because them and the enemy tear you down. But guess what? And not in front of you, them tear you down behind you. Them tear you down privately. You think so? Some people don't tear you down, not tear me down privately, but I don't care, because I know them hold the future, my future, in a dear hands. And some of the time, where God take me, them can't go, because God work on the desire with heart, and when God look upon their heart, them not ready. Them not happy for you. Them not rejoice with you. Them not realize, say, guess what? I'm my season now, you know. Because you don't know the relationship with me and God have all along. Me I talk to him about my breakthrough. Yeah, man. So guess what? Know that God has blessed me. Know that him has elevate me. Know that him has take me to higher heights. Why you can't rejoice with me? And I your season yet. Wait upon your season, man. Wait upon God and be of good courage. And my season me in and out where God has blessed me. Rejoice with me, no man. Celebrate with me, no man. But no, you can't do it because you're bad mind. You're envy. You're jealous. So guess what? Guess what? Guess what? Talk to them, Jeremy. Talk to them. Talk to them. Talk to them, Jermian and Randall Positive. Talk to the people, them. Talk to the bad mind people, them.

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What me shout, sister, there? Where brother Goody there?

0: Hashtag what a tune, what a tune. 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I tell you, no make nobody hold your back. Drop the excess luggage. Drop the baggage behind you. No make, you see all them junk they went in your trunk? You have to let you go.
1: Make nobody take my destiny.
0: You have to let go them excess baggage there. Let go all of the junk them.

I tell you, man, where Sister Bahala there? Where Sister Bahala there? I tell you, man, what a tune. What a tune. Me now met nobody. The teen for me destiny. Some people, let me tell you something, man. I ask God for good with the boldfulness. Yes, because some of we need for bold, you know. Some of us need to be bold. Yeah, man, some of we need to be bold that we can tell people the truth. We know say the people them not for us. We know say them not happy for us. We know say they not celebrate with us. You know say they not glad for you. But at the same time, you're afraid to talk to them. You're afraid to tell them, say, watch a man, come out of my life. Because all you bring a destruction. Come out of my life. Come out of my circle. Me no want you up at my house. Me no want that spirit.

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You know the reason why God control for with destiny? Me have to cover some people, you know. Me have to cover some people. Me have to cover some people. Sister Bala, you're there today.

I tell her, Sister Marcia Bennett says, Sister Ivy, could you rewind and come again from the top for you, Sister Bennett? I tell you, yes, Sister Bala, you're a dear. Put your hand over your head now. Me know so you love that minister here. Randall Positive. The man positive.

Jesus come to set the captive free, not you? God, why worry about something you and I have no control over? We take it to the man, because we were not created for worry. It will stress we out. It will give me high blood pressure. It will give me all kind of things come down upon us. One more time from the top. Because Jesus come to set the captive free. But guess what? We are worried about everything. Everything.

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I'm telling man, what a mighty God. What a mighty God we serve. What a mighty God we serve. I'm telling man. Our sister, oh, she wanna hear it back. One more time. One more time from the top. One more time. You're free, my sister. Free at last. 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
1: Walk
0: on.
1: Walking off my feet, my pain off my feet.
0: Wow. Wow. Nice.
1: I'm moving a hole in my Rolls Royce.
0: Nice. Nice.
1: But I'm moving.
0: All right.
1: Anyways, society, you take care of doing legal hard work, yeah.
0: All right.
1: I don't know. You take care. God bless you.
0: God bless you too, Brother Sam. God bless you too.
1: Okay, take care. And remember me.
0: Yes, man. Definitely. Definitely. Yeah,
1: okay,
0: man.
1: All
0: right, Brother care. Sam, keep it locked. Keep it locked.
1: Okay, I'm locked. I'm locked.
0: I'm telling you, man. I'm telling you. I'm telling you. I'm telling you. I'm telling you. So guess what? I wonder if anybody else out there, their feet are rock off. I wonder if anybody else out there is rocking. They're enjoying the music. So if you enjoy the music, let me know. Just touch base and say, Sister Ivy, I'm enjoying. 718-715-4668. 718-715-4668. 718-715-4668. So just in case you're out there in Radio Land and you're really enjoying the music, you got up and you were not feeling well, or maybe you got up and, you know, some of the time we get up and we can't really pinpoint, you know, but you just have that down spirit. You just not feel that jovial spirit. You just not feel jovial in your body. You just not, but guess what? You're tuning and you hear a song and it just uplift your spirit, man. Or you hear maybe like the word of God or word of encouragement and it just uplift you, man. So guess what? If you're enjoying the music, just call me and just say, Sister Ivy, I'm enjoying. I'm enjoying.

0: Blessing.
1: Blessing, Sister Ivy, and blessing to Brother CJ and the children and the gospel movement near and far. Yes, Sister Ivy, me day I move like crazy.
0: That me a talk about Sister Wright.
1: Me a make some move. Me say, ah!
0: Oh, instead of Brother Samson alone.
1: God bless you.
0: Blessing. Amen. I'm telling myself, guess what? I got Brother Samson in my rocking foot and Sister Bright I do some move. So only them two they enjoyed. I tell you, man, I wonder if anybody else out there enjoy. Sister Marcia Bennett piping and say, I'm enjoying the music. It makes my day. I'm telling you, man, is the music making your day today? Just call in and say, Sister Ivy, I'm enjoying and you

0: Let's learn to be victorious in our situation, man. Keep praying to God.
1: Oh God, God
0: said, it will come through for you, man. Don't worry if things don't go right, you're in your way. Don't go right. Cause I know all the time things is gonna go our way. So don't worry if things don't work out in your way.
1: God.
0: In a workout for you.

0: we are going to take with problems and with troubles to him.
1: No more will I worry.
0: Because the Bible says we fight not against flesh and blood, but we fight against the evil behind people out there.
1: Oh Lord, my God, ruler of the universe.
0: I can't tell you one thing. Don't get upset when people say evil things about you.

Bless up yourself, Brother Goody. Brother Goody, say I'm enjoying the music. Yeah, man, don't get upset when people say evil about you. Because they have already yielded themselves to the devil in hell. Anytime you see things that go good in your life when you serve God, a time for your packing and go home. A time for your packing. Life is not going to be a smooth road when you're serving God. Remember that. When you're solo for God, people are going to hurt you. You're going to be broken. You're going to want to give up. But that's a part of the territory. Remember that.

0: Blessing.
1: Hey, sister, you're doing a good job, man. May the Lord bless you and strengthen you and keep you. This is Sister Madden.
0: All right, Sister Madden, well, go on. You good?
1: Oh, I'm enjoying your music, man. I'm enjoying it, man. God is a good God. He, nobody like him.
0: Amen to that, Sister Madden. Nobody like him.
1: Oh, God, he's my high priest. He's my high power, man.
0: Amen. Amen. Amen, Sister Madden.
1: What a mighty God is serving, my sister. We serve a mighty God.
0: Yes, we do. Yes, we do. A mighty and a marvelous God.
1: Oh, mighty God. He says his grace and his mercy have brought us through. Now, his grace and his mercy.
0: Amen. Amen to that. Praise God.
1: Yes. Yeah, I right, love you and be strong.
0: Yes, man, we'll do. Praise be the Lord.
1: Clear the music. Play the music.
0: All right.
1: One more time. Thank
0: from the
1: you.
0: Top. From the top, Sister Madison. From the top.
1: Yes, I'm playing the music again for one more time.
0: All right. From the top.
1: All right, thanks, God.
0: Big up yourself, Sister Madison. Big up yourself.
1: You too. Bye-bye. Love you.
0: Love you more. Oh, God. Oh, God.

I'm telling you. Yes, I'm free. Free. I tell you, man. I tell you.

I'm telling you, man, I'm telling you, what a song, what a song, what a song. You are worthy, you are worthy to be praised. To God be the glory, to God be the glory. Great, great things he has done. I'm telling you, man, I'm telling you, I'm telling you, I am telling you, I'm telling you, I'm telling you.

I tell you, man, yes, you are our shelter. I tell them it all, sister, one more time for you. Sister KJ, Sister Donnie Thomas, I tell them, man, sister, praise be to God, hallelujah, out of Co-op Cities.

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I'm telling man, God is good all the time, and all the time God is a good God. Yeah, man. Me say the music sweet. Me not tell and truth. The music a happen, but guess what? I'm here alone. They are listen. I'm here all by myself, listening to all this sweet music. I'm telling man, music is a part of me, man. Me I tell him, man, but you're so nice. One more time from the top. You're so nice.

0: Blessing.
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0: You're so nice. I'm telling you, Sister Salmon, you're so nice.
1: Pull it up for me.
0: Yeah, man, from the top, one more time, all right?
1: Blessing.
0: Blessing, blessing.

0: 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Yes, man, God is our shelter, man. He is our shelter.
1: Can't him represented for the one and only brother CJ, sister Ivy. You don't know, so we're blessing her. So run that one quick and fast.

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So run that one quick and fast.

0: Vim, so blessing.
1: Doc,
0: talk to me.
1: Hey, can you permit me to make an announcement, please?
0: Can I what?
1: Allow me. I'm trying to use a big word, but you never hear me. Can you allow me to make an announcement to my families?
0: What kind of announcement?
1: Jesus Christ. Mm-hmm. Yes, I know.
0: All right, go on.
1: I'm not like that.
0: Yeah, Mr.
1: Go ahead, Donna Radio. Sound
0: okay.
1: Excited.
0: Go ahead, Donna Radio. Sound excited.
1: No, that's not like you put on.
0: No. Go ahead, Donna. Make your announcement. Let me hear, because I want to hear what this announcement is too.
1: Okay. On June 21st, I'm looking some family members to go to a Father's Day event with us. The CJ Gospel Hour. So I'm looking families to come along to support this event. It means a lot to the radio on behalf of the CJ Gospel Hour Ministry. So those who are interested can call you and give Brother CJ a name, because he will have the tickets, which is 100. So I can have a count of how many people coming along with me on June 21st at Eastwood Manor, starting at 6 p.m. I think that's 6 p.m. You know about that event, right?
0: Yeah.
1: You are invited too.
0: Yeah?
1: You on the list also. Awa?
0: No, I didn't say anything.
1: Oh, me think.
0: No, you're here.
1: So, June 21st, I'm looking for some family members to come along with me to that event. Please and thank you.
0: All right.
1: So, who is interested can call and give your guys name, and you can pick up the tickets.
0: So, is there going to be any fun? Hold on a second, a call coming in. Hold on. Blessing.
2: Blessing. I heard about the 21st of June, and 2 days later would be a gentleman named this congressman in the Bronx, would be his birthday. So I don't know if I can come. Uh-huh. But if I come, then it would be two birthday.
0: Yeah?
2: I don't know. I'm just saying, you know, I am a young guy at 94 now, and By that time, I will be 95 if I'm still walking on these two legs.
0: Mm-hmm.
2: You know the guy?
0: Yeah, man. Me know the guy, man.
2: Yeah,
0: man. I know the young chap. You know?
2: You know the grandpa? Yeah. Somewhere not in here already.
0: Yeah, man. I know that young chap.
2: Yeah, that young guy.
0: Yeah, man. I know.
2: And he's short.
0: Yeah, he's short, and he light skin.
2: Legs skin dark. So then already you bring a lot of things with you, because that tall guy might be there.
0: Oh, sweet.
2: Yeah, that's good.
0: Yeah, man. I wonder if that tall guy can pay for me.
2: Oh, the tall guy can pay for you.
0: Yeah.
2: I think so, but he's still not working, but he gets a little piton sometime.
0: He what?
2: He get little piton sometime.
0: Oh, he get little piton sometime. Okay.
2: Yeah. Yeah, I try my best.
0: Yeah, man. To be there.
2: Yeah, to be there.
0: All right. I hear you.
2: Yeah. So you could save one of the tickets for me.
0: No problem.
2: Yeah, okay. And take care and everything. God bless you all.
0: Amen. All right. Yes, man. Blessing, yeah. Blessing, blessing. So there was a ticket just sold.
1: Amen to that. How would them pay for me?
0: No, no. They say you don't need nobody to pay for you.
1: Why, Doc? Of course I need somebody to pay for
0: you're wealthy off.
1: I wonder who I'm going to pay for the radio ticket, June 21st.
0: Mm-mm.
1: So listen, you know, it's Deacon Morgan event, June 21st. So I want, you know, family members to come out and we go and support him, you know, because he always supporting us. So I want to just bring some families that we go and support him on Father's Day. What you say, Doc?
0: Yeah, man. Sounds like a plan.
1: So if I can get like 2 tables or more, that would be amazing. So, you know, husband bring out wife, fathers, father-in-law, stepfather, you know, I need the support to go support Deacon Morgan from the ministry. Where is it up?
0: Yeah, man.
1: You know, you're tired, you know. Because you're just flying, but you have to in the house.
0: Oh, right, right. Oh, man, I forgot about that. No, like, no.
1: Right after you come back,
0: oh,
1: you know.
0: Oh, yes, it's like 3 events back to back. Oh, my. Well, I didn't even realize that. I did not even realize that. Oh, my. Yeah, because we have Brother Devon the 7th, Florida the 13th, yes. Oh, my gosh, yes. It's 3 events back to back.
1: It's a back to back thing. 3 weeks in a row.
0: Mm-mm.
1: And then after that, you know, he's the minister, July 26th.
0: Mm hmm.
1: You know, it's the big man, big day.
0: Yeah, man.
1: But, you know, I really would love the support. And I truly will appreciate it. So you can call the Doc and Brother CJ and give names who will come on out with the radio and let me have a count and know how much ticket, you know, to take.
0: Mm-hmm.
1: I'll miss that part there.
0: What?
1: So I can know how much ticket to accept from Deacon.
0: Yes, man.
1: Yes.
0: But we have tickets still now.
1: Yes.
0: We have tickets.
1: Oh, you already have the ticket?
0: Yeah, we have tickets.
1: Okay. So you know anybody wants to be on board with me? Because, you know, I didn't hear, you know, but you know, a minister and the doctor behind me.
0: Mm.
1: But, you know, it's something that I want to do.
0: Okay.
1: So I'm looking the support. Come on up. Where Donovan? Them want Donovan for the support. Yeah,
0: you want
1: a long time, you know.
0: Yeah, you want him for the ride?
1: Yeah, man. I want him for the train. Yeah, man. Mm. I wonder if he might.
0: If him what?
1: Married.
0: If you're married?
1: Mm-hmm. I keep quiet. When you're married, you keep quiet, you know?
0: Oh, yeah. Oh, yes. Talk to me. Tell me. I never know that.
1: Yeah, when you're married, you keep quiet.
0: Mm.
1: Because, you see, when I am married, everybody I know, you know, because all 3 months they not hear me.
0: Oh, wow.
1: So I'm going to keep quiet.
0: You're not on lockdown.
1: Because, no, I have to train myself to be a wife again.
0: Mm.
1: Well, I train myself to be a wife. Because back then, I married when I was 26. And I didn't know what a marriage was, or wife. I didn't have no manners, no housewife training, nothing. But now, if I remarried, I will be a wife. Yeah, I will be a wife. Yeah. But I'm not sure. I don't know. I'm not sure if I'll be the wife to cook. But I will try. Because, you see, I'm amongst you who married for, what, 35 years? And Brother Goody, 49 years. Sister Percy Joy, 45 years. Right now. And then you have Pastor Tanisha, just married almost, well, so 16 years. You know, those are good examples. Mm. Now, do you believe in 555?
0: 555?
1: Yeah.
0: You got to break that down for me.
1: Okay, 555. You married for what, 33 years, right?
0: Yeah, right.
1: So 555 is, you give Brother CJ 5 minutes to have a conversation with you, and then he give you 5 minutes to have a conversation with you, and then 5 minutes for both of you to talk and have a conversation.
0: Okay. You like that? Yeah, I like that. Yeah, so I give him 5 minutes to have a conversation with me, and yes. Then he give me 5 minutes to have a conversation with him, and then the next five we have a conversation together.
1: Yes.
0: Oh, that's sweet. That sounds good. 555. Okay.
1: Every day.
0: Nice.
1: Every
0: 5 minutes
1: before you go to bed.
0: So that's gonna
1: you
0: be
1: like
0: 15.
1: That, right?
0: That's gonna be 15 minutes of talking.
1: Yeah, but it's 15 minutes of that moment where there's no TV, no
0: every night
1: phone, there's no this, yeah, there's no distraction.
0: I don't know about the every night thing.
1: It's like a 15 minutes of date night every night.
0: Yeah, no, I think once a week, that's cool.
1: once a week, Doc?
0: Yeah, or twice. Come but on. Every night?
1: Yes. It's just 5 minutes, you know. How was your day, honey? It was good, you know. I have a little echo, but you know, everything just, you know, sort out itself, and
0: that,
1: everything
0: that,
1: was smooth.
0: That's
1: how
0: not
1: was
0: even
1: your
0: a minute.
1: Day?
0: That's not even a minute. No, sir.
1: That's what I'm saying. That's what I'm saying. I'm just giving example.
0: Mm.
1: Then you now, how was your night? You know, it was easy. It wasn't too bad, you know. The patient, they were very easy tonight. I give God thanks. That's good. Then now, you know, it was a wonderful program. What a blessing today. Yes, it was, my love. You know, you're doing a wonderful job. You know, I'm so happy that you're part of my life. I'm so happy for the ministry. I'm so happy for the family. What a blessing. God is so good. Are you done?
0: Mm-hmm.
1: Because the last one is conversation with both of you.
0: Oh,
1: you're not like that. Well, if I get married, I'm putting a 555 in my daily thoughts. Because I think that
0: you
1: will
0: yes.
1: have a very positive and communicated marriage.
0: Yeah, because you always have something to talk about, man.
1: And I think I'm listening. So my family, come on board with radio. June 21st, right there, so we're there. Father's Day. Yes, we're going to have it. Doc, thank you.
0: Yeah, man. Yeah, man, then I go always have something to talk about. I tell you. Oh my gosh, I'm telling you, man. Then I go always have something to talk about, man. I'm telling you. Yes, man, she always gonna have something to talk about. I'm telling you. Then you're something else, man. 555. And the 555 consists as 5 minutes with my husband, and him 5 minutes with me, and then we have another 5 minutes together. Oh my gosh, I'm telling you. Donna, you are something else, man. You are something else, Donna. You're something else.
3: You don't know, so this is your girl, Lady the Flame with the fire with Keontae. I'm represented for the one and only Brother CJ, Sister Ivy. You don't know, so we're blessing her. So run that one quick and fast.

I tell him and I tell her, yes, he looked beyond our faults and he saw our need. He saw that we needed a savior. I'm telling him about God is good all the time. And all the time, God is a good God. What a mighty God. What a mighty God we serve. What a mighty God we serve. I'm telling you, man, God is good all the time. And all the time, God is a good God. Because guess what? Guess what? Guess what? I said, watch out. Sister Ingrid, it's a glorious day. Pastor Tanisha, it's a glorious day to be alive. Kingdom Builder, CJ Gospel Family, Matal, Sister Yvonne, Sister Rebecca, Sister Clark, Donna Radio, where the good of them there? Where Brother Dylan right there?

Yes, it is. It's a glorious day to be alive. In spite of what's going on. In spite of how you feel. But we can't go by feelings, you know. If we go by feelings, we're not going to want to get up. You're not going to want to cook. You're not going to want to bed. You're not going to want to go.

0: tell us something, man. God want to hear from us, not only when we are in crisis. So come on, man, tell him, say, God, it's a blessing to be alive.
1: Blessing, I know God is my guide.

Yes, God of God, Master God of God, He's a provider, He's our sustainer, He's our healer, He's our protector.

0: service.
1: Hey.
0: Such a blessing to know that we are alive.
1: Amen. Amen.
0: And we don't need nothing more than His blessing. When He blesses, we are well blessed. But when He said no, we know what that is.
1: Amen. Praise God.
0: And He will never say no. Mm-hmm. Never, never say no. The bird in my house every morning did wake me up. Every morning. 2 o'clock in the morning. It making noise.
1: Amen.
0: The neighbor, they said, oh, I didn't know you have a bird. My husband answered, that's her company. Mm-hmm. So, we all are blessed. That's all I can say.
1: Amen.
0: God bless you.
1: Bless you.
0: One more time from the top.
1: All right.

alive. I tell him, man, you know the reason why? It's a glorious day to be alive. This is the reason why. Me say, a favor we get.

I tell a man favor of God upon your life. So let me take it back from the top one more time. For each and every one that is listening at this time, the favor of God is upon each and every single one of us. Right? Each and every day we get up, I'm telling you, man, it's great to be alive. It is great. It's a new day. It's a new day for everything. So let us continue to just lift up the name of Jesus and praise him and just say favor is upon each and every one of us life. One more time for

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1: Blessing to you with much love, my beautiful queen, Sister Ivy, and to my handsome brother, CJ, to every member of the Clark family, I'm mixed up right now.
0: It's okay. So the CJ Gospel family.
1: Every member of the Edwards family, every member of the Clark family, every member all the way around from all sides, from the oldest to the youngest. Blessing, and much love to each and every one of you. And, of course, to my extra special lady, your mother-in-law, and all friends of the family. Just blessing, and love to each and every one. And blessing and love to the ministry families and their families. Blessing and love to the Gospel Movement families. I send love, and blessing. Excuse me. Okay, and everyone, Elaine. My beautiful queen.
0: That's okay, Mother Elaine. That's okay.
1: Thank you. And I'm enjoying the ministry, my beautiful queen. Not only the music, I'm enjoying my beautiful queen and the beautiful screen.
0: Amen.
1: And yesterday, my beautiful queen, excellent job. Your segment in the morning and the anniversary segment in the afternoon. Right. It was just a special day yesterday, my beautiful queen.
0: Amen.
1: And all thanks to you.
0: Praise God. To God we praise, man.
1: Amen. And I want to say happy. I called Sunday for Mother's Day, but I haven't told you, personally. So I want to say happy Mother's Day to you, my beautiful queen, Sister Ivy, and to every mother in the family, and of course to my special lady, to your daughter, just every mother in the family, all the ministry mothers, all the Gospel Movement family mothers. I send love and blessing to each and every one. And even though sometimes it's hard, it's always a blessing.
0: Amen to that. Always
1: being a mother
0: a blessing.
1: Is always a blessing. And every day, when you're a mother, every day is a Mother's Day.
0: Amen. Praise God.
1: Not just a date on a calendar. Yes. So I thank you for the day, my beautiful queen. It's a blessing. I'm enjoying.
0: All right. So just keep it locked, Mother Elaine, and
1: definitely,
0: keep on enjoying.
1: Always. So I don't know what's wrong with me today, my beautiful queen. I want to wish everybody have a blessed day, blessed evening, blessed night in the Lord, and may everyone be safe and well. Me lock, me not need no key. Got my beautiful queen, Sister Ivy.
0: All right.
1: You, my beautiful queen. More love. Love you, my handsome brother CJ, and all the family. Everyone be safe and well, my beautiful queen, and keep doing what you're doing. Excellent. Never boring, always a blessing. And I love you so much from my heart.
0: Love you more, Mother Elaine. Love you more, right?
1: Thank you so much. Me not going nowhere.
0: God bless. God bless you too. And keep it locked. Yes, my
1: definitely.
0: Don't move that dial. Don't
1: God
0: move
1: bless.
0: That dial.
1: Bye-bye.

0: Blessing.
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0: I'm telling you.
1: Blessings to Minister CJ and all my CJ Gospel family. May I tell you, music.
0: Let me pull up the tune.
1: Pull it up, my sister.
2: Pull up the tune.
0: All right, from the top for Sister Love.
1: God bless.
0: Blessing.

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I tell him, man, I tell you. Listen, because we know so Jesus sweet. Guess what? No, we're going to be warrior for him. We are going to be warrior for him.

0: 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Anne Marie, I was wondering what happened to you.
1: I'll tell you.

I tell her, Sister Anne-Marie, it's good to know that you can whistle and ride. I tell her, when you listen to the program, the CJ Gospel family makes work light, not you? You're here listening and working at the same time. You kill two birds with one stone.

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Yeah, so nice. Me, I tell you, man, everything sweet. Yeah, man, everything sweet and nice. Everything sweet and nice. Yes, man, I'm telling you, man, I'm telling you. God is good all the time. And all the time, God is a good God. Yes, he is. Yes, he is. I'm telling you, man. I'm telling you. I'm telling you. I'm telling you. I'm telling you. Anne-Marie, the sister Anne-Marie, the one here for you. Here?

0: I tell a man, I tell you, Jesus make me smile again. Jesus make me dance again. I tell you, man, I tell you. Yeah, man, he make we do all these things, man. To God be the glory. To God be the glory. And you see, because we can smile. And you see, because we can dance. And you see, because we can run. Guess what? Guess what? Guess what? Guess what? Guess what? Come on now, church. Sister Marcia. Sister Anne-Marie. Brother Victor, Brother Goody,
1: one day I'm stand beyond the say.
0: Sister Jenny Bliss, Sister Bala, bring me tell sister day.
1: Now the Lord is walking with us.
0: What Pastor Tanisha day? What Sister Donnet day? What Sister Deborah? What KJ day? What Dana Ray day? What sister love there? What sister right there? Where they come right there? All right. Something pull you out, not you.

0: Yes, Sister Marcia Bennett. Yes, Sister Jenny Bless. Come on now, shout victory.
1: Shall we go?
0: Shout victory.

0: I say worship him. And he'll take care of the problems, all right?
1: Know that Jesus, my strong tower, yeah. Jesus, my strong tower.

I tell you, what a music, what a song sweet. 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I tell you, man, what a song sweet. Sinting fi sweet, but no so. Me say sinting fi sweet, but no so. I'm telling you, man. I'm telling you, man. I ya so nice. I ya so nice. I ya so nice.

0: I'm telling you, man. I'm telling you, me say, I ya so nice. Praise God. I'm telling you, man. I'm telling you. As we come to the end of our broadcast, I just want to thank each and everyone for tuning in from the program started up until now, man. I tell you, man, I ya so nice. I just want to say on behalf of Brother CJ, myself, and all you beautiful people out there in Radio Land. And you know, as we always say, life is about hellos and goodbye. So make sure your hellos be a good one, because pretty soon it is time to say goodbye. Let us not tear down, but let us build up. Let us not discourage, but let us encourage each other. And if you're not good for support nobody, just keep your mouth closed. Yes, man. Blessing and love to all my CJ Gospel family. For each and every one that participated in the program, all our connecting partners, those that were in the chat room, Facebook, on 98.1, 98.5, on your Google Play, your smart radio, whatever device you were listening by, I just want to say thank you for taking the time out, yes, man, to tune in. God bless you. Love you. Ta-ta, ta-ta, ta-ta. We catch you tomorrow on All Purpose. All Purpose, all right? God bless you. Later. Ta-ta, ta-ta, ta-ta. I'm telling you, man, God is good all the time. And all the time, God is a good God. Yes, He is. Yes, He is. Do remember that Facebook will be going away. But keep it locked right here on the CJ Gospel Hour Network. Sister Bala, bless up yourself. I'm telling you. Thank you, Sister Ivy. Wonderful program. To God be the glory. Have a fantastic afternoon. You too, Sister Bala. Big up yourself, all right? Blessing and love, man. Catch you tomorrow. Yes, man. God's willing. Blessing.
1: 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For tickets and information, contact Minister Devon, Sister Carol, Sister Erica, or Brother CJ and Sister Ivy. 20 years of spreading the word. 20 years of impact. And we're just getting started. Don't miss the 20th radio anniversary celebration. A night of faith, fellowship, and unforgettable praise.
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0: Patrick Reed, Brother Paul Marlon Anderson, Sister Sakisha, Ha-hoy, MC, Brother Ron, you no good again, Stephen, it no free, me say a party that a fi comes in, hey, you think I like me tell, also featuring GAC, Voice of Triumph, me a talk it, choo-choo, God no, you want to know, call the number, 917-767-9138, or 347-557-2217, Gospel Explosion, July 11, 2026, Mount Vernon, he's sitting, turn up, he gone, me ready, boom!
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0: Hey, Florida no good again, me mean Florida gone! When, me say, Brother CJ and Sister Ivy and the entire CJ Gospel, our family, will be rolling into town on Saturday, June 13, 2026. For what, excuse me? 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It turn over. 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Guess who are the MC? Dr. Ivy Edwards, Urago Sika Music, by CJ Gospel, our CJ himself, I'm going to deliver the CJ. Where's the way to keep the that if you ask me? Legacy Hall. It is going to be at 9404 South Orange Blossom Trail, Suite 5, Orlando, Florida. Be said, be something. Me say it, I got turnover. Me say, Saturday, June 13th, 2026. And surprise artist might show up. Oh, for more information, please contact 510-987-6092 or 689-200-2505. Me say it gone.
2: 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What?

0: year upon them. Brother CJ celebrating. Make sure to come out tonight. It's a good night.
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6: Japan, yeah. 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

So we spot them there. 1305 East Gun Hill Road in a Bronx. That's 1305 East Gun Hill Road in a Bronx. 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So when me, I said, they're not no number. 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

6 4 6 2 3 4 8 8 5 6. That's a Jerry. And then if you want to tailoring alteration or poster in this, you know, call Rolly. Yes, 6 4 6 5 3 8 27 34. When we say Razor Express, them

the last days. Somebody said last days. When I look at what's going on in the world today, it let me know that God is soon to come. Can I get a witness? Can I get a witness?

Plains Road, Bronx, New York. Come here, come celebrate right here. Sister Ivy birthday celebration. Fish and things, the fish them have a big so. Me no know the things, but listen to me. Friday, May 22, 2026, starting at 12 p.m. Golden Ring Restaurant, I got turnover. Hey, Sister Ivy celebration. Whoa, Minister CJ, Minister Ivy, hey, CJ Entertainment, live broadcast, Wally for music, Wally for food, hey, $35 you get the fish big so, and Wally for things. You think a lie? Ask Sister Ivy.

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0: Patrick Reed, Janet Lewis, K.On. Ralph, Andre Revelation, and Peninsula. 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Tickets are $120 for adults, $60 for children under 12. For tickets and information, contact Minister Davon, Sister Carol, Sister Erica, or Brother CJ and Sister Ivy. 20 years of spreading the word, 20 years of impact, and we're just getting started. Don't miss the 20th Radio Anniversary Celebration, a night of faith, fellowship, and unforgettable praise.
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2: 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All right, then. 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We're 140 West First Street, Mount Vernon, New York. Admission $40. And guess who? Me, my friend, Stephen Peninsulin, will be in town alongside Brother Patrick Reed, Brother Paul Marlon Anderson, Sister Sakisha, MC, Brother Ron, you're no good again. Stephen, it's not free. Me say a $40 fee comes in. Hey, you think I let me tell? Also featuring GAC Voice of Triumph. Me a talkie choo choo, God no. 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Gospel Explosion July 11, 2026. Mount Vernon, he's sitting, turn up, he gone, me ready, boom.
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2: Hey, Florida no good again. Me mean Florida gone. When me say Brother CJ and Sister Ivy and the entire CJ Gospel, our family, will be rolling into town on Saturday, June 13, 2026. 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Guess who are the MC? Dr. Ivy Edwards, who have a sick music by CJ Gospel, our CJ himself. I'm gonna deliver the CJ. Where say we to keep the that if you ask me? Legacy Hall. It is gonna be at 9404 South Orange Blossom Trail, Suite 5, Orlando, Florida. Be set up. Be something. Me say it a go turn over. Me say Saturday, June 13th, 2026. And surprise artist might show up. Oh, for more information, please contact 510-987-6092 or 689-200-2505. Me say it gone.
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0: That's 1305 East Gully Road in the Bronx. 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
1: So when me I say they not no number, give me a number, make me call them then now.
0: Of course they got number. You can call Jerry, he my manager and my friend. 646-234-8856. That's a Jerry. And then if you want to tailoring alteration or postering, you know, call Rolly. Yes, 646-538-2734. When we say Razor Express, them

listen at the words of this song. I love this song. You know, there's a lot of people that pray. A lot of people feel like when they pray that God don't sometimes hear their prayers. But I come to let you know, if you trust in Jesus and you believe what you're praying to him, he will make everything all right. Listen at this song.

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And see, you know, you take health for granted until it's your health.

out. Golden Ring Restaurant, 4342 White Plains Road, Bronx, New York. Come here, come celebrate right there. Sister Ivy birthday celebration. Fish and things, the fish them have a big so. Me no know the things, but listen to me. Friday, May 22, 2026, starting at 12 p.m. Golden Ring Restaurant, I got turn over. Hey, Sister Ivy celebration. Whoa, Minister CJ, Minister Ivy, hey, CJ Entertainment. 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
3: 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All right, then. 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We're 140 West 1st Street, Mount Vernon, New York. Admission $40. And guess who? Me friend, Stephen Peninsulin, will be in town alongside Brother Patrick Reed, Brother Paul Marlon Anderson, Sister Sakisha, MC Brother Ron, you know, good again. Steven, it no free. Me say a party that if he comes in. Hey, you think I let me tell? Also featuring GAC Voice of Triumph. Me a talk it choo-choo, God no. You want to know? Call the number 917-767-9138 or 347-557-2217. Gospel Explosion, July 11, 2026. Mount Vernon, he's sitting, turn up, he gone, me ready, boom!
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3: Hey, Florida no good again. Me mean Florida gone. When me say Brother CJ and Sister Ivy and the entire CJ Gospel, our family, will be rolling into town on Saturday, June 13, 2026. 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By CJ Gospel, our CJ himself, I'm going to deliver the CJ. 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It is going to be at 9404 South Orange Blossom Trail, Suite 5, Orlando, Florida. Be said, I be something. Me say it, I got turn over. Me say Saturday, June 13th, 2026. And surprise artist might show up. Oh, for more information, please contact 510-987-6092 or 689-200-2505. Me say it gone.
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0: Express.
1: So when me I said, then I no number. 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
0: No, of course, then got number. 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That's a Jerry. And then if you want to tailoring alteration or posteriness, you know, call Rolly. 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

3342 White Plains Road, Bronx, New York. Come here, come celebrate right there. Sister Ivy birthday celebration. Fish and things, the fish them have a big so. Me no know the things, but listen to me. Friday me.

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0: Patrick Reed, Janet Lewis, Kayon Ralph, Andre Revelation, and Peninsula. Music by CJ Gospel Hour, bringing powerful praise and worship. Come dressed in your finest blue and white and be part of a night filled with inspiration, unity, and celebration. Hosted by Minister Davon and Sister Carol Richard. 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Tickets are $120 for adults, $60 for children under 12. For tickets and information, contact Minister Davon, Sister Carol, Sister Erica, or Brother CJ and Sister Ivy. 20 years of spreading the word, 20 years of impact, and we're just getting started. Don't miss the 20th Radio Anniversary Celebration, a night of faith, fellowship, and unforgettable praise.
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2: 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Gospel Assembly Church of Jesus Christ Apostolic present Gospel Explosion 2026 on Saturday, July 11. We're 140 West First Street, Mount Vernon, New York. Admission $40. And guess who? Me, my friend, Stephen Peninsulin will be in town alongside Brother Patrick Reed, Brother Paul Marlon Anderson, Sister Sakisha, MC, Brother Ronya, no good again, Steve. It's not free. Miss it.

0: number 917-767-9138, 347-557-2217. Gospel Explosion, July 11, 2026. Mount Vernon, he's sitting, turn up, he gone, me ready, boom!
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0: Hey, Florida no good again. Me mean Florida gone. When me say, brother CJ and sister Ivy and the entire CJ Gospel, our family, will be rolling into town on Saturday, June 13, 2026. For what, excuse me? King Jesus Pentecostal Fellowship, Orlando, Florida. Look here, Women's Department present their first annual banquet. When me say, come and experience a night of fine food, warm fellowship, and uplifting praise. It turn over. Well on, formal attire, royal blue and gold contribution, $80, $40 for children. Guess who are the MC? Dr. Ivy Edwards, who have a sick of music. By CJ Gospel, our CJ himself, I got the level of CJ. Where you say, wait a kid, then that if you ask me, Legency Hall. It is going to be at 9404 South Orange Blossom Trail, Suite 5, Orlando, Florida. Be say, I be something. Me say, it got turn over. Me say, Saturday, June 13th, 2026, and surprise artist might show up. Oh, for more information, please contact 510-987-6092 or 689-200-2505. Me say it gone!
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0: nice. One more year for them. From the CJ celebrating. Make sure to come out tonight. It's a good night.
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0: spot them there. 1305 East Gunny Road in a Bronx. 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
1: So when me, I said, they not no number. Give me a number, make me call them then now.
0: No, of course, they got number. You can call Jerry. He my manager and my friend. 646-234-8856. That's a Jerry. And then if you want to tailoring alteration or postering, you know, call Rolly. Yes, 646-538-2734. When we say Razor Express, then bad, then turn up. Your head are going to look decent, then

Lord, you said in your word that we should worship you in spirit and in truth. 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I love you. I praise you. 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You are the one who wake me up in the morning. 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

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Me no know the things, but listen to me. Friday me

0: 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Patrick Reed, Janet Lewis, K.On. 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Tickets are $120 for adults, $60 for children under 12. For tickets and information, contact Minister Davon, Sister Carol, Sister Erica, or Brother CJ and Sister Ivy. 20 years of spreading the word, 20 years of impact, and we're just getting started. Don't miss the 20th Radio Anniversary Celebration, a night of faith, fellowship, and unforgettable praise. Never quit. They stand to the
1: 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Gospel.